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1: Da bi o.
0: Ei. I know I made news to cry with you.
1: Sir.
0: Pampa.
1: Hi there.
0: And he's a creamy film. Tipa came here to show you now. When you open your eye, tipu yaman course on the coca, high tension. Oh, no, don't have anything to say.
1: Oh, sir. What can't you feel?
0: What can't you feel?
1: Oh, okay. Me too kind, dear.
0: Be another too kind.
1: Me too kind, me call.
0: And there's so much which
1: you can't employ you work for your galam safe for be a jumama.
0: Almost a woman, almost a cross.
1: Yes, but I said, yes, I said, it. Be a PBR.
0: You did your home.
1: What's it?
0: It's all one of them. The major is a debate. Echo confirms also one of the team. 2 million.
1: Oh, Moncafla. Your mama yako.
0: And Tina and Yan Yan will grow. To impress you also on a pass from Jama.
1: Then I'm a pen away.
0: There
1: be as any moon.
0: Hey,
1: and until the Annie Cassinipa and Chama were how near my near man's
0: and man's.
1: I was so we don't hear the itchy chat.
0: And I be a so your curses, sir.
1: A baby, I will if you moon. Oh, which now, sir, and if you moon. So after the moment, found number and a mate here for. What a black TikTok. A time with Apostle Akwasi Amankwa. Mamma was singing a Vladish Lamo. What the Oban when you are but no genaso, but ten semper, and rather than the 2 minutes super moon and moon. Facebook kuno so ya Amankwa Isaac aha ya Amankwa Isaac me pa cho cho number we tu we be pa beti mafle number me dey ma usan e wo WhatsApp
0: 0241
1: Mr Bob facha me o fle me make atel na phone me dey ya dey ntina ma make atel no number na ye
0: 0241
1: 7465 95 95 fro tu
0: 0241 7465 95 95 Then they did say a tutuka
1: no money when sending
0: for the quack room.
1: Or say, I could see, oh, back as if it dear be, oh, back as if it dear should be, I was so young if you moon. Now, home bay, to me bay, and I dear if you moon, and Musan is a papa a day. Now, or here, home bay, was it there be? Oh, no, ne papa you come for. Now, Miss me a busa, aha, what can I say, Miss me a busa. 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
1: 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I watch the work of the year, and this school did in
0: the morning.
1: Yeah. The age of 12 years, I'm a Sunday school teacher. Through that, maybe I started school, what do you call it? School worship. Now I do Wednesday, Friday, school for, now me preachy. Maybe I started fellowship. I will be a question. So, I will do doom Wednesday Methodist. Maybe I rent a program. Through that, and I don't match the initial. 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
0: But they have only city they call him Bokanche.
1: City call.
0: Bokanche.
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0: 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Ano pay ya Bokanche.
1: Oh, and would you for be a friend?
0: There's no more here, but oh dear for oh, as of now, I have a siaman qua.
1: Oh, no, and no catch them, I say.
0: Yeah, I just some a casun, some chilenipa, a manipa who near done a name, a hunny over from near Cosun, your bedding, and your betteno, the above one man, a brabba, I ain't yaka.
1: Oh, crap, for pano, it do
0: anything. 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
1: for pano, do
0: tabrisica,
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0: our home,
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0: Ekura wosem. 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
0: Enti wo ba ho a wo ba for the 100 Ghana, wo the support you for radio program no. 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
0: 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That you assume moon poor me as I a day.
1: Come
0: on. Sanity, could I home my day?
1: But you know, in the uniform, you a yes, sir.
0: Eti, or Henan, any tea, and you couldn't say you know, Bibi Tia could see a manqua. No, why yet, dear, make an award two and a more a babble can
1: you see Buko Silo.
0: Now, who simu babble can cheer?
1: Oh, do I hear fear?
0: But I will do me fear, but be a mayor council
1: now. And so now, oh, dear, for an ahian in Hunadia.
0: By me, dear, me mark or crant in Hunadia, but I would do what you know,
1: no a buck or crant,
0: no a buck or crant, no a yinny.
1: Then it is right to Kusu.
0: Now, so now, when you know my tinny munti,
1: never did.
0: Yet, Bible say wa buck or oh, who not yet? Now, so when you know my tinny munti, Bible so when you know my cassacher and sir. Well, you know, be a male air bow and chain abebusa or hot and send be a free sir, ne ba a yale into a bar cassani say ni say a fachereno. What of four yameba, yay, humanity emu, it ten be a lie and ubeshi and homon a cassa. What done who do a penny yay? It will come Bible was in a bro, radicature Abraham say. Koko bo for dear or bepon so for mameno. Bible say Abraham could do be ponosono. O could do one 3 days, 3 nights, because could do another pony yammy and sa. Afe won who the Pacific one on yamaya de epe. Eti was a man whom I tin mo yon yamahono, a choose the right one at the mano. 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
0: 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Was say a wa dear be awa, not the bind dear. 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
0: 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I'm saying, Yale. What's your name, Santi Yale? As one of the minimum. 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And I make a chill. So, whoopa, now may you have one year. Say you soon, soon say I'm on qua. My police form, I'm a chill.
3: Sent several reminders to ensure that interrupted access.
0: Papa Yale went to Obi. Now, minimum, say, see a frabu sumbi. Oh, busumbi. Yes, who dress you are there? But Chem Consul, you are there. No one money.
1: Okay.
0: Jendu.
1: What's the reason you say Jendu?
0: Jendu. Jendu Bosom. Was it Yale went to ask him to a quatrabosom fear for 3 months? Can you like Uncle Cop? Store Yale and Uncle.
1: No, Covine, did you?
0: Papa, now come soon, say Yamil. Was it so full? 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
4: Madame, my banners, or maybe with the actual.
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4: Yamishla,
0: Amen, amen. 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
0: And papa, or my main yanka say, hello, good morning.
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1: Wo de do radio no kra ne nkasa phone no so.
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5: Na me la se ku tabi. 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That I'm a year, you'll be 18 years. That could pay me for anyway, senior media. Now, my be seen that could be one or catching the land that I knew soon. In the member, no, by Germany. She called Brian or Pamela, and you be seen there in 2 9 will be seen there in Kakata. My guy, Jam, is company.
0: Papa Bla, Brian, here, Chile, you're working. Minimum baby, a bit torn, I would do, we'll be a nursing school. Now, they can say, ni index number, appear in the district by the DMP ho. A two binum, a brochure for you in a 2 1. Overcall the passport or so. Na, the picture boom, but no baby, any boom. The papa, or by a befre, near here, Chile. You be able to say, Radis, you will be able to why. There be a was so full life, hopefully so full I am, Bano, and say, trot only 6 cities. Ufu ka wo so for like acha cry 15 minutes to 20 minutes no wadu.
5: Mga sati mampo nti na mama ikasa.
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0: 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Wada lo ma why.
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0: 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Me may I do ma? So be more babawa, and I buy a be an abia yawale problem, be maybe a disappointing. And I be odd one an anon, my neighbor. May my juma may an am penning for whom nims any abrabomo how, et ye. Wanna be a co and a nita. Wanna would nims a via send ya and a hot lamb when a bamming
1: chimney or crawlances. For some years. Nafi, Ocorino, I sing an idea.
0: Papa, some are making a BSCCA. Awo, Jamai Abontenso. O free telling the co Jamai. And I had the same European country. Documents in Kutano, Italy. No. And we were renewed first one, 2 years, 2 years. We were renewed second one. The 6 years we were renewed, I said, people are not in
1: the and the third time we were renewed.
0: Yes, in Yanadia.
1: It was 2 years, 2 years.
0: Aye.
1: What's not Italy?
0: Aye.
1: And you said, from Italy, the ultimate European countries.
0: Yeah.
1: Even if we call America, cry.
0: Aye. And you have to renew. Our friend, I'm sure, must not be woman of guys opening. I'm not in a crumble. But maybe you soon, you may be a tool. I did a better one. Follow ya. 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
0: 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10 10 10 10 10 10 10 10 10 10 10 10 10 10 10 10 10 10 10 10 10 10 10 10 10 10 10 10 10 10 10 10 10 10 10 10 10 10 10 10 10 10 10 10 10 10 10 10 10 10 10 10 10 10 10 10 10 10 10 10 10 10 10 10 10 10 10 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

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Number one, Akane Radio. Ishira 104.5. Sedan Kosun King Yanko Ponti as a four. When we embody Nede Yache Beni Betre Quada so SD Hospital Nechi. Bravo D4 GMI Ufia. As a four, Danono A Dynamic Joy Chapel International. Dynamic Joy Chapel International. 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Leave for Jamai and Wufia. I offer a pimp sabo for my Joso. That diacon. I want it to be funny, Gossip. Sammy would D4. Can they woo? Sentiment or Jamai. 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
1: that dance here. But if you soon summon some a baby air time.
0: Aye. Sir, I rather soon see what you for be catching and say. When you know about you say. Now, on from Cockroom.
1: Ezekiel chapter 5.
0: What's this one? Dear old friend, I'm a Sarah when you deem. Sarah when you deem, fetch me. Me and I'm a TSC, I make us a minya, dear dance in Tumpe. 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
1: Well, also far off now.
0: I'm Fanyan Kun,
1: and for you, Kun.
0: Till Bakun, so I'm a child, so I'm Fanyan Kun.
1: Fanyan a drum. Na far off now, Bubono,
0: eh?
1: A bubom is here,
0: eh?
1: Na in Chimumi and Senu Bakun,
0: eh?
1: For pity,
0: I have Bakun's one trumpet
1: and Framum
0: and Framum.
1: The matching,
0: eh?
1: And can't tell
0: you, eh? It will not be a quantum when it tries, I just one day.
1: Ezekiel
0: so anye.
1: We are.
0: Wase mi egwate.
1: Me twen kante.
0: Me man kante di akwankyere na wo ye ne de yen. 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
1: day.
0: I'm a trim crante. 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
0: Cacrabby dear.
1: Ah, and then a dodo is sir. Such a water dear.
0: Never a crown so far more atadiano. It's where you're going to do. 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When you uncle point trouble soon, so my quantra, my one young son yet.
1: On trouble quantra,
0: I'm a one young son yet.
1: Se akwankyere na bana wulpi
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1: to be quite so damn na the beer near Tim Kunia, I hear the beer near top part of the day.
0: Ahem,
1: let's say,
0: Ebaya, Debia, dear, dear, no one Cassana, Watch, and I'm why a day. 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Fabakuya we. 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Now no man can't an abede.
1: I be dechi.
0: Aye, chuma.
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0: 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Did there be a
1: baby fatty?
0: There be a Moses or catcher and Safatra saw the Cobos and a Bufama,
1: 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A man can suffer for Bosso.
0: That's what I do or tell us a fire day.
1: Tabosso,
0: Tabosso, my dear Emra. It is so soon a Jumano. And little Debiana Catcher, I will say, Ya can a dear way a day, dear Winim. 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
4: and as I saw on the internet, I'm quite important for the suit you are a for another year. So I'm okay. What Jeremiah workers of you? So now one on 97, I saw one was something saying, and I do what freckers of you.
5: Very good. My baby says, "Sir, a different dose, a soft dose. Papa, you be your table and check as if you so." My baby says, "A different dose, a soft dose. We go out door and ask you, 'Nyanya, pet?'"
6: We go out door. Okay. A different one.
5: Okay.
6: Let me
5: show
6: my idea. That's what I say about this. Man of God. Let me show my idea.
5: Okay. So, maybe so, sir, sir, obi be so, sir, and no pebble be a co. No, I could pursue some acquaintance because an abrabon call you 190 di force of also, what you be a number good for so, Nelson no seven previous, sir, when you found who did, no pebble be a crank, and if an uncover channel so uncle.
6: I can make sure, uncle.
5: I didn't hear.
6: Because sin is bleeding. And so we dinner, you feel like how I saw. It's my ultimate care, yeah, because I'm saying, yes, there is something out there.
5: Okay.
6: Oh, we do.
5: Madam, Ghana had your chinny Jenny Dawson, Sansu, no beat your mononia, sir. So maybe so, sir, when you should say, I'm your bribe, say, be a becassa. Now, Nipa and Trimbra hunting, I have flow.
6: Oh, no, I'll be on bribe, woman.
5: Eti wood on the sano, wouldn't be a radia young mow, it's in a mow, also won't na, oh, can what can you radia, yes, sir? Okay, me patcho se se no. Eh what talk? Amanya me ensa aye kese wo so.
6: Yeah, miss. Hello, me ka se, na me tu win ka sa me what for me.
5: That's right. That's right. That's right.
6: Me what for me.
5: That's right.
6: Me what for me.
5: Wonderful. Ghana for ye chiriji for papa. That's right. Me wo ye Ghana ni. Wa wo ni se de ye anka se nua Ghana no for ye city e. Obu wo ho asaba ye kai kasa bi esu kra no. Mu be ka on ti ase. So anopai asaba na ka kire wona. Wa ye toma ani ni nua ta chiriji for no se na ka kire won.
6: Yeah, me to me a car.
5: Okay.
6: Let me give you a cafe. And so, all the cars are like, you know, they just say, what? Or who are the bar? Or me, between me, you know, and what's saying, yes, you know. And to me, I won't hear them. And now, a bit more about my land, they say, yes, you were at so far before, but you were more out of the door.
5: There is nothing I can say more. Just say, "Bibia, no, I met my kind of do you, yes, sir." Wonderful. In fact, make us a banana puno because soon many children will be in Timinana. So, the air can you answer Yamisha Wati? Because I didn't pay my bet, my assay, you will be. Oh, what's up, Rich? I'm here, you be a man, and so I dance so better for the dances in the bin cedar. But I make a chair or such a jump on your coupon shell. So, what's when you're Enya emre enya kasa because America sabre no ade aye asawo ho na so de beka chew se nyame twedampo base ya do muruko sechi oyisrawo shalom peace
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0: baby, for
1: him for us.
0: In the way I shall so dear
1: Mujana, Mosi, as she said, is a Nibiadi and a crown. Babs and I do wobble for Sunny Yen. Obukum is die. Obia, but I was saying, is him for a bacano. Ibianca, a you for.
0: Sir, I shall so dear no ho.
1: Tell me, cause soon soon near man. A do baby.
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0: 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Me number is 0244 73 49 35 0244 73 49 35 0244 73 49 35 0244 73 49 35 0244 73 49 35 0244 73 49 35 0244 73 49 35 0244 73 49 35 0244 73 49 35 0244 73 49 35 0244 73 49 35 0244 73 49 35 0244 73 49 35 0244 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
7: Hello good morning
8: to say
7: aya me adumo papa no hoya fa
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7: me but me cause free Spain
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7: me Mr. Teria
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7: me was Zaragoza
8: Hona ukasa free Spain Zaragoza
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8: okay
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0: Ama, wode call hospital nyina.
7: Oh, doctor no ready me call no more change admission fee me call no more change, no more change. Edo ye wodro ye mfama me.
0: Na kire sa ewa na wo bon na nya ewa keke.
7: No, David, I wanted to know me. 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You know, I'm saying me. 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
7: me ye akwankyerɛ for 5 days
0: 4 to 5 days
7: yeah, me yeah, not still around me. Who's from us? A big guy now about I want to start here. So I need to know me. Yeah, one would you pet? And I dare not a two I know joke. No, I'm saying, what's first the idea? Hey, Joe or Jamayam,
0: Jesus Christ.
8: Who's it? Would you know? Say,
7: me, can you see a man when you say, would be over to think of me, my dancing canoe, and one on me bottom. Then, yeah, I think for a quiet moment to me. Me huna mi na ira ira me nti me hunse awan bibi wo because na me sibo wan de na sabre no na me niji de bia wo because doctor pa no a mo chege ma me ame kwa o mo ntimi hun ba bia wan firi no na asem no anoy de nti no first time kwa kwa nche na ebo a me asese mi gya me na so nti obi an so ho a on fa ne se o mo kwa nche on fa na gijan onye na nya me be ya ma no
8: Osu kasa free him.
7: Zaragoza.
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7: 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No one will tell you, as I say, you come, my brother, someone will grass it. I'm a yame, my yame stroke, sanity.
0: What Cassapa? What Cassapa?
7: Me will be better man, me will be 56 years, many or so for you again, and men will be canana, dead, David. 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
0: I have a son of a yasem katua. 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
0: It's a way a penny or no, at any dear. Every Spain and a bronwa, Zaragoza, a buyer. Now you call US, now you call your penny so, now because I'm and I may tenacia yakuma. 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
1: 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He have Bruno Ben and Anse Kruben and Wosupa.
9: US, New Jersey. 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
9: 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Now so my contact by no become myself. Many a man will find out what the man also and then the catching a man with them. A quite a chance, yeah, and it is a whole resource. And then you know that they say, yeah, they're too fast. They're fast. They're not going to be a cop.
1: Mira.
9: But they didn't even say, and then they said, they're not going to be a cop. They want to be a cop.
1: Kofi, Eji Ejumo, Mira. 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Hello, Mira. Hello.
9: I'm not sure if you're a person.
1: Kobi Mira, why am I saying that? Who are you saying?
9: I'm not sure. I'm not sure.
0: New York. Nti wona e ho nyina anim.
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0: 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Wo de onso anu.
1: 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Na me bi obi a de ye pa. Na o ba ka sai ma e to ma ko ma paso and that the dear balance no. 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
1: takwa mai se da mi mo o ba ku mase woman is asking of biosy easy. I saw that I hope it be done, but all of my.
0: Now,
1: grandma, grandpa, negotiation, to say, now I couldn't remember and put a menu, Makuma, the person Mako 200 miles. Now, no one's hearing me. It's a bit free at that DM or so. I make a whole difference, no. 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
0: 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I am saying it to you. Hello?
1: Hello.
0: Open it, you're to you.
1: The last week, no buy. Now, up to who also be who be a fucking. And see, oh yeah, back to sender. What also you will be a man. Now, woman is beautiful, who believe. And see, let that, and we look at us, may then do not a profit on that baby.
0: Oh, very Toronto, Osaka, Drono. Osaka, Drona, Melly Brown, was it?
1: Manu, no, got away there. Now, my little father, and the piano master is not so no, she should me, Mokuma, enough, and I'm in Timidon, so for almost 5 years. Manu, the Druda, the Timida, Marco was better. What much of my shame move? I will see my shit. What mission will have? What should be correct? Now, Safo, Sam Wagana, and Tamaduba Shemichi.
0: Jesus!
1: Wagana, Tamna Mausa Shemichi.
0: Jesus!
1: To be
0: Eti opani abra wunuma duro no. 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
0: Amen.
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0: Jesus.

0: It is a first and not all that. This is a new Madura and San Wadano. Says Sani Amanin, you know, Jazz is out to meet Dan Norma.
1: Just my bro, 5 years I'm in America. 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
0: Oh,
1: me natural trip to that. No matter money, ever me many, many. We just want to make more. But we say no one to accommodate my Mister. Now, but I do go to my phone about this. Yeah, maybe the Akumel to in an in after football.
0: I said, Danke Rade. I said, Danke Rade.
1: The laptop, them says, oh, so there was no. My mission not can be. Let me tell you, I'm not from crying. So, pure problem, Biala. What is here? Uncle Kumasi, Uncle Shep, Prophet, or Jack, my name, my name, my name, my name, my name, my name,
0: my name, my name, my name, my name, my name, my name, my name,
1: I'm going to show you.
0: Oh,
1: yes,
0: amen. Amen. Amen.
1: Amen.
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0: 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I no pay. 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Also, a free France, Saint Joli. 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
3: Yeah, Jesus, I am. He said, Mayaria, Mayaria, no, Nanka is true. Yeah, I am left for Punkumina. 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
0: Namabi,
3: Often I was for 1,600 Ghana bra. Masibra. 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So what do you see now? Then we will not near the near Babi. I'm a Sabrino, the young hotel. Let me catch you, dear. I say, what a net day, in Tianamo and call a year man say.
0: Jesus.
3: And this one, Kodana dear son, no.
0: Jesus.
3: Poor dear man say, yeah.
0: Papa, jina suna sofu safu. 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
0: Naya banata. Papa, so for Safu, but so no casa, and Tiano.
4: Because we can't wait to meet you, because I'm really. What do we share?
5: Yeah,
4: I'm really, sir.
5: On the cousin.
4: What are we doing to the crack? What are we doing to the crack?
3: I'm
4: making now.
3: So, and I want to be a man if it could be, and also be a man who be different. Then I can't be any monster at my side.
2: Asthma down for 30 years. Yanko tie di ono ankasa kan ye. Ye pa ya na me kraw. My number is 0244-73-4935.
4: Hello.
5: Hello.
4: I'm
5: from the Simpson.
4: Simpson?
5: Yeah. From the U.S.
4: From the U.S. what? Yo, I'm watching my Aquaba.
5: I'm not being.
6: High school junction, the high school junction, what we see, I want to carry in a way, a pie, a buaqua, your pie tunnel. 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

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Apostle Prophet Joshua Buzz. Apostle Prophet Joshua Buzz. Philosopher Joshua. 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Nafi Brock Factory, they wanna move organizer so sabi. 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So that must sense with the other no. Apostle Prophet Joshua Bar. Sofushu Joshua. Mountain of Victory and Deliverance Ministry.

0: Oh, Yamia, Yadua, Pastor Prophet Joshua Barnes. You see, friend, it's so for Joshua. Mountain of Victory and Deliverance Ministry. Atuma Yabi. Atuma Yabi. What do you want me
1: na
0: memo akwaba
1: ya ja
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1: ya to fun anope ni a meme ti fo ati asere se now quite Joshua, I have a son and to my media man. Then I know city from Nancy, no attention ever, no thing.
0: Wonderful.
1: The last week I danced at the band. This week in the crowd, I see and repeat, I dance and what the answer repeat.
0: Okay.
1: The more I go so boy, will be person in me, I can say, wait to me, a friend.
0: Okay.
1: Tell me the harsh thing. I go so miss meeting to be a person in me, I can say, be an own friend. And you may even pay no or smoke as you are a big agent to make the carbon can carry us. We be out with the moon is on a pair where you are even now. I'll be soon with you, sir. But to an amount of my bar, Sanya, that's your wit in your answer to an amount of my being also by being a side of paper. And it's here.
0: Good. But if for a entire no pay the emphasis, this one, a two minute cabo was reading in an hour, they don't face with this war.
2: Presence of God, no?
3: Yeah.
2: Hidden a Bessie, a da, a da homa ubiara or babiara.
3: Yes.
2: Good.
3: Diana, my 24 years, men never shows the pain.
2: 4 years, yeah, would never happen. Men
3: never, okay.
2: Number her young lady, this are.
3: Yeah, this is stroke in the phone, a bar, never, not so far, no day.
2: A buyer knows who free bequire and no free, eh? Young lady,
3: I'm American,
2: good. No, so you'd more fit a more baby.
3: My catch is a joke during the match. I'm a juice car.
2: Yeah, 0536 50 0101 0536 0536 50 50 11 11 01 01 01 0 1 I'm not submitting a 020 0 0 9 0 0 0 0 0 9 0 0 9 0 0 9 0 0 9 0 0 9 0 0 9 0 0 9 0 0 9 0 0 9 0 0 9 0 0 9 0 0 9 0 0 9 0 0 9 0 0 9 0 0 9 0 0 0 0 9 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
4: o de tsan tsana me ne okru mum kasa when you stroke, who's some in Tennessee?
6: But your Jesse and say, ye call ye, ye by, no. Now I get chin 99, and then inside 90 noon to me, and sorry, and auntie. And tea near Emrya tea, Papa and Cowell, Isra FM, no. Nay, and ye say, a day, be our home, and tea, ye two one among, ever Papa and chain, ye by, no. And no, be say, a day, tea children, which I don't know, yes, say. And ye say a tear dear, obey him, oh him, no, see a to a yatwa a stroke upon Sunsumu. And to say, oh, yes, Sunsumu, a duma answer, and sana a day, one man a drew, and to oh, yes, Sunsumu, my vieno, and our man a drew, or man a drew no miano, it be dee ben and sano, after now made it to me a sorry nantin and also, no to pejan and sa.
4: Wonderful. And to more, but not on to me man and answer peja.
6: No to me man and anaso, nana nana, I eat tea, one antica crabia. Just a usun mu, no so a bread.
4: Okay, inipa iti on radio so my bread was of a semo. 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
2: Bishop for Apostle Prophet Joshua Burns and many work for the so. Na the chief quality, and your Atuma Yabi. Atuma Yabi. This is to be also so full like cases where we call Atuma Yabi. Fantastic Star Junction, case where they call Atuma Yabi. And a fee, a doom pampaso, ubenya ka edwako adwuma yabi
4: yeah
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9: Me ba chan.
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9: Bachan.
4: 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Ena, ode nanti ya anye ye me bua.
9: Bachan.
4: Ma, ya suya ode bra me nasi. 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
4: Almost some of the arena behind your major warm. Right, Uber do you any radiator? I said, Mansu behind you, come Mansu, and then Mansu.
10: The Pacho as I saw one seven day, nay, mean. Na yet, nay, ye may papa Mansu, may papa soon and near fla, and Timena may de any man may yes, a Jumano.
4: Ah, yes, as a sem.
10: Yes, as a sem.
4: That's all more money on my prayer home and compass of Bukun.
10: A more no more prayer home than Kikum.
4: A bad case, no, a twitcher. The Pacho walk as a wedding for the same.
10: Me pacho si si a de me de manya be 50 or 48 plus.
4: Okay, and say enya nyame na be pye na ase anka wohu. Right, nyame sha, nyame sha pa. O kono hwe ho su ye, hwe ho si ye.
2: Bishop for Apostle Prophet Joshua Barnes and men we for dear so. Na e chiri kwa de e ya atuma yabe. Atuma yabe. Bisi su bi o se so full like case to abeko be kwa atuma yabe. Fantastic Star Junction case we do kwa atuma yabe. And of a doom pampaso, Ubinaka, Edwako, Achuma Yabi.
4: Yeah.
2: Chenan so, would you meet for numbers or the Edgemani AM, you know?
4: 0530 0530 0530 0530 0530 0530 0530 0530 0530 0530 0530 0530 0530 0530 0530 0530 0530 0530 0530 0530 0530 0530 0530 0530 0530 0530 0530 0530 0530 0530 0530 0530 0530 0530 0530 0530 0530 0530 0530 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0530 0530 0530 0530 0530 0530 0530 0530 0530 0530 0530 0530 0530 0530 0530 0530 0530 0530 0530 0530 0530 0530 0530 0530 0530 0530 0530 0530 0530 0530 0530 0530 0530 0530 0530 0530 0530 0530 0530 0530 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
10: Amafo ni me pa.
4: Pa pa pa pa pa.
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4: Ye friend and na yesu.
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0: 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And a fee a doom pampaso, Ubinaka, Edwako, Atuma Yabi.
1: Yeah.
0: Chenna so, when you meet you for numbers or the age money, a yim, you know.
2: 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0530 0530 0530 0530 0530 0530 0530 0530 0530 0530 0530 0530 0530 0530 0530 0530 0530 0530 0530 0530 0530 0530 0530 0530 0530 0530 0530 0530 0530 0530 0530 0530 0530 0530 0530 0530 0530 0530 0530 0530 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
2: 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If you are from Nipe Wa Neu, Mammy, we have no man to me ye. What's on Sanumu? What's on Sanumu Aunt Minjai? Oba Pima Daklope. And Yarwa dear, me remember boy Yarwa who do also. Yar dear Pipiere help beer one with Drunko. Say your prostrate, say your stroke, say your cancer, say your diabetes, say your show rubber, say your washing show, say your coma, say your kidney, say your liver. Yar dear who do who do another pain. And now you fear the nation, so that can see up. Metra say I am sap. Who could sit here me and our Bob and wish I'm gonna pay up? I will at my yap. And to never stop some besame day, I don't see me brigu if dear Muna, I want to see me here. And I pay a year or some that can see up. And you bray a all night and so. And then no, you could revive and so. Now, and you bray a all night, but I'll pay the metra say yet. Emergency, I hear one of my soon somehow I hold to our door. 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

0: 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Yeah, it's your way so.
1: For the sweat, sir. 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I'm about to be a major in Libya now. I never had them na kuwa Joshua so ajimi. That's all.
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2: 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Tesi am 68 years in fie di osianwotwe.
1: And now says out am na we be 18 years.
2: Yes.
1: Okay.
2: Me wey school mu ana.
1: O fri kromes na ba ha.
2: Me fri konongo na ba e. Me ye adwuma o council, me ye revenue collector.
1: O ye adwuma o council.
2: I wo council.
1: E di be na me fri o council ho.
2: Yeah, from Andrews Brobe.
1: Andrews Brobe in the Konongo counseling.
2: Ah, Nsia Brobe, Andrews Nsia Brobe.
1: Right, koso.
2: Dey di ka me ba e na papa ma me ye emergency. Now, my sentry and so pure a hammer, and she, Yadia woman, you paid your munion, you know what, yeah.
1: Oh, yeah, emergency, you have a second and a deliverance foul.
2: Aha.
1: Another from now, Munkam, one of ye, I didn't know. Okay.
2: Mia Mubagazi, a few and so share a good meal. Ahamia, Mia Fun, and Yasam Kitua. Mini Pedro Munina, Medana Missorana, Munina, to me
1: as a dead Biana, who hear here.
2: Bia, just a minuma drew.
1: Oh, yes, we went in the dark.
2: May just a minuma drew, a drew, a man, numa dra. And Rabbi, may come once a moa.
1: Herbal Center.
2: May hospital cast Nancy and Mabe Bahano. Ye are me kind, 35.
1: Ah?
2: Car hospital cars Marco 35. Ibe cry raira.
1: And then Kaosi Dan Kwesi.
2: She said, and yes, I'm in your sika, me yarian kuan, I'm a different. She said, if you bra or ya me who you man on Ukraine, if we and ra, adia chine, she said, Yamia,
1: bon sam,
2: Yamia, Nimi Obian coming at me for pa, and also, Jessiano, me dear dance here where Radimu said, Yamia, you be a man. 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
1: Yes.
2: O yi fi
1: I know.
2: So if you feel hot, yeah.
1: Bon sema hot, in pan. Bon sema hot. Yeah, many people are hot, in pan. They're more hot, in pan.
2: Hot. Now we want to hear the answer soon, soon, mummy.
1: I know where
2: we are. Me that
1: right. I'm in Sao, with an unusual. God, my idea will be you. Bon sema just here.
3: What's in your mini power, hot?
1: Hallelujah. What's that? Did you be next person.
4: Hallelujah.
1: Amen.
4: I'm telling you, I'm going to say, I'm going to say, and the other bam, the two bohasa, and the bassa, my junior, I'm a bassa. And the bad, what if I got salmon to or yan to wire to be to wire any? If she had gone between Munya and do some Timina, Timmy, oh no, I said, yeah, be it to be one Timono. No much me to more bad by say.
1: I said,
4: and if you say, me wants me, yes, I don't know. My junior, I'm behind, me wants the first in the pew, Madame Yassi.
1: Bon, somebody was
4: assay.
1: My man, I'm from Germany. I didn't know where to. Next person.
5: Praise the Lord.
1: Hallelujah.
5: Watch me, jam the aso. That can see a palm ready. But me asthma. Best at 3 months in there, but I'm in my asthma. Now I'm being told to go away. I'm in my neko. After my name drone out 3 months, I didn't enko. Me go hospital. Sorry, I'm not in drone. Me still asthma. Jam me should be a enko. Now after the I have some bad. 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
1: Calabon, some my years, Nepana, or you are coming soon to my asking my children. Yes, sorry, I'm not better when you said the Wadi
5: amount. Wakuma, Namisum, some self, Makuma, Mammy, Nam de Talo, who
1: says, yes,
5: who I'm who said, me, what for me.
1: And one, what, Bonsim, Ramessa. I had here and now cross the moon. Yes, mommy.
6: Praise the Lord.
1: Oh, hallelujah.
6: Lady Adam Sakasias and Yamian
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6: As I see some be solemnisua. Mananti via yet me to me called you doctor. I mean, my genuine answer. Yes, Yanko Tomo Jamano. Near the me for Hana me cross off for her. Now I'm a better idea. Yes, and a suffer the romantic. Me why am I saying, Wabra, one to drop your mamma, no, yeah, one fan can't tram stuck a toad away, and some pie boyan, a mabba says, Sammy Timmy Quadrum,
1: Mam,
6: says, Sammy, you said,
1: Canina,
6: me buy the and I am in a set. I dare be teasing me so I give you a half ram and wound,
1: Adam,
6: me wound ya, and sir, me missing you out, me why,
1: says, Sammy,
6: you know what you will be, and to me, come where I say, Uncle Pernimoyam. 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
5: 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Na didn't hear when Sam she was so quiet, was so quim, was so poor, Mr. Mamma. Ah, was me trying to my home, and send something to me, Fancomano, and send what she are. My course doctor, sir, home, Mr. Anam, die. I want a bay, and was it Debbie, my tea different camera hand, and who was no Bahan. Yamiad, my dear by you, so men say Yamiad, I hear ye, I tenne,
1: bonsai,
5: and ya no soon compo. Na me ya from her. Na a debi da a cup of fini. My ya missing come to the back hospital, the anarchy. And then Yamia do me a hand with the award meaning na nani.
1: Ayira
5: and Nanakra,
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6: Miss Mijaha, you're ready, I am a minister. Mijam, the quay operation, 7 years in me. I feel me a funeral, my phantom and maswa mean to me, Nancy. 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
1: chief. 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
6: E wo Yesu.
1: Next person.
7: Praise the Lord.
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1: every 4 years
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1: 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Was he what the chin pa? Madam and Saturn is 2 hours yet in the Matthew chapter 10 was yes, Christopher is here for the men of my own money to me. Amen.
9: Hallelujah.
1: 1, 2.
9: 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Metra say Abbessi Sabri Sabre de Yamia drum. 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
1: Amen.
9: Can we say Yamian William? Then Yamekan, Samus Ramo, Samo Baha, and Fitipro Quasa, what do you all buy? 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
10: 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My daughter's 3 weeks. My Timmy and I miss it. There'll be way dear. My brother be answer me to your once I FM. And yes, all they say about me, the metal they say, and I yawn in Ajay. And I miss it. There'll be way party. I mean, Tia, see
1: it. 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
10: And I'm a catcher. I'm a cool now. See way party. 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I'm a cool. So I'm going to call you an emergency. No, I'm going to call you an emergency. No, this is the idea. Me whom may be a friend, me bomb pairs is a yammy adom. A quack and give me say I'm baying in our
1: mammy. I
10: can't
0: say I'm yes, baby. Shannon's a subject, so at my yabby. At my abibia car was so full line. Obenya car, our pampaso. 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
8: If I'm a child, me buy, send me the Akumayaria and a buy. 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
12: Oh, why no?
14: Sir, what do you mean by her? Fanabra, I'm about to me fee. Fanabra, I'm about to me fee.
12: What do
14: you mean by her? What do you mean by her? Oba saw about Okumiana. 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Ah? Once now. Once now. What's all about Papa? Your mama wants not that. Oba free alcohol. 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
12: me si o ja
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12: o di o ja na e be
14: fie woni ma mi de be do ka wa o be hu Ah, papa was over, kuma. Ade.
12: Obiama is asking Jesus.
14: Jesus.
12: Me ba me say my plan a new child.
14: Am
12: mother plan to eat it. Am ba. A plan a new child. Mother plan to eat it. I feel like I start to
13: be. My yet, if it's your, me I say, my yet fasting I be doing I say.
12: And then how many days? Bon Sam Cassia. Well, yeah. I saw the way in Yanko, baby, you are friendly, I shall say.
15: Praise the Lord.
12: Hallelujah.
15: Say, Nano, pay me, Jina, ha. Me buy a media funyali and a buy.
12: I am fear saying.
15: Bear 3 years. Let me swear you, mana. I start saying.
12: Who swear you, my 3 years, na you funyali a ball?
15: Pacha.
12: Who did they say?
15: Cynthia Akom.
12: O firi global so.
15: Mi fi adanse akrofo.
12: But o edin akom ni ifri odin ni so. Ah?
15: Kache yo.
12: Okay, kache ma mi se so fujo so ya from Mary Cynthia. Mama odi mo fro. What?
15: Kache.
12: 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Akom ni me twem. Yes.
15: Mi di ye fun yari ne ba ha no. 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
12: na me shrao enti a come no umbe next person
16: hallelujah
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16: hallelujah
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16: I buy a pa hand, and when I'm no, and when I'm not, and can't get your kuno no, and when I'm no share. 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
12: One, one, I care, come on.
16: Share. 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Bom, we
12: have been a bull of your.
16: Hey! Hey!
12: Hey! Next person. Bon, some cassia. Yes, mommy.
17: Praise the Lord. It's me, John. Maybe I dance here, Minyam Cupon, Dian Minyam. But I did the kind with that papa and his of mammy. Midian Cupon, did I must say.
12: Amen.
17: Everyone, yeah, my mammy. 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And then can you mind? Can you stay? I'm the baby, I'm a walk. Me dey fear di ampon yankopon e din da ma se.
12: Amen.
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19: I feel for certain of our men, Yajima.
20: Nami Yajima, Achimota Retail Center. Intime Bronsasa, Minaskana Nasa, and I may as a side, I may back to a crassy, and I may be crassy. Intime,
19: I'm not by you, I'm not far by.
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19: men me then I hear about a simple men story
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21: 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I may you a crossa. The sounds that I knew that me called that a me da hwa me hu se wo wo efri me nanso efri adwane efie
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4: praise the lord
19: hallelujah
4: me te ne ne wo fm so me yale diabetes
19: okay
4: na me da 24 e na me call be call
19: oh percentage ni 24
4: e na d4 A friend said, "Why are you diabetes? Be a mla any a coy. O bomb pay and be free me, a free me nasi, a two co.
19: Kai, bomb, send my issue.
4: A two co. After the maybe sublime, I'm a tranco yasu. Sorry, eh? Or do for bomb pay a way. And I'm cocaine, sir. D for O bomb pay a be free more to co. A D 3 days, me call hospital, Kentucky, and that's this. As I say, that's this.
19: Bomb, send my Jesus.
4: Yeah, Tiana said, "Aha, my boy, move be any haba."
19: Anyone know?
4: Because me a dance di mpe di di fu ayi amame no. Anya sem ketoa. 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Anyone know? Anhu chile beba usho bibi obe yini njana efriho.
19: Ready be.
4: Enti obi obe be biya biya. Wanyele no humbla ha. Amen.
19: Bon sem machines.
22: Hello.
23: Hello, what you say?
22: I'm Yadmo.
23: Oh, kasefri.
22: Kasefri.
23: So for Joshua home.
22: Pachani.
23: Also, what are you doing for your hobby?
22: Pachani.
23: Your friend was saying?
22: My friend was Kojo Ofusu.
23: Kojo Ofusu. Hey.
22: I'm the Emmanuel Kojo Ofusu.
23: I'm saying Kojo Ofusu, but I couldn't have been in the world. I'm not aware. I couldn't have saw the chance.
19: That's Kojo Ofusu.
22: I'm the Emmanuel.
23: Ima.
22: Yes.
23: I didn't know how would you copy na midi fo aso na wona wote yin na ufri yin abedro
22: me na mele na wa kla
23: akra
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22: 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Drop here the bar so for Jewish honorable. The bar office one now. Beside my question, I am catching the same in Timicula auntie. Anna, what do I go, Miss Anna, upon pair, mamma, I didn't subbobbet say, ya dear pee, and my mum baby die. To be the other don't dream me, I'm sorry, I just a missile, moha, and I meant to meet you, human to be PR. No, I
23: obey on this about a bow,
22: which is the only good material, so upon pair, mammy. I know, no, Mrs. Jimmy and Mrs.
23: Mhm.
22: Nti odwo le gu mi tresno. 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
5: Don't. 800 million e bi.
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23: Mammy, ways, do Dubai, no way.
22: Mammy, I call a cacra, so old channel.
5: No coffee, yeah. No wife, no, and the wife, no.
23: It's what we didn't say was Namidi for Joshua.
22: Oh, my, I baffle me
23: now. Now, what you want? One cry, question my horn. I sent a mess, sent a Mariano. A horn, no, qua, sorry.
22: And
23: suddenly, I'm quite clutching.
22: My
23: concern may be quite clutching. Just so then, I'll say, no, Quan Sabia.
22: I should be a fella. I saw a new church be a matter of floor.
5: God first ministry, all right.
22: I saw a
23: I should be a sorry.
5: Oh, they are the boat, they can't. They are trying to hold the body gases.
22: I can't.
23: I'm going to go to the house.
5: I'm going to go to the house. I'm going to go to the house. I'm going to go to the house. I'm going to go to the house. I'm going to go to the house. I'm going to go to the house. I'm going to go to the house. I'm going to go to the house. I'm going to go to the house. I'm going to go to the house. I'm going to go to the house. I'm going to go to the house. I'm going to go to the house. I'm going to go to the house. I'm going to go to the house. I'm going to go to the house. I'm going to go to the house. I'm going to go to the house. I'm going to go to the house. I'm going to go to the house. I'm going to go to the house. I'm going to go to the house. I'm going to go to the house. I'm going to go to the house. I'm going to go to the house. I'm going to go to the house. I'm going to go to the house. I'm going to go to the house. I'm going to go to the house. I'm going to go to the house. I'm going to go to the house. I'm going to go to the house. I'm going to go to the house. I'm going to go to the house. I'm going to go to the house. I'm going to go to the house. I'm going Oh, what dance you can crowd in of this week? Any part at your mania some good to our
22: Monday,
5: no. One would Tuesday, Nimpan quite about her because of what dance you didn't.
22: But
5: and to all credit to heaven.
22: But
23: you are missing out. So I soon did a why?
22: No man, I'm watching, no money. I'm watching a bit in your jink for gun and my inquiry one more. Go call Switzy Horma. Lie, Dahopa, Cogicard, near the other Yazoo.
5: So for. I'm for Salah and Emra, I'm from Bremway.
22: Oh, the Bebek, I don't know. I'm going to play your
5: friend. I'm for Line in free team, I'm for Emra. I'm for Line, Emra.
22: Yeah, dear, don't say back when you're patching, I'm back, any parent, any patch, any family.
23: Ima nyamin ka ho wai na koso aso nyangopom ye wati
22: ano
23: ano bra bi o say
22: simi fa mi nyamin simu ni agos
23: good
5: e bi aka wani
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6: e pa cho Sia madam adwa
23: Madam Adjoa, who free in the hini?
6: Patrai.
23: Madam Adjoa, and you know, who know free?
6: Me Patrai, what am I tell about him in free or me a nodder?
23: We are not now.
6: Patrai.
23: Madam Adjoa, then a how would be PhD for Joshua Bans?
6: Patro, you are really cramming mo. There 3 years, let me move your end far by. Timmy called Doctor Quail, and I mean, no so. Actually, now. Yes, Debbie, make home work of Eddie at here. To me, and I'm going to see one crib of four mile and force to give it brave. I want to so. The affair and I'm a papa. I'm it if you're the one I'm going to down for the bow. I'm not catching them, sir. Madame Nadia and I how. I'm see a real hand. I won't my lips. We want to so my tall bar. And what's in your mature would you for be a friend of Joshua? I'll watch my abbey call. Back to the tech. I'm Pau Kaya, we are now catching me to see Uncle. Was who I'm matching children to the men, Quaram see Uncle. So I said, me see a man was the Uncle. And you can go my abide. If you do your Namia, do you have a top papa? Papa Ramian was who I didn't say this, I own Mark with you. I'm Pia Ren and I saw some infame and faint. When we trim one of me who jar me, I say, Jack and the woman.
5: What is so
6: man, a quantity? A Japan, I'm ashamed of the book with some a woman. And then if you get a kick, it's a dead, I saw electric. Papa, my quencher,
5: free hospital,
6: Bray, lab with the enemy, Eba, Omoka, a square lab, but I'm a yard, you are scanning in a mammy could traverse a negative BBA
5: name.
6: And see, maybe I want a papa, mamma, a quencher fasting. Nammy, yeah, yeah. So I'm here 3 days, no one says, said here. Yamiadum, no way up, and you say a bigger idea. I said, I'm demo trading and trading on point and go on. Bring a mini, a radiate dinner, my deeper papa,
23: Madame was in there, Madame Devay.
6: Madame Dino,
23: Madame
6: Adjoa,
23: Madame Adjoa. Madame Adjoa, who be if you say?
6: They were in a inni.
23: Who if you?
6: With
23: the
6: age,
23: 54
6: years.
23: Until then,
5: you're not supposed to
6: be a child. I don't know. I'm not supposed to be a child.
23: Because men of us are sitting by being who giant and which she every free to me.
6: Yare pan, a chim, we are no mako dear. It says they say the Indian airframe who are
23: caught. In the work as such, there will be a Sanya, maybe some way, a cost to say.
6: I will be our team and can be assessed. Say, I really say, everyone is swap. Omran, I'm your call with you for Joshua Bans or
23: I'm about to
6: tested
23: our team in the end. I'm about to say, men of us
6: Many people cry for the same many posts.
23: Because
6: we be Edisa, we chini, or quaha, no, yes, I'm many posts, many posts, and come out. Okahanwa, Bahoka, no, Bahoka, no, Bahoka, no, Bahoka, no, Bahoka, no, Bahoka, no, Bahoka, no, Bahoka, no, Bahoka, no, Bahoka, no, Bahoka, no, Bahoka, no, Bahoka, no, Bahoka, no, Bahoka, no, Bahoka, 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
7: oh wonderful
23: na misha why and because when friend when I'm my radio they when I'm come on na kwa Joshua Barnes Nsaso na all you know atwema yabe
7: 0530 650 11 11 01 01 01 0530 650 11 11 01 0530 650 11 11 01 01 01 01 01 01 01 01 01 01 01 01 01 01 01 01 01 01 01 01 01 01 01 01 01 01 01 01 01 01 01 01 01 01 01 01 01 01 01 01 01 01 01 01 01 01 01 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
23: wala o wala
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1: 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I mean kuti di diako na beti
7: na
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1: se se de mo osofu Joshua bans na se owa yabi
23: mi bre pa mi wa un fie kwen mi kakra
1: ame mi em fie di osu no
23: 75 years
1: 75 years aye
23: 75 75 75 75 75 75 75 75 75 75 75 75 75 75 75 75 75 75 75 75 75 75 75 75 75 75 75 75 75 75 75 75 75 75 75 75 75 75 75 75 75 75 75 75 75 75 75 75 75 75 75 75 75 75 75 75 75 75 75 75 75 75 75 75 75 75 75 75 75 75 75 75 75 75 75 75 75 75 75 75 75 75 75 75 75 75 75 75 75 75 75 75 75 75 75 75 75 75 75 75 75 75 75 75 75 75 75 75 75 75 75 75 75 75 75 75 75 75 75 75 75 75 75 75 75 75 75 75 75 75 75 75 75 75 75 75 75 75 75 75 75 75 75 75 75 75 75 75 75 75 75 75 75 75 75 75 75 75 75 75 75 75 75 75 75 75 75 75 75 75 75 75 75 75 75 75 75 75 75 75 75 75 75 75 75 75 75 75 75 75
1: Pacho.
23: A honour will you any woman was in CI?
1: Ah, my man, the woman will be too quiet. Me and me, the Waka baby 2020. No,
23: please,
1: I come and quan me bow chat on quantum.
23: A judge, a dinner, how I would copy a good a yamidi for a swear yabby.
1: A bear, fear me, sunny, minia stroke, mensa, the funny bunkum nina, I feel quite the big beer grass. 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Nabe, naka credit bear, the dunya number tis a beautiful. Joshua Bass, all preach for Israel FM. And the tea, and the only children be quiet no one. Man, so enemy to me, Kabai. My friend, the agro, the B and the affair, just a mint, I feel this mint me. 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
8: and the witch
1: making pa
8: about was Ufia came also was 79
1: 75. Yes,
8: now send me whom a castle be our bay 58 years.
1: Oh, 75 years. My first born crowd 46 years.
8: Hey, and they said, no, Benny, I too.
1: Machapa, Nanya, ya dear, yes, so me more than two for me. And can say no, but she say, make us say about it for. Joshua Hono, meet me at Tumerica.
8: Oh,
1: it's a minanimate supper. 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
8: na so ba kwa only 10 days na bet me to America
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0: 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Air cost me be a free babyano. 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I had the edge media BCA.
1: It does see Apostle Prophet Joshua Barnes, a coffer by the Mountain of Victory and Deliverance Ministry. I know, and before the chick crying, ye atuma yabby. I didn't income on our number, a 0536 501101 0536 501 01 Our number a year 02042 30009 02042 30009 Bia wono a year atuma yabi atuma yabi Nyami enka odifu ho. 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

0: 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At the Sininazo? 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
3: Say your glaucoma. Glaucoma. And that's a cataract. You can't say it. And one is a woody dicker. And Santam Shim. When you swap the whole clay. Lay a number how padia. ABA Betonet.
4: ABA Heba Center. I will quad that. So Genesis. Genet you up.
3: Praying.
4: That was 0541 565 199.
5: Abo for Biada is so on a set of Benya Orion Cyrus publication. Emma. Now, dear D. Juma, if he say a beer mufrana junimu, and when my king kind a con kind, or my contabu, or Montia see, the mufua, a free nursery one, a copy nursery two, or mumma be to say language and literacy, numeracy skills, phonics and sight words, picture reading and coloring, writing skills, natural skills, and a KG1 and a KG2. So, your language and literacy, numeracy skills, phonics and sight words, picture reading and coloring, and a primary one, a copy primary six, and so, your English language, mathematics, science, creative. Art, history, or young sire say, but be a ubia, say a cra, and a kumase, and a reading piano for 0555 313 658 and a 0249 411 234. Naya de Bro.
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1: 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Say I.
0: Duke Uofade Anope Insu Michel and I Anope. Sansuna mama baba amwenu akupa nampe michel ene anope.

0: was made.
1: Sounds is in the 2 p.m. and so and then Anopay each out and then Anopay.
0: His name is wonderful.
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2: e de radi yankopo ase radi yankopo yishira obi a Media the evangelist might dig draft a day. Another point, minimum say, Rodin Yankopon, Adma Bona, the Pachi, and now we should already do that. Ishida now. Rodin Assembly, Ishida Ebre with the United
3: States.
2: Why Ishida? An opinion, so my menu among Komokakra. Now, common amino by Bono, Efa, Urubi, who I offend, Yesu Christu. Now, some of Becca and Nashadia or Shedded Toho. 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
2: 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Ti dadu Job chapter number 14 verse number 5. Wose wo twahye bia to mani pa, won tra anopai. 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Wo kwa no no be free. 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Na be sa otim se se wo da ho mani pa, owo na chini nipa ye dai. And now you are some say, said the Bama Nipania Ban Hosson Watiasia. Why you didn't call your woman, says Edia so. Says Edia, a Juma, yea, bronze, eh? A Juma, yea, perversa, a call lending, a woman till lending for no some perversa and quaver. Brother man, not a woe, Maminka Semcho. Having got Cassia Urum, having Cassia Urum. Mamma, you could pass a matter, I'll say. Have the attendant here for dear. Danum first Corinthians chapter number. 1 Corinthians chapter number 6 verses number 9 or can same be 98 now dey tena a you Roma saw them when matter that saw them on aka cho ho say won anyankopon do 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The Sodomano also follow church constitution, but not the word of God. The Nasore Bani Masore Mra, Bonimi Yanko Pomra, who is Suban Wepe Heavy Yanko, and Yanko Yanwajuma. When you are Tinasasin so, Tinasasin so, now Paul Brassadi open a double war. Just 71, or say double war, no boost, a sub in produce and what doom quasasem. I am telling you today. Roman 1 Corinthians chapter number 6 verse 9. O say ana say munim say when I want to know when you yakop ahinie. Ti na mkacho say ahinie no nya Christofo dia. Ya wa Christofo e bi aboda, me bi adwamanfo bi ya kronfo. Intenda no Christo Paul be ka tre. A Christofo no mu Colonto. 1 Corinthians chapter number 5 verse number 1. Into as Timothy saw them we di nkwasasem no mon sakra. 1 Corinthians chapter 5 verse 1. Me kaya bi o Bible no. 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the man asori na say the mother so at the same kwala munyini da Hebrews chapter 5 verse 12 I came to fo nyini da or your adder, some call I don't know. I didn't have the pack of bun some gym. I didn't have the unipa, I didn't have the bocron. I didn't have the four beer, I didn't have the sissinipa. I didn't have ya de actual be pro to finish some time for Titim Cognaso. Like I have your crystal for a year can say, I am for Anan Kenyako Poncancer. I am for your money, yam, a babamin chay, Nelson, eh?
4: Enfutin konyaswa. 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
2: 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Down my 2:15:7 see, hypocrite, natrum, yamasum, and mosum. And then as that number 1:15 was your yamsum, and you won't crew as in yamsum, and your one yamsa for yamsum, a media henansum, conconcern yamsum, a kayo, and it's your poor papa mu. Down a copper cast, ask them with the same first quarter tatan by Travers, what if it's them? What some papa mutter uncle agony, and never. Uncle Roma, Uncle Heaven, one Cassambris, Uncle Heaven, one Cotch of Friday, I don't quassa Samsa! Nanny Pa woke up by something! And Nippa would not death, Yamisa! A more quay! Ghana passes! Yayatis, some moon, Yayatis, and Cramai, a Diana Colossian must be a moo, fired and it is up but downfall. And let's see come again so for Jimmy. And so my mission, Yakopa de man, and you of your moo, in Tanaya de Japadan, Natras and was Rawaso. Yajapadia! Yavayo! You ready to hear for? First Corinthians chapter number 6 verse 9. Or say, "Anan say, Munim say, Tene ni wun hear ye. Anan Munim, Munim say, or say, Anan say, Munim say, one a one Tene ni wun yen yon kupo hindi no. 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
4: One day will be the deadline for you. I am telling you. 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Kwasi antra, I Psalm 49, verse number 10. 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What did you prot one with Yansa say? Obatia, Yati, baby, a bay. Nan Yansa, fine for the Jacunyan in Ira. 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One day will be the deadline. What the sori ase ba ho ma so. 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Wase konkonse ni nyanya kopa hinie ne da. What that in a bush and can you put it bomb? If you and I mean an see me fear and I'm a papa ya pray heaven no pray I see. Ya pray have heaven hon. No pray brought. But that an assassin so now one nana and cast an assassin man. One day Munim say one I want in one yan coupon in number one a mama for about some son for our self for a refor a crown for Gugana. Timmy Pokro no magana by soon. Well, immigration officer crowned for police new crowned for soldier for and robbers. I am for a crowned for and not to meet on plot many past seven. And I wait me. Wouldn't you answer? Look, question paper back on signature 10. I was so. Would you Roma saw them do cause a communion semi quite heaven? Now, cause a heaven in your kitchen and your toilet as well. Lantern one ten and answer for what to meet you now. At your own free one now on the heaven, your mother. Let me tell something. 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Matthew chapter 20 verse 20. 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
4: Ready we are turning eh? 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
1: Yo, Papa Yami and Shab, and your dear Tene, in summer, Yanko Pondiama, your papa, evangelist, the graft to the Amai, and if you had an open, say, and your dear Tene, and some of what was seen, say, before our summer, Eana, I am to share some fire, say, Emma, your neighbor, your muscle, lead to me, I hear, dear Tene, Yamin Shopa, also be to me afraid about Jimmy Dirisu, 0302 0353 0302 0353 0302 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
2: Hello, Benny Kezie.
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2: Sof Martin, here I don't cry. Good morning, opening.
0: Be able to call there.
2: My wish in a moment, Bible. 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
2: You say, my evangelist has fired me, Papa, Papa, Papa, Papa. Now, do you have 2 times it will be our cousin, Susan Pahonami and Mary? And you could turn to a true vision, and turn our culture, and Susan Pahonami and Baby Benio. You may be a woman, or Fanamina, and you could be pretty and yet, and Susan Pahonami and Baby Benio. Oh, I saw a woman carrying my limiting yam some power. And put on one thing. She young who pass him. Send me a bravo. Open commerce, open D, also born in 19. What do you mean, such a writing? All such a writing and commerce out of piety. Oh, I did it for you. Two of you said you only an Indian answer in you. You have to be a bravo.
0: Nyanko
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0: Amen. 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
4: Hello, Yamia Peter.
0: Yes, sir.
4: Intercise.
0: Yamia, don't put an answer.
4: Yamadmo. That's right. Stop with the trap, sir. One hour down for.
0: Yo un pacho yo wati waje so.
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4: Am I going to go?
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4: 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Somebody got me to find out that. 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
3: Radisha, near Radisha, for you now, a social banner when you're chief or Januga say, Radisha, yeah, and I'm a walker catching you and said, you were pray, and it was brown, hey, now a town for no envy. 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Media the evangelist might to digraft at there. A riding shop, a joad the beer, Monday beer. 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A benadanso, and Koswawa, 9 to 10, and Koswawa, Ukuada, and Koswawa, 9 to 10. Anna, if yada. Maybe you were high, and if you had a band of part 10, over to me in count, Koswo FM, 95.3. Kosia Debi, and you may 6 to 7, over to me in count, silver, 98.3. Kosia Debi, and you may 6 to 7, over to me in count, Koswo FM, and if you had a band of part 2 weeks, be answer, over to me in count. A writing shout out, Mr. Oshon, quite ye, ready ye, pan, a woody, and ya, Nemum, a woonachi. 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

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Ah, I want to mint titi. One yan to mint titi yen tem. I want you to mint titi. I say, I'm watching so entity entity a free your name and coupon and I'm a pay winning you my identity and then if you are day a bright weekend. Mrs. Sammy Amida, yes, it's saying young coupon that. If I want you to receive it. Bianca Saminia Zino Zino over life on a song Yankopon share. Thanks for the likes, Zino. All the way from Abrochime Munyami and Share Nano Pay Zino. Antimansa, Yamin Shao, upon self free, you know, no sign to me about life on a so Antimansa, if you dare say Yankopon and Shao Pa. So I'm so soon a brand here won't so join in young coupon and share baby pa yami and shamina a word day bri ba it made you so mumudi a chipa young coupon and shame baby. 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
6: Okay, welcome back. 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
1: Aya orata mount me as Antima Demo to turn it in my MP Piamano Kuno. 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
1: Me and a metrolated former attorney general in line with the law. Justice Sims, I will quote the appropriate provision under which I metrolated. Now, indeed, if I read that provision, I'll rely on. I say, now, sir law came into effect on 22nd July 2022.
2: 2022, yes, that's true.
1: 22 July, no basis there, you know. Nim nipa me brain, nim sir provision.
2: But also, there is Section 35 as well of the Court Act.
1: And it is our pre-bargaining act. Usha, Section 162A, no? 1 and B. No? There's nowhere I say, Obi apply for pre-negotiation.
2: Yes.
1: Are you guilty? And now admit guilt. Mm. No. Yes, and the law,
2: sure.
1: You will stay on the same presumption of innocent until we are proven guilty.
2: Mm-hmm.
1: Now, we call a prayer, sir. Negotiation should result in a withdrawal of the charges.
2: Yes.
1: So where is the admission of guilt?
0: You know, Aja. 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
1: I can make picture and say, we'll be back court to know about proceedings in those cases. I can share with you the record of proceedings in the cases. But in Crophobia, can some referring to more, but can we honestly convict on the records?
2: Mm.
1: That is my prayer. The only prayer that I do, they say, let us see a court making a pronouncement based on evidence at the whims of somebody who is outside the court. Na ya hwe ya ebeye we ya mismaye we ya mismaye wa hwe ya da bibeye ebeye ebeje ni so
2: yes
1: I have filed a motion to withdraw from the case. Withdrawal from the case, you know, I have cited my reasons. My reasons are in the affidavit and we will take that motion on Monday, so I will not discuss it.
0: And the Abia could be one or anna and some would do a da as in Dibia a facha mount mooning in an or buono seja wants to bet me a dinkunim ewan semi moon na ono son samaja or the other two janon we were new open at chin comma our sampa. Ewo enkrepunimantemu.
3: Mm. 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
5: 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Na yet Ghana has I'm common on Moody, no, not a 12 month for some, a 12 month for Kuma Soba, Omodi, Akuma Paco, two Abama, and this before. Now, almost anti Ghana, na Sabreno, Omoti's uncle on a Thomas, and then still Omataha, and Omo, the boy in a may end this before, see Uncle Toba, and Kuma, Pasha, Michel Mujan, Uncle Vitrin, let us say, and this is going to me in this abortion. So I'm a month for and says he formed a month for gradually, no. Sir, poll indicators now over. It's a confirmation, say, amount for NCC form, how many women say, Nanka, Dada, no, and Uncle Woman, or Mutumu, who say, Adeno, yes, yes.
3: Richard Ahiagba Ahiagba eh national communication director ma new patriotic party no and what you say me yiri daddy sanbe wa mi enwuma wo se Ghana fo etusi se no na no achi no na ye ne Ghana de she bi twetwe nkomo se ade abei eyemu adwena ngasa na se reti no na reti no
6: Wadada I was here before my discovery of Bobby Chomagum and Red Jomon Wood to Mimo, Omako GSM Banks, Conrad or Catra, $10 million, only could be a blue. Where Jomunina, no Munina, no more, and Omoya campaign for 2028. What's over Guacaway in Amba? Front boys, Omoti, Omadio, Bronisi Canyon, Sicano, Omona, Ochiomo, Omogana Skyrana, and Saturday they went to me to Abanibi.
7: Yeah, a month for four so betting me I am. Anna, Omunia, and you say Gina, no more woman. It is a suit, yeah. Yes, eh, and you're almost expecting what things say. You are not seeing it.
8: Baby, I'm going to nurse 40 to feel and post you on all by our shop, but so be post you on Stella. I'm going to feel teachers, yeah. The anan will call you teacher, ning, any acrania and tokaka crabby. Me actually not 2-4 days. A day, teacher need your. 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
9: come there, Miss Brunia is a monsu, Easter monsu, and your man bono, a cosro, a mo mintiminto, by mintiminto.
10: omo ba na omo kan se omo bo nbe postiness because be bre backlog muti fie doors omo so nbe bi quarter on 10 o'clock am 10 o'clock we be quarter on yes slot bi eni ho the slot ni ni on slot na fa e fa bi eja no
3: Nice. And some shagana for people passes Mina Sujano. Elbeca said Nelson was yet in the Ghana this year. Bia, Omina Domcassia, every train como, the Intiaman Penny, a GI Ginny to my sort, you know, one more atrimono, yen to us.
0: Naya the Cassia Bonnie Bobram, El Mumasia, Emu Ensem, Nadisia for most your pawn, I would draw Emu. Now, Eddie Samanio Kuno, Omo Ewa, and Cabum Kuo, ABI friend is tertiary education institution network. At 10, and Omo Ebo Musem Papa Papa Edmo. 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
11: NDC is a political party. So we are baby now with the Hondoma. When you see, you miss a baby of Friba. You miss a...
12: Adishia for your university, the Betina Cassette, His Excellency John Dramani Mahama, a BD president as Oman Pinino, Yenyan Fasudia Bibri, and I am also in high as compared to the previous government, which is the MPP. And you didn't want it in the no stress free policy, you know. Or shall I say, I think level 100 for first badge for a geomodia, and if it's a second badge, so asking a geomodia, and if it's so, student loan trust fund, what's your mukina, what's your interest? So I'm an easy, I'm a young, your person, your engine fund to addition, so and I, your cohort sooner, your idea, it's flexible.
0: And the way I hear Abigail Aminya and our ten in canon, Uberum, our Kumasi Technical University at Taino, one of your air president now, and no etino, Ura, Jimanuel Regan Fen, or no, and I ask Antiman Temu don't feel any demand this Amanu Kuno, Thomas and friends from Lano Macasawas here, and Wakasan Wachem, we say, oh, and this Amanu Kuno, dear, a Yamanu Kubia Momo, Bia, Quenya, Babuna, 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
11: NDC is a political party. 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
2: 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Yama touch loan. 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Afa Asante Atwura Bank.
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13: Oh, man, I day. 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
14: 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It was 0243 744 855. Nipa wa yoko and nasset untum to meet the Camille Sargel, a jarry. 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
16: 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E dum bus FM. 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
8: 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Or your serious publication, and woman, and from so new, double from via can kaya, onyantias, yes, from kong. Or your serious say, baby, I will be a sayakra, and a kumase, and a region piano, for 0555 313 658, and a 0249 41.

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5: 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Na ye debe bro, e mo friend ni na se, e yo real serious publication if you say how poor papa.
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4: Brother new.
5: Oh, Aden.
4: Wouldn't watch me at Junso. I'm on a fro kama kama. Ya one yam when nimba kukray. And never say.
5: Ah, now Uri Fisa watch Rami when two capsules are na.
4: Those days ya na won't you so and tantemwa. Now so you so cranem ya wo ya. Ya me can't say ye fast equipe hun two capsules. Nebe jano.
5: And one man mamma sees ye me. I must say dear, me junso a minti ya ubiya. And unti wedi asidano medimawa.
4: Oh, daddy, asidano and koma kun loon gana limited. Ya wadi hun two capsules. Abba.
6: At four phrase are to 0244275429 0244275429 and as a 0206271016 0206271016 Fra Huma Yusuna do be a ope be a m fama baby a tune do be a answer ben and answer conform a city cash shop be a ben wo for the show na jode
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11: who you monster?
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12: A chum, nanam prechum, nanam prechum, nanam prechum, nanam prechum, morning show. Jo ya bigga ewa figa intimity uniweja otiko koso nana number one legitimate grandson of the golden stool utie nana amprechum wabiga ewa figa intimity uniweja.
10: And now
11: who you monster?

I love this tune too much. And it's a collabo between Uncle Ato and Selena Boateng. Time check in the studio is about 15 minutes past 6. This is Croy Musem right here on Insura 104.5. We are here to serve your interests. This is your number one account radio station in the region and beyond. No one does it better like we do right here. My name is Nana Kwabena Amprechum, the voice of the morning. I'm here with my team. I will be here from now to 9:30. Don't touch that dial. Keep it locked right here. Beautiful Friday morning. It happens to be the 12th day of May 2026, the year of our Lord Jesus. I just want to remind you that life is full of struggles and uncertainties, yeah? But just remember that you have everything that you need right now to achieve exactly what you set out to do today. Your potential isn't by where you start, but where you end, and your willingness to keep moving. All you need to know is just learn from your setbacks and persistently take action, and it shall be well with your soul. Yes, Abusiami Wakwaba, hiya. 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Croy Muslim Wasugusa Utemidin and Kwabena Amprechum Wakwaba Mwache. And as also Yasna Spirit Sabra Kusin, no Krobeba Pemu. Anapei, and Samu Hong Kamo Haibidi, and a World Day Against Child Labor. World Day Against Child Labor. Mansenkabumku, a Yines, Yose, and Fankai. And Mofraya, Diwon, a Yajuma Ding. Yes, a Juma Kiku, a Juma Ding. And yes, I would to fear now, yes, a Juma Kosen, you browse him, Gabi. A Juma Ding, Sakia, Yonum Nisad, and a bro, a book of school. Now, would they know Akujina Fums on Koya Juma Ding? And no, a man, Sankabumku, and a or the way, as you say, and Fankaka Sanimano. They are who's who so bonnier, it was Sanimano. So, and it's a bedding, come on. Yes. And I'm sure I'm crying, a cow said, be peppy or hobby to me, I yet. Now, am I be and still cry what? And I pay me show and crying, and I'm a pebby or what bet me. Aye, I dear be out there, see what genuine self person we be on. Okay, who sell bet me? Aye, and Rade Abbo said, once who bet me. Aye, baby, I'll shas, you know, and Fahon cry. Obi shas, or dotum, and ne otima pomatanabia. Okay, Joseph, not or your shepherd, not or head nice. So, David, no head nice. So, David became a king, and Joseph became a prime minister. And if I wish I'm crying, catch up, who say, yes, I can do it. Miss you bet me. Aye, what you say? Yes, you Christo cry. I say na bibi pebi me from Nazareth aba. But Jesus became the savior of the world. And it was who bet me aye. You can do it, yes. No one should set you back at all. Today is a very wonderful day. Now, my main car will say, who do I would down a pay ya? One day, the 41st president of the United States of America, George H.W. Bush, and a Edima, 1924, and over pay. Neba and the Betty, President Mike Campani, for the third president of the United States of America. And also George W. Bush, Mukaya. And don't see my patcho pi, a friend of and to us, pa. Se uye kendinia, kwa ya befa suwa, diyo diwe chino su beti mi, aba, no, no, su afro, eye, achidia, no. Yes, I say nkoto, no, I say nkoto bi uho, omu ye tuntum. 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Ubi yes, otu anu penu wakana tufom. 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And don't see, if you are a master, if you are a teacher, na we nya student biya, ubeti mi, edi wa diyanu, otu miye dun, se sinu, so, aka se sa student, we mina mitete noa, you are a failure. God bless you this morning. It shall be well with your soul. And I pay your bedding, come on. Your name, former municipal chief executive for Achman Wabieja. Ebedin Komo, Honorable Michael Elku, Amu Ebedin Komo, right here in the studios of Insura 104.5. This is Croy Munsem. Mawafidi Nahaya. Na, and the Kwasi Wafari Military Hospital, no? Nia Tienese, Nananum Asenkunya. Kumasi Traditional Council, ING, said next week, Omo Eba 9 Ako Honomo. Now, I'm going to hear the extent of progress of the project, the CDAC call. And then, Bibi Ebe Kobiano, yeah, the Bebra right here. What I'm going to say, we answer so Ako here. We the Kuru and Eba. In him, I'm going to say, I'm going to say, because this is not politics. This is the Kuru are coming. The master is coming. The master is coming. It's a soldier for one mark. Next week, they shall be there. Inflation and net minim, Ubotom to saying Ghana for baby, a suicide assassin, Koye, but just a name of Bokana, a costume, and net Chaku, a yet BDA. Nanki, I see a called green energy.
anything kaja yes here use gas near there, but some people are still using charcoal any a janom near there because of air economic situations. And they say charcoal and a driver inflation a be dear boy cost rope papa you see say black no a button a bear 150 yeah yeah what the hono a 140 and the BBC says, Ebay, Yeni, the Danny Besoja said, Bidium Poyentimintoa, Sasuna tomatoes, Nipos also cost your pie. I say, May inflation of tomato bore cost by 39%. ASMP food inflation a cost by 2.2%. I just say, Diane Bo Ayadin. And now, home come on, you're being another pay right here on Insura 104.5. Andy appear could be a lawyer, Edema, a chairman, wound to me. Or see what Trin who every a wound to me, I can tell my case in the moon. Now, a dainty and what Trin who. In fact, or chess, and 7% yes, you cost no. A dear, in fact, in 70 people have caught no idea, and any debt. And also, who seminal already, you know, him say, Exim Bank and so. Bossy, yeah, chairman, went to me. Echo G or Honor, who about Sam M and Ojina Court, and I also keep plea bargain. OBC or Pacho, also say, and Yen no crap, so or Pacho and Tessa, and the appeal could be any lawyer. And or didn't Shamunaba and pay Cassia Bono, what's the city, and Shamuno de Braille. But did you know that walking for at least 4 hours a week reduces the risk of death by heart disease? So, old Nantika crack a crab by Bessie, don't shoot in nine. Now what you be on when you say bet me at a year risk of dying, let just say what pom de costro. So when you come ya dear pana udia free mudia dear beco from crack. It's as a come ya dear time, so they mum saw 94 hours every week. A bebow. So maybe I try to pay. What's not kind of watch it? Sina nantika cra what yes here. Bibia bea kama, bibia bea kama. Oh yes. Why he deserves to be washed. Nah, uh yeah. I call Kwada Swa. Overpass, na say, baby, if I see Honom, I copy a Jenny for Hono. Hot horse, a good one, yes, and Kutra. I keep receiving calls every now and then. Say, traffic, I am a chi and a pebiano, and yes, and Kutra crying, insure to cry and any jai. Insure to Fa Jose, ba. Now, you be such a insuri, and then I call Faba. Can any baby or Honoma insure in Yinko? But the net, there are so many places that none can sue in Yinko, but the name sue Yifahunina. What is the problem? Now, a baby or Honoma bear a year ago, 2 years ago, 3 years ago, 4 years ago, 5 years ago, none can sue in Yinko, but the net insure Yinko. Then Akofa Winina Aba Yabin Komo right here on Insura 104.5 and Chenafe Sokoman Fatilo at Snasi na or the Agudiamun Komo Edibro South Africa Mexico. That's what I'm saying, Mranti South Africa for no. Oh, yeah, that was see Eradi, what hair so power, yeah, hey, I see.

a drip project. Nilante say in so yeah a yiri ni nyinano assemblies no they are not well resourced. Do you believe that? Do you attest to that fact? Ebedin come later on. Ma ofidi na Ishra 104.5. Talk about Fatulu Eddie Agudemun come obrew.

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2: 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And a permanent assassin, I'm here tonight. Senna Gudemun Samaya Babano, and Nano Pedin United Blood, Modern Sway Premier Sports, on Cremun Sam Sima, Edio Denemi, now Person Apostle Qua, and Nano Pedin, yes, in Kyadinina, at the Airbrod Modern Sona Permidin, Eddie Jonathan, as the Betma from Sokoban Fatalo, Steve Zanadaroma, and Obama Chidom, and some of those who be World Cup on Common Qua. And another pay by the Bibian to my first answer, Enra, and a FIFA World Cup 2026, they are no answer so 80 me a free as here. Nemum and a part to make a mess around breakfast, no, and money at Miller all in one essence, we know, baby, I boom, and your final coaching is a cocoa maker to there be a creamy, taste no air delicious, and a milky chocolate in a calcium, answer so 80 me as a mumma, and testament control, say, and we have so I'll be signed to the office be a Yabusawa, also I'll be swapping with some there be Ufia, one. I said, "Betman, so I pay you no. The answer you phone no. Number *1333# *1333#. No follow process. No, no, same no. Also, so Betman, so I pay. Now be better. Betman, fine. Every mouth. And apart from cabbage, try better. I'm sure. I'm managing better. No World Cup idea. And one no be trying better. Next chance, one of them going to try better. Yama welcome bonus up to 2,000 Ghana cedis. Now, sir, boost two winners. Come. Every mouth. Over three Avieta. And I say any sports event, but you fully see and register. Our betano.com.gh. Betano. .com.gh. Now be getting me a fine informant and apartment career into agribusiness, retail, mining, hospitality, and as a manufacturing in Titans where now for it to more Absa Bank. We are no a Absa Business Bank in the sense what you want to know. Jane and the two arguments ever bow. No argument to so at me at Tumpo Yabo, our working capital, no asset and trade finance, and a massier, my time solutions, and a Federal Bank and a BBS. What's my fine at me at my business in Titans? So, yes, sure, and seminars and for the FIFA World Cup, no. Now, Enra, and again, three fias in Mexico, SL2, Emma, South Africa, and Timmy, and Tekanbago Cra, na Anadria, 2 a.m., South Korea, and so Abonomadi, SL2, check, at a Kanbago, na 7 p.m., Canada, and after Bosnia, and so Super Timmy, at a 10 times, and America said, yeah. There's no soccer team that blasts of Ghana America say, I'm a touchdown. Oh, Rhode Island, a home and a base, you know. Now we're no a final phase of preparation, you know. So then we'll be able to my fine. And so, at me, at a moment, conquer Ghana. Now, press and dress from the room, you know. Oh, join me live on your Facebook in Sharp 104.5 for my. Over to my banobo, and your coma. Now, FKK, oh my goodness, I didn't feel brutal. Now, before someone can end my son of fat, you know, Jeffrey President, I open up for the catch. Okoku aso aka chegena ni bia se munjo mundi se what cup e amaba mmodene na bebia so so etimi ayefan yego ticket okreku.
3: I stand before all of you tonight first of all to say thank you for being very very supportive of our Black Stars, for leaving your homes, traveling all the way here to say bye bye to these boys and men who have offered themselves to make our dear country great and strong. When the MC was going through the intros, he did mention that our presence here marks the fifth time Ghana will be at the Mundial. We should be proud of ourselves. And in this fifth time, we say the time is now. In this fifth time, we're saying the time is now. You have no belief. Because if you do believe in what I'm saying, you'll be hopping and jumping and clapping.
2: And now I GFL President opening up for the cat or Kyoku and our tenant can do that. You and then Captain Abraham Tennessee or catch again in Libya or Canada and American Cafe or Tech or Eugenia Dadina say, must support to a more with a positive energy. Now be into me a fine as so into me and your Kamakama and for my blasters.
4: Message is that they should come with positive energy. We need positiveness, we need good energy to support the team, the boys. We need everyone, not only for the fans coming, but for the Ghanaians across the world. And like I said, it's going to be really intense, but it's doable, it's possible. So we're here to make every Ghanaian proud, and you know, we'll do our best. We'll not make it easy for any team. We'll do our best to be successful.
2: and no air Jordan Ayew and our tuna canagana for more Canada. And I say letter from Ghana High Commission Ababontene. So I say give my Panama Bonoposu Kushibia apply. Na Ghana High Commission, our Kana High Canada, and Ababontene say nipa over 50,000 and I apply. Nemo ever seen a ticket no or Monsa Entiminkai. And on the Abusa Sports Minister, Honorable Kofi Adams, say ticket to Monsa and Semino at to say, Yente Anoya Obonomadene, Etimi Edito Yenim.
3: Tickets we paid for is 1,000. So far, the FA, we bought the tickets through the FA.
0: Yeah.
3: So far, the FA have delivered about 700 of the tickets involved in Ghana-England game. They have also delivered about 700 for Ghana-Panama and 625 for Ghana-Croatia. This night, we expect the remainder of the tickets to be delivered through the DFA appointed officials who is in charge of what? Tickets.
2: And now, Kofi Adams and our training canal. And then the Abusan said, I'm going to tell Thomas Seppert and I'm report to him. Say Canada for so your man visit be essence in the repeat to Canada no or say be sino sense no no ntibio to any ni say sense no so and the Kwenko take Kofi Adams.
3: I am not aware that he has been denied a visa. I knew his previous visa to the United States had some challenges, but he has since been issued a visa to be able to enter the United States. And I'm unaware that he has been denied visa to Canada. No, not that I'm aware of.
0: Okay.
3: But I don't think if any such thing had happened, they would have communicated to me as Minister for Sports and
2: Recreation. Sports Minister Honorable Kofi Idi Adams and our tennis canon Zlatan Ibrahimovic. Wow, per football behind the Unim, so opening. No, I see what show World Cup groups now. Ghana group, no group L, no. Oshimudia as a numum a bear tough. Ezans or Shagana, dear, you better disturb England and Afro Croatia. Nemo Panama, dear, I will be able to be. You go to Zlatan Ibrahimovic.
5: I would like to choose Group L. We have England. Is it coming home? Let's see. We have Croatia. I have some roots from Croatia also, so I'm supporting them in this tournament. And then we have Ghana. Big talents. Let's see what they bring. We have Panama. Unfortunately, in this group, I think there will be a punching bag where England, Croatia will fight for the first spot. And Ghana might disturb them and take some points. But I don't see Panama. I know Thierry said about Haiti, but I think he's being nice now.
6: Oh, just surprised.
5: Or he has some friends in the national team and he wants
6: prize.
5: He's being nice.
7: You have no friends in Panama then. So you say no points. What about a
2: dog? And now, Zlatan Ibrahimovic and our Tonekan, Dada Kweja Samoa, former Black Stars player. As well as we share a group in India, want to be predicted. Say Ghana, Bessel, Croatia, announcing England, never top here, announcing the body. You go to Dada Kweja Samoa.
8: It's not easy to predict, and as long as even we Ghanaians thinking because Ghana have a very good team when it comes to the World Cup. So all these teams that you are talking about, even England, Russia, meeting Ghana, for them they know, and they, I think the last time we even played with England was the friendly game, the 1-1. So I think the kind of performances that we put out there in the World Cup wouldn't be easy to predict because we are going in to play to win, same as the other team.
2: And no, Dada Kweja Asamoah and our tennis canal and Senator Supi. Nemum and Manager and your friend was here at 9:30. And we'll be joining us in Kunya, Nayari in Shrapo House, for you, Casapano, and so at me at Abanemum. And I'll be your breakfast and a swan your cocoa, Tom Brown, and I said, right, so to make sure. So the Carbo Premium and I said, Carbo Vatero Channel, would be befriends and Sereno and I would do room, Carbo Premium, and see vitamins and a feminist Ashimuma. Samson, a Carbo Vatero and vitamins and a womb, B9, CDE, and a FK, and so at me. So my bonnet to form come. Turn up a beer, breakfast, ring a beer. Now the beer, Afrana Pamidi, Eddie Jonathan, as you're about to me, Afrim Sokoban Fatelo. May sorry, none, and I'm pretum. I toss you, Eddie Craymo, somebody was not toss you, come. And so, at me, Eddie Amamo.
9: Brokojo, yes. 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
16: Mr. Click a link or text message I send the one say Sierra. Na ya upgrade won ko yen ATM services for front also.
13: Na wona me ne ji won ho pa ne wona wo click e kan ne ansa na mo dwene ho.
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4: 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And graduate FDA Ajatu.
5: Right, Insura 104.5. Kroibusem, and also go to the Medina and Akabra and Prechum. I don't know how to say, yeah, and also so, and share, and also the, today in history. Eddie Ebebre, into you assume your papa, Minka, and now I know pay Council for Gospel Churches International. Womu Jumede on the Bajisha Suno, a inauguration of conference, inauguration of 2026 with conference and induction celebration. No, Basso Saturday, 13th of June, our Grace Baptist Church, Kumasi, and Mukum, His Excellency, Most Right Reverend Professor Emmanuel Sebunsu, Right Reverend Professor Safo Kantanka, Right Reverend Archbishop Isaac Kwame Amponsa, His Excellency, Right Reverend Archbishop Kofi Adonting, and also for United States of America, by Bishop General Michael Kwame Adusei, baby Bishop Francis Kwating Anane, Professor Nana Adusei Achinewa Ampim, Tepa Mahineso Bepi, then the Nimunya Beteche, Dr. Nana Kwejo Ntiamwa Penny the Second, Bishop Nana, Professor Alexander Chinebua Kodue, baby Bishop Asari Boating, and a host, one night, Jumedia Siwa Nasono, Bishop Dr. Emmanuel Kojo Bua, Bishop Dr. Eric Kumi, or say, Yen Nay Mum, na Yembebuane Radio Juma Enkoso, Evacho, Ebeshasian Opanon, Kronopepe 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Now, also, do any number, Teja Kamakama. New Ultras Modern Bus Terminal. 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Adempa? Now, how is it going?
6: Yamiado. June Bosome no ne da etoso dum you know a fim pim you know any eduno insia eda if yada thank God is Friday. If you hadn't read in 2 for sa I can't
5: find it. Are they?
6: Oh, 2 for a month.
5: Oh, I didn't see. Can't change him or change him?
6: Governor Monfa.
5: Are they?
6: No ma be bre ti
5: si bi ti se
6: and no
5: for example
6: ya de bra na show nsa si o said o be say o ji wani fa
5: okay okay be don bi ni be nunu bi be bi bi ni ade ade
6: ta bi a be so
5: okay I see cause I
6: dey say o bi na kan jo so no ko adwuma
5: I see
6: aha said o be say o ye hu bia na bia no timi ye
5: Matias here
6: free bonto
5: Matias here and internet we can also we bi dey man no
6: mo
5: ye ko weekend no
6: I want me dey anwe ye ni o
5: I know dey
6: we chu dia yo so chu dia o jo bi
5: she will be dear mano, Avimpa.
6: And who bars and one
5: she will be dear manoa. Because Nipana Obano,
6: eh?
5: Who nim ne wire? And to dear for what Jane Catholic in the Chimano, now dear Foudi and Faho.
6: Hey,
5: yeah,
6: Jacob, I'm not asking about
5: Cremism.
6: Cremism, the Cremism. I kind of wanted to do what Chenny had with me, and so at sea, a Yanwa Shannon song, Sansona, a Finimuno, and Nay and the Fuert Toss of Macumaco, Waha and Nay, a Dusiami and 163 days today. And I face not kind of one polypoly, a Hanu and Nay, me, 202 days more. 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
5: yes
6: na yes ye pa amanyokuo pa
5: wo mu gina brane
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5: wo mu so
6: na so ne
5: na ye den
6: ne
5: aye den
6: bodin samafo ntini nyiso
5: masa
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5: masa adabraka
6: I have a wish. And there was a funny answer on June 12, 1949. June was some that also do me, you know, a fear pim, a hankono, a diana, and cono, and a osage for Dr. Kwame Nkrumah, what Timmy and so a share ya were dying, a man you quire a friend, he said. Convention Papers Party, CPP. 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
6: And if you have someone pack a chalk with my
5: end,
6: and yes, I'll pad ya. And yet, and you
5: depend on so how you free.
6: And see, one more to and no, na Osha, what just a bra war or dying a quono at you know, and you probably bears and pim at your 60,000 and uncle bought a demo at our arena, not just say, and yes, I'm ketwa. Now, over Facebook or side of the Kwame Nkrumah, it be a name, why a woman and my name, Yano, my friend. 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
5: that's right
6: your boy ye
5: that's right
6: your boy against Italy e wo Germany ho ena ye wake up no e ko so 2006 and your cowboy your first World Cup na yani Italy egwayen omugwaye tu ba Facebook wa beti manya highlight ni bia hwe game ni said your course o no yes
5: Capito.
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5: we yose nke fa pomo
6: yeah
5: who can me ben who can me
6: pia ye nkonya kakra
5: me de mensa kan no ma ne kom because na na be
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5: How many years? 16 years. Around 16 and 16 years.
6: Yes.
5: Wow.
6: Can I keep a boy a match in Anka? Anka and yeah.
5: That's how time that Trump or Anka. I'm over Pam. Yeah, show me what Pam you know.
6: Over Pam.
5: Over Pam California.
6: It's our party day. Eh? Yeah, it's our party day.
5: No nonsense, man. Go Pam you know.
6: Eti awisiafo kakra wo en football no so emu eno no ti no yabakosem kesi
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Now also akojo the Valuvite Pharma Trust Limited, the Valuvite range of vitamins, Valuvite, Valuman, Valuvite, Osteolife, Valuvite, Valuman, Valuvite Beauty Plus, Valuvite Arthroflex Plus, Valuvite Menocare, or Valuvite Omega 3 Fish Oil, Valuvite Immune Life, and so on, or Valuvite Platinum Plus, Hair, Nail, and Skin. Now, or say, Bamadinko Pebby, Lumitrust, and so and on, effective for malaria, Sanse, Arthemeter, and Alumofanthrin, Omo Edia Shim, Kamakama, Baby Vite Drops and Syrup, and so Bwaman Kodano, Engine FFFF, Neurodol Gel, Ube Binaya, Yao de Sastra, save Beju, save from the Ano Shin, the Ekulu. Bioglobin syrup and capsules, and also ewo honomo, and penning, and no ma, and my own nipediano is to come. Travel 400 tablets and suspension, a cum, a year, and soon soon se bibino, all types of air, worms, bombarding, nebu rabbi, be a 20 rubia. With me, Afre, open the dwarf 0561 088 666 and 0561 088 663. Now, also, so aqua j, what dear, come, cowbell, and patrol. My catcher said, Jumenti, ya, when you're the agents, and that's the end. I'm here this and so bunny baby rob Carbell has got you covered. The obey answer will be tried to gum. What they say, be a won't be into gumu and after one nom a bit now until say obeya adaji at nasi. Now also so wedi Carbell or say bibia bear kama easy rise and so I'm a fear icon a corner of being feature. Now with your scent na ebana nu scent and mona onwa and your perfume. Add the papa a koye fried rice or love rice and I say plain rice na onwa bibia bear kama. Oko a doom market, KO market, Dr. Mensa Bant. And I say, Swami Market, I'll be near you. Evans One Trading Enterprise, was Sawaba, Mama Junction, will be to me Afromo 0244-244-847 and 020-446-8590. Is it right or is it the perfect rice for every rice meal?

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Jojo energy drink, me bacho energy my way energy my ding. Yeah, my ding when you scale go bottom so I say. Na I dey be boil a Jojo energy drink. Na me bacho energy drinks I can no me bacho be honum am wow. But Jojo dear on me che Food and Drugs Authority agee to what was stamp is to say panyai. And into one more bibia come on. Maybe na no bibia be come on. Pay you pay then na odi egugu ho spray bang. Perfume bang, deodorant bang, I use you. Luxury deodorant spray and body splash. Me can for the amount. Emma, who you shape. Yo, remember the yeah, no, yeah, storm, run wild, and a legend. Emma, no, the obsession, instant crash, mademoiselle. Temptations, so a honor more, and man, you know, to me, you see. I know, I was signing upon one, was on switch, and now we know. Hey, then the what papa, you win. If you are breaching our banner, we are breaching our Ghana. 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
0: 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It sounds like you're reaching out to the wider public. 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Now, when I'm a gumna, I say, bring your brain and nipani you. 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
1: na obedi obedi
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0: ajin pain ne ma say eh ko akrata na poso na poso but cbb before come on our boy you know
1: yes.
0: Abdul Salam and Ashanti regional secretary for the cpp munia pa no Abdul Salam na uhuna obisa na kose osin ay akrakra but on cramp no Abdul Salam kra okay where there mamfan so here because mami 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insura 104.5 daily graphic and amedisha say or say dbg unlocks 5 billion Ghana city for businesses and our way top estropan or say invest in parliament and you in parliament and you to build responsible children after your marking edges institutions we used to build common investor market trade minister to ECOWAS and okay yes enti adimpa kofi so ewa hasi yeah
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0: 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Parliament can reconsider bills after passage. 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
0: Aha.
1: For information right and communication.
0: Yes.
1: Isi wo bene.
0: Si si awo se ba umia
1: mega
0: community ako.
1: Aye.
0: Chief driver. 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
1: Cha.
0: Eye ma dwen chere.
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0: that. 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
0: Nti ba umia be pay mate.
1: That time when I say ministers near reserve meets, I said no upon cabinet.
0: Okay,
1: it's your own reserve meets, and he made back on the year. Now we
0: have a
1: woman actually say, can you know? You will GSB or ICE GS no Macuma Kundum or the Abetu Jaffa, Juma Honsa, Mamma Bunu.
0: That's right.
1: It's your upon Chroma and they can say your fancy year be now. 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
0: the informer o say NDC leadership race heats up upon Fosu confirms intense consultations amid growing calls to lead party and Osheha banner headline o say shock pool 43% of Ghanaians justify military coups hey Asemo and I say tackling land guard menace. Muntaka calls for special court and Stan Dogwen Soda say minority demands anti flood task force report.
1: The informer and the workout and was saying nothing but the truth into no on can be BS and Ukrainian or dinam. Na through on the watch them we say and this amanyo kuno. 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Na aya zoom lion for omuni nadmu and omosa kabum. And I just wamo and nam aya and kabuniman temu tigatesimu e pra prempesion pesuasu. 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What the aye obenfo Isaac Owusu men samfo nyine adiaba.
3: Welcome back to yeah, that's a pepper thing. First up, we've got Harrison wrapping his Dr. Pepper in a tiny quilt so it feels at home. Oh, how tender. That's a pepper thing. And over to Becca, who's whispering affirmations to her can.
4: You're sweet. You're unique. You're the best thing I ever poured over ice.
3: She swears it makes it taste better. It's not a science thing, but it's a pepper thing. Why do they all do it? All for that sweet, delicious, truly one-of-a-kind taste of Dr. Pepper. It's a pepper thing.
0: What in common I say?
1: Na Ghana, na emu 43. Hey, any adina no odin o.
0: Don't know as be mabunu no.
1: Hey, munya abotre, munya abotre. Si ana Muhammad is share nyoma. Why? Munya abotre ansa. Enti wasam ha. Na orua stand up be so ni fonyi da han mu nyina no. So no on the deputy chief of staff no.
0: And now, no,
1: presidential staff and so
0: on. Staff about
1: your deputy. Eddie, a jaw, also so, and watch us say, don't get to a woman, I should be drum. And no more catcher up, and you say, a year anti flat tax force, Nayatino, or more far home report on Brandy and Shum. A young Shum, sir, Omudu, my dear, my dear, I nunti, Yasink and Sue Tokra and Sue and Yribim. Nay, nay, in Sue and Top and Neda Suyri and Yametrim. It's Yanoso, Sam, Ewaha. 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
5: one neck asan
1: oso for share fi sem bambo so
5: okay
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5: okay
1: ada onyini ni
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5: o se yetene da. Nti we no me we die e
0: okay.
5: Sansini ade no die.
0: Okay.
1: E be ko yi why? Abetre. Enti aja kwa mama wie.
0: Okay. Daily searchlight.
5: Nana oyi ene stand up no.
0: Okay.
5: Aha, so mo the two deputy chief of staff.
1: Oh, okay.
0: Okay.
5: Mo ye we.
0: Okay.
5: Ye incorrect ho no.
0: Okay. Right.
5: Ye nku anymore.
0: And daily searchlight or say sky train case. State has no case. Defense lawyers. And see, bogus babbing claims parliament retains authority over legislation before presidential assent.
5: Searchlight.
0: Daily searchlight, you know. And minority demands probe. I'm sorry, the same. I can't say, you know. And you hear me, you know. The key ones, sky train issue, you know.
2: Okay. The sky train issues, you know, so my trains and someone a pigeon and homes is known at that's why I just said, I didn't know. Lawyer near with Jenemua or no, a defender, any power moho bomb, no, just say, I buy no, or mine in the case, be a dress, or mine in the case, be a dead muha, I wore the searchlight, the worker, no,
0: because I'm your confusion.
2: Hey, Womunina, the Dawana,
0: the $2 million on,
2: yes, Solomon, so Edaho,
0: okay,
2: Womunina, someone, or say, I buy in the case, be a
0: okay,
2: and Babin. Hey, now bogus babbing.
0: Bogus
2: babbing. Abans man about Ben watches a parliament. E wu tumi pa. Na parliament to me in mono simple emra.
0: I was watching.
2: Or say, Brasil, be a formal share. Now, or Monsa, and also do so on say LGBTQ, and say, ya pass ye, we own seminal. And watch as a parliament would to me. Now, Cobana say, ye better than it, and ye need cras, I reconsider. And now, the shame would be more, a woman, any more, and son, ye, the mamma penny, a sire. Parliament would to me, so be this edumano. Or no, not some more cassians and shimuno. 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
0: That's right.
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0: me kame che
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0: okay
2: Bottling Limited,
0: mm-hmm.
2: Or minority,
0: mm-hmm.
2: And you also add anymore.
0: Okay,
2: and minority, okay. So as a means, they are Canada.
0: That's it, that's it. That's it. So, Supreme, newspaper, the Supreme will say, Bagbin Hills could just suffer as pioneer of Ghana's technological transformation. They are mean you.
1: Wet yasm.
0: RTA request filed for full lottery sector record in 5 years. And Ram say, it's an issue. And then I'll say new NIMO's boss promises stronger intelligence led war against Galamsey. And a DC Abdul Hakim entry seeks to transform Birim North okay into economic powerhouse. Yeah, big one, banner one. No,
1: okay. And there was young for a chance for Nibidia, but it was Supreme Newspaper. Mwa and mame Saradrasa for onu edimu tintimai onu nebusunya ana chesi we mbo we mwa mla sebe de mwa ɔmo de kɔtɔ ɛyɛ mmarahyɛ bedwafo nyinaa anim we kura kyɛ amɛhene na ate adwam na ɔmo ka kyerɛ no sɛ 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
0: 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And I'll say my loyalty is to Ghana, not Mahama Bagbin. And there can we? Hey, we go see saying, Baba. Just my Baba.
1: Oh, come on, you.
0: Kokwa.
1: Oh, come on, Ghana.
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0: Okay. The man.
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2: I'll say, Osho upon Chroma or Dasro, and was say NDC for Womu program, Womu de Bias, Womu de Bemma, Mabunenya, Juma, and Afili. I actually break it upon Chroma, Eddie Catcher by
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0: My Fili.
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0: papai
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1: na de obi aka bibi
0: okay, also, well, I have Insura 104.5. Now, my come for munchy chocolatey chip cookies and for Emao. Maybe I may catch your idea, your partner, so she will be a indigent hope person in Dinkomo. Now, my father, for Nensu, one to me, and Nujum, one to me, Kasa. If I show people, what munchy chocolatey chip cookies, if you are now, their man, or the man, who says sharing is caring. Once I will share with the person, no, who say open us, empire, no. No bit be talking no at your mouth and into more day. Now so start the moment, doesn't matter with a crunch of chocolatey joy. Sounds also and I know pay Absa Business Banking. Me pachopi ama a jumeye aye for ama business aye for. Oh yeah, ubi awe bojobuji and asa we into mining and our hospitality. And now say we into trade, okotobeton, and now say bibi bia we bia. So opiskash with jum kena. Absa Business Banking say they've got you covered. One more than a bura Absa Bank branch be a ben ubiano. Na also so ko na munko dinko bibi abe kama. Right. Okay.
6: 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You can't see the Tiana. A jet theatre. You can't see the Tiana.
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Ewo Play store and say apps app store. Now what download do app no? What download do we are? You are good to go. What your boss so papa papa? When you sika and also what send you sika? Maybe I be come a come a come a come a. No hustle, no bustle. G money and also I say a day a jet to your tour, bro. 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Na ebusi ya niema bi koso ewo si edi hunkomo. 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A dying nank was a sipa, Sabreno, not a diner for ye, Minquala Bremu, not yet to me, Connie, a cohead diner say, your cohead say a tourism no. Then no one in our 12 room, ya, who will be a waffa. Yentuman Penny, John Dramani Mahama, a semo kaye.

0: Okay. 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But master make can you say? Acquire your first year and near my ewo mayimu. 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And unti sebasa se won samwa. Ya womu e show on sa. The lands ministry. 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Now I was say what first uncle for you answer. All these people are paid by the government. Now your bob binum salaries etre wa fat salaries. Your bob be a ketria or jitre wa. O se befem. And he ubi sa who say, a ban send a sanko for you now ho. Nebe we etre no. Yes, so be a could see a dias in so. I'm in suono a buffa man for a dem. 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Wama ti ho, EPA 40 ho, Water Resources 40 ho, Lands Commission 40 ho, Works Engineers Assembly ho, wama ti ho, Urban Roads 40 ho, Fire Service 40 ho. Why na ma permit, why na ema eye eye guarantee se, bebi ya wu dain isi no, kona kosi. And you see, yeah, and Shahana fee a dine woman see we are. Yes, Yanko Bungu. Maybe I show bra Facebook. Na beha debi, and sana, beha debi. Bra Facebook, behe. A branch ye be ya, was seen a dine. Na behese ye bugu assembly, and see ye mungu because baby a dine is no, and you're authorized. Na he dine is see what a branch and homo bro. The youth of this country. Where is our future? Shall brand your way? What when you are bear on the early 40s? Well, sit down here to say, yes, you ain't jingu. Should pull it down because there be a dining sin in yet. Shall brand any say, and then you have to work on in some or nibble for here, you jiri down your goo. Hey! And then rent issues are a problem in this country. So, we bring your every 2 years, I can hide dying. To the tune of 20,000 plus Ghana cities. And so now they are dying. And it's a brand new AM Kakran Kakran Kakra. Ejuma ye amuma wumbi nye. 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Yesi ye pulling it down. Ye njuningu. 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He. 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A brand new bunko toje. 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Where lies the future of this youth, of this country, the youth of the country? That's, you know, that's your more country, I said, that's, you know, and where he? That's, you know, where he should be, a Japadier, and he had Jiragunu, that's, you know, where he? When you're in Kupan Fafia Branty, Obed Jinin Kwa preference them. Because, who say, a brawa brenna, I am wasted. But the people, there are people who are paid to do this job, who are paid to inspect such projects. At the various assemblies. And it's half on Omo Hain. Woma ye chair on Kano Omo Hain. Woma ye chair on Kasa Omo Nyasa Enyuano. And he no more. Yentie. Community bia. In so eji echi fa wonso. Yentie wonso so. 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
0: 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Now, Openibia Sama, what can I say? The assemblies are not resourced. They are not well resourced. Hey, Assemblyman, what can I say? They are not well resourced. In the next 20 years, I hear Kumasi and Nabe Flade. Because Mbiambia na insu engineering koho. Bare 2 years, 3 years, 5 years ago, na insu engineering koho. And then, when you're engineering, Yentia, Assemblyman, Nasama, Oka.
7: Because last year, MC ASET Banini Medina ba ha be ko nsu ni duru kotodwe and on promise okoy mako ya ohujuma ba be sin de yente hu ka bia na nam nanse ya eto be 3 days enra obie me fu ma hu se ma 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
0: Leadership no ena a failure in the leadership is failing us. Now, ye could dear a Yemi, you could not kill Mutuaba, Eddie Impenning for, say, Omo Mehaya, sit in Muso, say, assist number Koye. Now, look at what the assemblyman is saying. Assemblyman is saying a leadership ena a failure in Timmy Kabia, my M from Swana. The leadership is failing us. Now, under Ghana law, Ghana, yemra edi ebu omaino, you'll be a friend of Ramza site. Ya, a dear friend of Ra, a Ra, a bo Ra, who bind Ra. Ya, ye me bia ya techa techa. And Kahonubo say, a dear nebe brio ho, yen sit down or hunty, say, and so ye pa, nanka, anonom, a kugu na anonom. I fear Pima Hankro, you're watching what tree, any idea and Sako shares, I dear say, a convention, a yasin na koi, a Ramza convention. Ya, dear and Sasha says, a Ghana, you bet this ho. So what has happened to Sadia? What has happened to Sa convention? The impending for Omada. And are they not reading? Are they not reading? Emraba kopa e bossa Ramza site no ho e bino. Me chere eye wetlands no. Awura no e bo ho bino. Ramza site regulations 1999 LI 1659. 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Say we won regulate and near ma etisa. Say we ain't sit down waha. 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
8: So, Yahanoso, then be etc. In Sunakwam, if you're Christmas, it's as here. 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
0: Enye, mache, ahinfu, muba buwa padi ene mache. And now we are may you know him for turning in now. Woman turning in now, the Tafedi, and to sweet etwa, nay, you follow mamma, and to we are henny now to one who's Adiana. Aya sign on who see a wo. Oh, an assembly number, yes, rezoning, but be any say a dear and Sakayaton, every school park, no woman tongue, no more Eddie mamma for because of Skika Krombina, rezoning tea, your pebble for Kakakato, so rezoning. 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You are custodians of the lands. 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Can you ask for her? She may be in so you have Facebook never in Suede. And when I catch us a doom crank and so be as of market, none we are so toy. As of market, who bet me up bruise you? When I catch on second, so bet me you as of market. When I catch over here in so a year, now I said yes, you call a doom central business district. Then so ye, now me catch us say, I'm ready in the next 20 years. Come on, I be here, I want to say, oh, conkrayer. A whole community. 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
0: I tell you
9: ai but edi kan so because I wa and crying especially wo mu a aya na ye be ya pa kese ye wo mu a e current dino but if you realize something omo mko si fie no wo sa ba bi enye no dodo no anye ho no mote omo de marriage ono na onim se asase na mekoto ye no one eye ekwan mu asase ana eye nsuo ana eye we nti da chi bi betimi abado se nipa no kra wo nkotena
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0: here yeah
9: and then your traditional leaders ahemfo no so be kan we said ye wo kan
0: that's right
9: now wo a wo koto asase no e dey due diligence na say wo ye e twa say wo hu ba bi akoto asase no site plan ayi dey amount kwa assembly ko cheke se eye no kre baby e wono plan ne sa na te e ho kra ye si dan wo ho eye residential na nye residential all those things no e se ko verify and sa kra na u be ti ahun ka bi na ba ye bibi a wa ye den wa ye but on say eye to asase no most times ye time
0: ye nhwe sa ye nhwe
9: sa wa ma me paper
0: ai
9: wa ma me paper bi
0: no dimrika and there's a culture say onim se o sin intentem a
9: ye mumu ye mumu but who seen intent them that should be a better said the echo so Ramsey has
0: very sad, very sad, very sad.
9: A beer and yet 10 years and yet 20 years.
0: That's right.
9: But in the years ahead, no, Emrad, me see, crime has no expiry date
0: at all.
9: But if someone be you know, any, no, say,
0: that
9: should be a better,
0: sir.
9: It yen yet careful, no mom cotton, sir, no, baby, I will trust us and verify, say, Hono, at the same. Now coming to the institutions, on says, I will call you permit, no. No ma bebre wo ha be provide.
0: Yes.
9: Jeff met me a project here my. There are so many things that so who provide. Osha stage 1 no requirements no cross submissions no. Who hia say new structures are obeye and a development are obeye no. Who dey eye building application ne be ko no. Ese land title na ka ho. Certificates no. These certificates ka ho. Clearance forms so ka ho. And na four copies of a site plan. E ka ho. Four AS sets of architectural drawing. HS a dying me be seen be seen say entia abrosign
0: yeah
9: a be woman down crassy acquired to the extent say materials are the busy dining po a general one was say ya mo be permit no a cosy dying if you see any account today and say iron rose will DC dying and then on the
0: papa
9: but what did we buy ya no a true iron rose crow pest will use where you say no day
0: yes
9: and who supervised it but only the SEO crew one committee and lawyer kind or one multi committee so my approval for permitting all of them are engineers now engineers are or more assembly what they do they say or call rounds are a dino ye be see no I saw supervising me and say materials now a day and then one year day and once on my corner moment says you are paid your room so you actually produce permits
0: produce permit
9: what train your money panna be see you and you guys are there wa beje approver ebi wo permit o ma won si dan ni ye obeje permit o chese we na mde be si dan no me si dan ni sey obi okro okro a wo si wo si dan
0: ya
9: obe ko no na o si abro
0: sey to aso be de ho
9: but engineer wo kro mo betimi asi awie akodum pempensu obi and sana ya betron say produce permit
0: sir
9: and who supervise because the party buy no so ko si dan so you should do a follow up and check
0: sir
9: I blame our institution.
0: Yes, and I'm so and I'm so monitoring to know. They are my and say, sir, produce permits. No,
9: yeah,
0: one more to us are sinister. We see dine, or Mancas shall much be good dine home. O Sidru, baby, I know no actual produce permit to go home. On him so be a mamma, And the produce permit who chairman who say go house oh ya chero produce permit inti
9: ya be hwe
0: no fetch no see no see I no mo fetch no see no see be hwan no see awie
9: but the yeah hu ne say some of the engineers no omo call round sir they are interested in writing produce permit no say be ya o mbenya sir 10,000 20,000 say abrosan ya 20,000
0: what you say
9: the one man na say omo beji wa 20,000 na omo dey share na din and eh me won say building a yebema permit say nipa no nkosi okosi wi a na asema ba akiri and then the person who actually the committee omo trans your ma approve ano nothing happens to anybody because they are supposed to supervise
0: that's right
9: it why ne etwe na so say omo approve wi no one hwa me anye de say na fata
0: it
9: ye etwe wa so
0: yes e dan ebu agu akum nipa nyina what say atwe engineer bia so da
9: obi a ensi da by ebe hwe na ye see an rose no fire na nka edisi oyisu sa oyisu say edi omo so ye fie rafo nothing happens fear of one bibia anto omo 81 my catch robe be free one omo eto asase na dey see dan no if you rafo na asase rafo no kan two institution no maka assembly engineers who are supposed to be held responsible
0: that's right
9: now our traditional leaders ye benya asase na me dey ohini we ato asase ama me ohini we na ma me tumi se me nkoso and our kind the custodian of the land
0: yes oh here some make keke
9: ah mo ye dia hye mo nsa se mo hwe so mai mo ya ahemfo ntina ofiri wo hene foforo be
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9: any says asase ne yesi dan kura ye den e wo ho e ye nsuo kwan ne ehu se wo hene bi tai kire wo twa saa wo no mai no saa wo hene ne se de ye no you see the hypocrisy e wo o mai we mu no because aya nan sentin time e chinchin twa na e jakese
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9: e no ntin ye ebrei
0: covid e kire ha ya
9: yeah
0: community ni mu ho no ehu se me fa ho me hu se o mo ye fuel station bi ho Now you're very risky to extend that. Mean just yes, community no way you
9: come more. So careful, so
0: careful. Are you serious?
9: Yeah, be yes you.
0: Hey,
9: because Obi am approver. EPA, she a dine by who? She a die who no? I don't know what can. The man yemi who no? Yet she here you. Yet she here.
0: Yet she here.
9: As for man po, I say I'm a mimudi.
0: Okay.
9: And EPA, ne one for nati wo. At the end of the day, we be see filling station.
0: That's right.
9: What happens?
0: Oh, you
9: didn't see here. Biani wo mufi.
0: Yo. Fit a four so crowd
9: with this. Eja, fit a four one chain ho.
0: Hey!
9: And yet, wow! Now you're here because Ebia de Wabegeno, Nimodu,
0: Nimodu,
9: and uncertain time, and you know, at the end of the day, say, oh, I'm trying to see near Bayer Wounded Day, but we saw it coming.
0: That's right.
9: I don't know your problem, eh? One, your persons are the chair. Omoa at all, assassin, Omoa to assassin, they see Dinoa, in this woman, see this alquanus, and punish them. Your mamma ran Womudi. Institutions say fairly committee in our assembly who DC the best son but those people they are still there sir engineers so homo your technocrats
0: that's right
9: they need to be punished
0: that's right
9: and then three you him for me involved no? Young cracky whips no
0: okay
9: because if you don't do that may say you better they be a better story
0: you better run run run run run run
10: Ofori
0: yes
10: yeah just quick one who said okasa no me kase na say president akase or say the flooding na crown it's not

0: Yeah, so for no crossing a baby home need to me, but where yeah say a Danya yes idea. The assembly
1: like,
0: cannot
1: say Anka how say the special planning committee no and penny for a teacher sonia the other no do and cause some commercial money my but this is the case ni panitin can award the contract and tinikasa contractor now but what back room one obey sa program no contractor back room obey sa offense bridge and as one. I didn't think as an engineer now who contractor corner did that at the corner more free crying. Who may see city engineer no so because city engineer on a tick room wall. And you know, honorable who is a has in so saying, and a far saying to say, oh, yeah, when I say, we're raising is a 10 meters crampard and a far 12. Said a bear and say, soon about a bit married.
0: That's right. That's right. But to be on school, that quite in a way,
1: sir. Honorable thing, kind of bar. No, I catch us a while to chrome one, I wouldn't need my assassin or so. Uti assembly my or Cassia. On what cohonini this year coho. So contractor never banner, instance of a consort or more form honor.
0: Yeah.
1: Who they are what the contractor ma kru who nim ho the horn some said here that
0: sir.
1: The best thing for you to do as a contractor and say come and lease with the municipality
0: mon totwa dwen
1: na mon totwa non tire we say do you the contract na ma kwa ye na for ma say ye ye ni sia na beboa san totwa an nkoso no na ma problem we nyina so so
0: yes
2: but Govi I really don't think say contracts in a bar the municipal chief executives and those people are not aware. They are aware of projects about Mukru.
0: Okay, it has never happened.
2: And the commencement date in normal. And so you are the DC for the area.
0: Yeah.
2: Only we engineers. When you cite a project ongoing, now who say when you are aware, you are not abreast with that.
0: Yeah.
2: You have a minister.
0: Yeah.
2: You can report to the local government minister.
0: That's it. Because
2: then he verify for you why they are in there.
0: Very good.
2: Ah, Omuyusu Asasia.
0: Very good. Very good.
2: They are also to be blamed.
0: Esida. Esida DC because
2: yes.
0: Minimum. But yes, I didn't tell you.
2: Some of them
0: superior.
2: No, some of them deliberate.
0: Omusha.
2: Excuse Omo yet. Just to cover up.
0: Okay.
2: It will feel say a is wouldn't be no control produce permit. And you are who yeah.
0: Okay.
2: But you are working a contract at the cars are before Kuruma Kusiho. And you are saying say your task force in the area and all those things you never saw it.
0: Right.
2: Some of them assemble Hona who blame one, then they try to run away from it. just rationalize
0: it. But I don't mean cow say cowbell. If I show and I'm a dream in team, if I show but more than cowbell, na bobona be a bear, come. Cowbell and no shame man and yasem kutwa or cowbell vital rich. No be to say vitamin A, B, B9, C, D, E, K, K, no shame, come. Food and Drugs Authority at Jatumpa. Nature Smile Dental Clinic. Simin can show say ne say bibi chimabia tumachibia ba usinho and our num say opeso numbi hwa na se bia tisa say we sino ekura ba ho kese kakai se eto teeth whitening ne keka ho sino bibi ntia change color halitosis treatment say onumka yebe ye na afi ni nyina agai efri ho ama wono ni nyina ye Nature Smile Dental Clinic and I was say odi wani echre. Yeah, will be a friend scaling and polishing. And my sinai fefefefefefefefefe. 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Oh, no, ebeboa said ebeya wonum. How be a wonum biyano yefe? Na yes, biya kama. Yeah, juma, yeah, juada kusi mimenda. 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Public holidays na kaho. Your branches will kumasi kase. Yane your farmer depot no. 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Will kumasi. Ewo Liberty Fuel Station Chenhua. Bet my friend 0539 839 335. Na biya kuye kama. Sounds Victory Assured Publications at Victory A Calculators Abba where GS Ajia Tumpa Papa and on Senior High School 1, 2, and 3 4 no Omu Yusu and to have 2026-2027 school a prospectus no a dear a kahubi and to go to be from our bano a durable a chap papa ne boss that form and I'll be to Mr. Sudden want to so Bobby Bia tapwa Bibia Bia Kama accurate he will be to my friend 0245-726-967 and as 0245-975-53-4275. Now, you are so crema Royal Foam Company in the Bohon, OCCC, Asafono, Dino, Hona Benhuyang. Your branches won't cry. North Kaneshi, which my friend 0245-726-967 and 0593-987-460. 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

0: 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Me catch you say yani Honorable Michael Eku Amoa, former Municipal Chief Executive Achuma Obeja, Ebe D and Komo Ofia Hase, Anoa Sanso, Ashanti Region MPP, Regional Secretary Hopeful or per se to aba or motu abama no obe secretary for the party. And it ofiasi ebedin komo akwa.
1: Kwabna ma yen wish Philippa Entry.
0: Okay.
1: Happy birthday.
0: Great.
1: And then the birthday Philippa Entry.
0: Okay.
1: Shadrack, Ghana Registered Nurses and Midwives Association, Assistant Treasurer, and okay. Wife, your man, a happy birthday.
0: That's right.
1: Shana, hold on, so no, you can see. No one about to change, come, see, Omo, has a approval, and a back on, and so on, in person, you actually have a yoga ground. And then, man, in Chimupa.
0: Okay. All right. Right. Maybe, Sano, Nina, Nafe, Yahoo, see the seminar, see Echo. Well, Akosombo, substation, ja eto ho no recently mo kai say eja to akosombo substation homa enyam kania no edundum kakra kra say committee ya power say onye nhwemu no omo e de umbeshia meet minister for energy na omo de omo findings no in fact omo meet no a submit findings no e de amano later on e behwe na ye di monkomo kakra honorable
2: yeah
0: net say
2: Emi adu mori ache.
0: Hey,
2: ishe na che.
0: Ay, oze swap abemba de bensa. Ya be kama. Um person also to say.
2: Emi adu moko. And be na if jawa to jasa.
0: Hey. Na. Say a friendly fire.
2: Oh, I see.
0: A fire, a friendly fire na.
2: Oh, well.
0: Also well.
2: Friendly fire ya de binu se.
0: Anyway, they say life outside assembly, say.
2: I think so.
0: Ben Imam Gakra.
2: Yo. Yeah, I'm fucking here. It has been a mixed feelings. Our office, you know, the trappings of office, the respect that you accorded. The protocols that you have to go through.
0: Wow, Ninja Frim.
2: Yes, and then over here, Minisha was with me to apply here. Just say, be our authorization here. But see, you see, conduct here, you know, maybe we'll be an air that respect in the air. But Nanka, first thing, you've been your quiet life after office, no? Because who officer? No pi obusua krampo no ya na I didn't say obunya da je pa de ama obusua sometimes would be if a cobe to coin obaya na o se o sesa obaga na se bia o frɛ if you say monhye be no ho obaya na o pya bag no idea was anko and correct me daddy are you going back again na if you boss say you know you boss say because if you are bare 3 weeks on who and I'm going to few crumb no e bi won ma anopa no o be sore na enkra no your moku school o so baba no mother it be on to kwan and so na e bi a e ko be se be 1 month unu munye interaction bia
0: e painful
2: what I say you know sad getting na ya dia So, in the past, I think quite a life run.
0: Okay.
2: Me enjoy it's a quiet life.
0: Oh, okay.
2: Because my ticket decision say about where I am queen, I'm a standing. behind.
0: Okay.
2: Because some of us have the experience to be able to step in the field, and you know.
0: All right.
2: I mean, you
0: know,
2: that quite
0: life. But, my main cause, committee, you know, I'm submit a report to the minister in the ensuing days, you know, and the idea, you know, American, you know, and be here for you, and also, the findings of the committee, you know, you know, Insura 104.5, Kremusem, and I was to say, medical catch, also, Honorable Michael Ukwamoa, former MC, Achuma Ngwabeja, Municipal Osansuye, MPP Ashanti Regionals, 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
2: a hard,
0: You can't tell me phone so
2: come. Tell me phone a one bit. Tell me phone I'm telling you say.
0: Mhm.
2: Put to maybe actually be an two size ways. What does it?
0: Mhm.
2: A man phone and ka say gina ya ombisi.
0: Mhm.
2: And in put for a da man and say yeah Solomon member say in committee for say I am say yeah members of parliament and as be president and our ministers. Safa no no ne kabo mumma bibi ye djuma de bia be kase de la msi ya so ya si ya itu so sai se timamfo no ene man anye kro a be yede tie be de ma
0: but one way say human beings are inspected to do what they are expected to do enti
2: human beings are
0: they are inspected to do what they are expected to do enti say why inspect no a om no de uja ne pema no a obe de opo
2: tie and who so what I say
0: okay.
2: Not when you are dealing with a group what I say not when you are dealing with a group and as a whole community it cannot be easy but if they don't support you okay
0: do you want to
2: tell me say for example me say what person call that I'm saying site there
0: mpimfa
2: for unko mpimfa moto unko the moto be kokora na ebia obi hu kwa kwa spy na kwa fese le mo ziko
0: mhm
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2: 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I say, young beggar, I'm see. Galamzi, do I say? Galamzi, at Mako Mampon. Mampon, Tinko Mampon, I said, no. Offenso, I know so offenso. There was a similar caveat. Offenso. Nakasabi said, discover business offenso. And so, and there, offense may be anyone, my fears, as I see, may be anyway to Galamzi. Because Ohino, no, and no man flag yet to say,
0: Oh, my coin,
2: Yamakoin. Mamponsana, that's a year, a sinjay, Mamfort Tanachi, a jinna.
0: Let us have him for no 2 minutes or Missy Quine.
2: Now, Krube as a sibe, Tiakasabi, and Ura. There is no ownerless land in this country. There's no ownerless land in this country. Sasibia Ura. Uku Krubia Mua, Ubia Nimus, Sibia Dahono, Nura. It didn't say. You best keep good to sound for them. Because ignorance of the law
0: is an excuse,
2: So what I say, the government must have the political will to say, come what may. We never bore a man for no, I may suffer temporary setback today. But it be something I bear in you to the good of the people.
0: Okay.
2: About an idea.
0: Okay.
2: Man for so it so see I say we am wa yani asefo.
0: Mm.
2: So that enti agma de mu ye nia ya ye ni ye mu.
0: Mhm.
2: And the pemu nia bre nia e
0: sa sa sa.
2: But see ye ya na de aye amanyosem.
0: Mhm.
2: Amanyosem no aye this hand man wa e touch directly on the lives of the people no. E no ni ade a edi omanya. This man, this is the bane of this country. Everything has been reduced into politics.
0: My instances.
2: I mean, can you say, can you see the coon? Kabay now, I also come on your bipartisan efforts approach. Which I say, NDC and people for you can't believe me. I say, no, you have done enough of politics about this thing. This is an existential threat.
0: Okay.
2: Eh? Can we hold on
0: and
2: see how best we can all fashion out a way between my day? It means I'm a Kusadia.
0: Okay.
2: So, who say? Any MPP, any NDC.
0: NDC, okay.
2: But so what the year politics now you take advantage of it. People will hold you to account for one kasa or commitment, no? And our promise now here. This is what is happening. Share, which be kasa okako fighting. Can you see? In soon now, a year so edman. Ebu ho akwana, eko in soon soon. Eda ha. If you don't money edman, this is udari free 1.8, no other 0.B. Who the police for now? And so will be a doctor, a chamois,
0: yes.
2: A kind of honey, or so jarry. This is what you marry. Police for to be angry. I don't know what we marry.
0: Okay. And across it, more less resourced into a mutiny consacrum.
2: Apart from that, your war. Challenges are, and yet that has got nothing to do with the resources.
0: Okay.
2: For example, an adjo.
0: Mm-hmm.
2: What I say? Operations been a bit more quiet and SMC. It's awesome. So what I say?
0: Okay.
2: An adjo no more yet, man, we soon as one adjo. Over there, we could go community. Okay. Me and some party form paying for baby one more. Maybe, yeah, my policy and I'm the one being say. Me cook will be a more. Say your official function, say again, me cook will be party form paying for.
0: Okay.
2: I could show them.
0: Okay.
2: Say, Gadam say, who will be more? Now, what will preach you? Now, could chair Peggy Binua, Sadan or so to free grow.
0: Where they?
2: Sadan or say, Nippa now, Cosrano, or Cochia, Peggy or so to free grow more because what I'm becoming as my idea.
0: Hey!
2: It will be a dream, we ain't go to one more, but old man, I'm going for Michigan today, wouldn't you be? You could not get two or more, yes, I did.
0: Okay. Honorable, yeah, zero in a war, a year, a million common or so, say a year, a funnel. Say, your castle assembly is not now, I'm OBS dying. Now, I say, and I'm dying, I'll see, and we'll see us in so, I mean, so a year, if I'm a fonty, and Kobunis animano. A dainty, and I was a bassa.
2: Obi can I say, the assemblies are under resourced. Am I ordinary?
0: Many are drinking.
2: Ordinary agreements are the assemblies are under resourced, okay. Nipa, I will say, or more call a co inspecting Sanomaniano. In fact, assembly is in the door. It will be on my very large area, and I'm a back of four. And now we are a political head. You don't have any way of knowing, say, Nipana or any man. So, it is assemblyman or any committee for, because assemblyman would know your eye. Any party for no one. I'm not aware when he ever video saying. It is assemblyman who hang a day. I'm a man can't trust a senior cosso. Committee for Anka, no party for Anka. Why are you on a corner for you? And some of them, I can tell you, they are stopped because they come to us. It should be one moment you call now, Marco Giscana, Afina,
0: Wood,
2: Piso, Nogobuso, Nogobu, and Rakosiano, Afina, and on a 78 APBA. So some of them
0: there are instances are OTT by Boya, assembly members who are catching DC, so on your way.
2: Well, minim the NTIBI DC went to Sana Mono.
0: Okay.
2: So by the media, they may come and I could really say, a bank went to be a side mode. A bank went to be a side mode.
0: Okay.
2: A dying, you cock top, a bit pink top rod. When you say, we use whom? Me a catcher and say, in swim you see them, see whom money. Nasa has no fun to you. since can when you're brushing wound, what do you know? I just penny, no, twice I said, no, one way, see, dynasty. We are not catching up and say, it's over. This is where your responsibility at me for the edible. Ubi abeja, ye passamu insurasam. 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
0: Okay.
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0: 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But ubi, in actions be able be to assess be of or your failing
2: be be yeah be me by na me tie
0: mhm
2: baby one one and you come see baby and me kwa me agua kwa my asole ma for 12 years and so I'm told that my baby am flooded
0: okay
2: and then so turn as we twem akọ eh man hia and so nyakwa na so a eh you should be one should be one eh yeah I don't get one
0: okay
2: so dia grown as o car no nyem nyidua
0: be fana ko
2: ya tutu you were draw fridge between town fridge eh fridge no atwa kwotun so no wadro no atwa kwotun o what you say na ensuo no so no anya dia obetimasi ni kwan ho ensuo dia obetimasi ensuo be pai na kwan it be odan no so so man nko da hodo ma won nka sa be dey be find way
0: okay
2: e dey ehuni
0: obesim bisa abakomadi Msuire ya koso wano. 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
2: Aba kumadi nunu. Yes.
0: What is the problem?
2: Aba kumadi diye, engineering problem. Say, apart from the engineer, because aba kumadi yuse, nansu nene nyiri. Nene nyiri sa. Oja se, but, honu nsuwa nsuwa
0: nsuwa nsuwa. Eye serious o?
2: Oh yes. Honu nsuwa nsuwa nsuwa.
0: Ina ke kan boom.
2: Nsuwa nsuwa nsuwa nsuwa nsuwa nsuwa nsuwa nsuwa nsuwa nsuwa nsuwa nsuwa nsuwa nsuwa nsuwa nsuwa nsuwa nsuwa nsuwa nsuwa nsuwa ye be ni bahun ye ye kwan no ye kwan no ibi am se nyina mbede ye se ye timu from time to time say ye timu wi kwan ye san enswa e bola nkugum kwan so a enso ya no da mata enti no enya ban kwan ban kwan timi nyi sadi I'm telling you I've been there before and I know what
0: why assembly ma abakuma di open
2: assembly ma na ho nyina kama
0: e kan ho
2: na ho nyina
0: na o mo esisi dan esisi nsusu no at the time what happened
2: abakuma di o sha baby kakre bi Edna, na your friend say a war a month for a sit down with Subatomotu.
0: Into problem near Denwa, but you're a two.
2: Come problem on a maker's about my dear, say
0: engineering problem in the same.
2: You're a crying on a friend's dreams.
0: There's a drain in New Hunting and Suchi for a month for Susano. At your time, no, what then are
2: you? A row. What a way of rap, my fancy way of rap. Into my friends to a larger scent in the Pandora, sit down, lowland areas. A lowland.
0: Any sink is sit down.
2: I will not be able to say that.
0: A Ramsar site, no, because Rodi, I mean,
2: I will not be able to say that. What you say? Because, yeah, can. Canada first.
0: Mm-hmm.
2: Me call Canada by my authorize any kiosk.
0: Okay.
2: See, I'm for kiosk, see, baby.
0: Okay.
2: What I say?
0: Okay.
2: But you know, my phone, actually, no matter
0: what. Okay. Why am I a mom? Permits and one at the moment. And now, without permit, I got your phone. I almost shall was it.
2: Because the point is that, Ciceno, Embrano, I'm on the other one, and my own crime, my own permit, if you.
0: Hey.
2: Yes, in your dad, you won't see any other day. This is for any other day. And you permit him to be good.
0: And you crash your phone. And to me,
2: I call policy.
0: But it's all a chairman of the committee. It's a vision.
2: But no, sir, build a website, even temporary structure permit in the Yandia, about SPC. Oh, MSPC. No, better by SPC. It's yeah, about what? And I walk on once.
0: Now, in Nisa Baho, and I'm running to not into them, I won't cast. I didn't them, and I won't cast.
2: See, I'm telling you, you know, no.
0: Now, who are then
2: away?
0: Who are you
2: about it?
0: What you saying? We are then.
2: So be here for you.
0: So have you done some before? What is happening
2: before?
0: Why when I'm a permit, I be a yiri no. When my permit, my musician dance, I be come di honi say no. I'm on my sound permit.
2: Permit, you say assembly is not my permit.
0: At your time, you gave permit.
2: I wouldn't be able to tell you exactly because say in your baby. I will be able to.
0: Afa weniso.
2: And I just afa weniso. So you will not be able to tell. Anyway. So probably permit maybe about any idea. You will not be able to tell. Say I free back media and say. But I say now I don't think so. By the time I'm buying back media, it'll be a sissy dining in a year. Because I'm not able to that community. No. And it'll be a bit bad. Maybe I then I will see what then it'll be a permit and
0: I say. I see. Until about community problem. No. Or say any drainage systems.
2: Oh, you crying on else.
0: Yeah. Any drainage system.
2: Yeah.
0: Crying on. Ebe mas sa uje ne itwecha.
2: You better to try, baby. I had drinks near the air flood. Oh, just because
0: yeah,
2: We have no future.
0: Say, what kind of problem you a persist a cost we? Say, most say money resources into when you say, I just say, be an adjunct work or 10 pound waiting match. No, that's the end to me. Yeah, it just say, you need future.
2: We don't need resources, you need sika, yeah, sika, and you
0: enter into the
2: year, human resource. No, human resource, no, won't we employ any part? I say, Monko Patrol, and I don't need a dinner will be put to ball.
0: I didn't try second try.
2: No, how is it possible?
0: Ah, is it not a sika between the country?
2: I with you, and I don't remember myself. Now, if we crowd, volunteer for crap, but my crowd, they say the volunteer for you, Mogima. I just tell her between your pockets of effort theft here and there.
0: But honor, baby, I will
2: go back to about Medi,
0: baby, I will come
2: about Medi, you about Medi, no, only the size of our community.
0: As soon.
2: The old day, oh, so I say, oh, penny pack, I'm over truth, or now I say, I'm from 2 million in my dim. How about cowboy?
0: But when in drainage now, to any gum, tell no, sad drainage system now, to a gum, okay.
2: I get drain back. But drains, yes, as you know.
0: But at least pockets of people, I mean, watchdog be, boomer to me.
2: What dog they say? What dog said to check, say, paper, I'm from 2 million is woman?
0: Yes.
2: Oh, come on. You are overstretching this matter.
0: Really?
2: I'm telling you, it's not practically.
0: It's not possible.
2: It's not possible.
0: Then we are doomed.
2: Now, assembly, no. I'm because the team phone. And then I won't go to Chrome. Eh? No, who's obituary, a dear good baby. You take him with Grambo, a HM Grand, who beat me, ADD, no, a two, the other camp mem. Why, we are not kind. They are all telling China, yes, I am. You're not kind. What I say, how is it possible, sir, government, beat my day? I employ Nipa. I'll be Tromoka. Sir, Mon Petro, the community said, do not organ. Now, Mon Jesse, we've been to a young had answer. No, it's not possible. If you have a chance, what you know, not nice, get good. You will be able to say, so quiet this handy and see a chua, as soon as I was ill.
0: Okay.
2: But say, oh, Cocotti, a cool say, Mon Cocania, no, it's not possible. Now, commit in a committee for
0: it. It's just say,
2: I'll be able to pay you.
0: Yeah, I understand, Adrian. Problem, dear.
2: And I'm saying, I have a fan, you know, I say, come
0: on. Okay.
2: On Baby, from the age.
0: Okay.
2: Say, I can. Say, yeah, buy your dreams. I buy your dreams.
0: Okay.
2: I say, crying as I buy ya, I buy ye. But say, you be getting in about buying sooner. And you're possible. It's, okay. It can work.
0: Okay.
2: I was sitting before I get to me say, if he and ye.
0: All right.
2: Okay, you're not in two tools, who took for one.
0: That is why as make a bylaws na same.
2: I don't know.
0: What time? Would the bylaws need to be so what to ball a good baby? Actually, you do a comrade, you do a gentleman.
2: Oh, it doesn't come off.
0: You see?
2: What I say.
0: You see? And see, so be a sardine.
2: And I make us.
0: I'm running so ho.
2: And I make us. There have been instances, Verbentas sanitation unit, and so I take you.
0: Okay.
2: Noise pollution, you know, but sometimes, it don't come to you.
0: All
2: right. A problem, maybe I'm ready.
0: Honorable Yanko Afari, say now, see who said this situation is there. People are accusing you some time, one time, and they hear minority, or call away in the equusio of her own.
2: You see, oh, sir, the equusio affair in Ranan, down on Nenans, and I can say it was a needless thing. A new question.
0: A tearful ain't Kai say a name, Honorable Michael Oku, Amoa, former MC, Achuman Webeja, Municipal, and also answer MPP, Ashanti Regional Secretary, hopeful, Nadin Komo. The interview is on a question, he said, Nakachi, in Pesua Nasa Hospital. Yes, GATU.
2: So, I didn't know I will be this year, tears will be my uncle. yes, say where security zone.
0: Mm-hmm.
2: Security, where security zone, security facility.
0: Mm-hmm.
2: That project has not even been handed over to government.
0: Mm-hmm.
2: Whatever security is there is for the protection of the facility.
0: Mm-hmm.
2: What I say? And yes, be handed over the facility to the military. It's not yet for the military because it has not been handed over to government. You from my mind. It is almost a police new harness be a security board more. Yeah, but by and say be maybe baby. Members of parliament say more pa and my baby. It made ya a man e do on. A dear and didn't say. Ebe allow Mose be a say ne be a bamboo grow or cry any yet a mom. Now you say, the omo quay no, or my writing. Members of parliament, omu kutu abengu. Omu kretu. Omu kreseka.
0: More time, Lila and Devan Depo, omu kwa
2: hosa. They were there.
0: It happened.
2: Oh yes, mekrami tiye, kwa nwabako.
0: But it happened.
2: It happened.
0: When you want our sanctions, I mean.
2: No. And they didn't need to come to me. They didn't need to come to me because the project was under construction. Ah, and you saw Chabi say, see, a 6 classroom block, be a war, woman temua. In fact, we encourage, we cry idea, encourage your mom for say, ye baby, ye project will crumha. Crono, ye gmana, ye baya momo. Maybe this even take crumha. What I say?
0: It is such a one of preventing.
2: We are mumma, and a better moon to boost one for my name account, a brana bramansra omo. Now, see, be crumble and baya momma, mum crying.
0: So that for a preventive, one am I, authority, one is sanction?
2: I don't know.
0: And you heard it?
2: Oh yes.
0: And then I will come found.
2: No, Ebi ahun kwa niyedi.
0: Who can show at that time? Then I will come here.
2: Say,
0: course on that time. Nina Lante Van Der Poel, we call on the Kosi. Then I will come found because you were the MC.
2: And I make sure say, me kura ma anti.
0: Wa anti kura.
2: Me ti yeno wa bako. Because they didn't come to me.
0: And to make sure I say, it was unfortunate. Say, I see.
2: Say, MPs,
0: project that is an so they're for behind
2: him. Yes, okay. I didn't know what mobility.
0: Okay.
2: I didn't know what you say. Media people can do that because media and so most media is masson. They are more man. They say, Mona Moya, the fourth estate of the realm. And he didn't know any can say, Centrini, we call maybe a
0: scrutiny. I do be femino and sana, Ukrano, where free work on.
2: And she said, do good sad yin and as a bibi cross. Officer, sir, I did any mamma wine. So bibi cross on a saying, yeah, we are saying, yeah, so open one more quiet, a one more. It is a conoco bear, a quiet criteria. A better than a moment me, the echoes or no much me, a month what.
0: Yeah, and it only said, now I'll send Comco MC or.
2: Missy, it was neat Nicolas and Comco cry.
0: Nicolas and Comco,
2: Abby, Nipper or no, get in anon. And I'm more extravagant, said, this is it. What I say? Yeah, Barney Babbage, because. Certainly, no. So I can say what I want to hear. Refuse you.
0: Yes, MP. So my acting.
2: No. What I'm saying is, also what I want for the hospital was, yeah, they refuse.
0: Yes.
2: They will not allow you.
0: So I'm going to call you.
2: Me say they will not allow you. And this is also person who had the right. The person who the cause one more. What do you do? You go there and talk to the person who is in charge at the time. At the time.
0: No, to keep permission.
2: Security. Go. I'm going to security. No, I'm going to chair. No, I'm going to introduce much. So many members of parliament. And we'll be a moment to. Only for somebody to hear and then give a counter and say, Omrano Meister, stop woman from there. And the guy said, Bia, say, Omokoyana, security warrant, no more, they move boo, a gate in and answer, Bia, no. Nipa or Horma or no, in charge of security or. And Omana Casa, I know, Chons or Muntris, or so many members of parliament. And Ubi, a carno, a ye, sir, a civilian, a nobody room.
0: Afraid then, I can't see, Emma, where,
2: a very fine guy.
0: Huh?
2: Shinka for you.
0: Shinka, I say.
2: I'm telling you, Bibian, where I call who?
0: Bibian machines, Bibia,
2: everything.
0: Are you telling me?
2: I am telling you. I'm taking it from me. I'm telling you, as at the time we live in office, everything was intact, 100% complete. In fact, they have started training. No man, I have been here, say, a training staff. Former member of parliament, and in a koi, say, or a nest.
0: You're fan of Afrey Hall.
2: Yes. You say, when you are 12 years
0: old. Electricity will hall.
2: Oh.
0: Let's but then it prevents him from mobile
2: phone. But the contractors didn't make themselves available. They didn't hand over the project.
0: How?
2: Because almost more contractual differences.
0: Sika was a mutual mom.
2: The big, yeah, I've been a mutual mom. At the time we were leaving office, I've been a conductor on the car.
0: Okay.
2: One penny, one peso. Government was not owing to the
0: contract. I'm
2: yes.
0: I think so. Anti project and ye via akase edi nipa beko. Me na ye say.
2: Yeah, just show the videos.
0: Honorable, seriously.
2: Show the videos.
0: This is madness.
2: Show the video. Me say we had done everything.
0: And
2: the video room, me say omu treni ayi. Me say nipa ba kwa, me MP dine call here for exam literature, you know. And oye adwuma
0: pa. Oye tip, oye adwuma pa. Say the where CFU aye.
2: What you say?
0: It differences no chiremu. Differences no chiremu.
2: And no differences no. And you know I say, Jumana edema contractor no. Contractor also the Jumana
0: for subletting will be
2: sub. Yes. Into the tawantawana ba between unknown and the subcontractors.
0: Goodness. And who are buying one will be contract. Now so we now the be subletting or the will be. Then you panic one penny. And then you leave the person.
2: On hand over Monday. On hand over Monday. Won't make us say, friend saying. I also enter.
0: But Muma Triamu Devi. And I can't own a contract and any new being Tamasem. So can the government order? Say, you have a new car, open the facility for us.
2: As you see, I'll tell you, or no, so hand over, so as we.
0: Oh,
2: so that's it. Or no, so hand over, so we.
0: Mama, send me a 10 to you.
2: And I'm because the emphasis should have been for government to help.
0: For your government.
2: Parties, no. To resolve that matter. But
0: everybody said,
2: no, no, no, no, no, no, no, no, no, no, no, no, no, no, almost 2 years here. Say, if there are any challenges near there, we should be able to sit down. And now, I want to say, sir, by children's hospital, no? I want to contract and hand over until the government cannot enter.
0: Alright.
2: What are we doing? So the argument in there almost shifty post.
0: Okay.
2: Because there are those that we commission.
0: Alright.
2: What are you putting those facilities to?
0: Okay. Honorable, you hear Emramo elections are because internal elections are because we internal headrooms.
2: Yeah.
0: The places are due to say I can side jabbing. Yeah, the injunction at Sonia, they say about 88 foot. We from the polling station, maybe. Custom votes, and that's almost Oman contest be. They mentioned Kwakwa, so no original rep or cohere so. Now by 4 p.m. no matter what, 88. Yes.
2: 4 p.m.
0: I was at 4 p.m. no matter what.
2: And I said, I know they're any wrong because CBI was at 8 or 9.
0: Okay.
2: But the DBI, your time say between 8 and 9, you better police station A there. Between 9 and 10, you better. Police station B there. Into Umbe and Sasha for the day, no? So I'm be Umbe and there by 4.
0: Okay.
2: Into it doesn't.
0: So 88 police stations aren't to be known. Now you say, yeah, but we are. Is it done?
2: Me nim Mwasem.
0: Okay.
2: I'll not be able to speak to her because me nim the XC room.
0: Okay.
2: Say, Bia, we'll be in the Ankofa form. And I'll be Kofa form, and Bia, we'll be in T. We're disqualified, and I'm will be a co no posa or man.
0: But the banner, sir, Nasa, the banner, sir, Mutumi Genaso, the Mumrano, AABB, a Fahon.
2: Oh, sir. I don't make us say, "Ebu onu mwa, onyani ni 40 years now prepare you for organizer." Process na kasa na ina kasa be
0: reject too.
2: And I say, "So could the secretary say at least onyani SS na so unku SS na so ukwa." And the process be reject too. And you know, okay. some friends and checks behind
0: okay.
2: the system.
0: Okay.
2: So, okay. But I na say disqualify wa. And your party in the from so.
0: Okay.
2: Yeah, but I enter yes.
0: What per secretary?
2: Me per secretary nyami aduma.
0: Genti.
2: Me first say nyami aduma ye party match. At the time the party was organized along the ward system. Na me ward secretary. Me ye ward secretary for 4 years. Me be ye constituency youth organizer. And for 8 years. Me ba be here, a organizer for another 8 years. And I'm be a communications director. And so for 4 years. And I'm be a constituent secretary. And so I'm be here MC for 8 years. And we pa huwa, my assemblyman for 12 good years. Into all my life in there, it has been about working with and for the people. And to me enough experience. the party has also given so much experience and exposure. I'm for says, I bring one party no a war akunono. Some of us are yen so yeah, war around for a long time. No, you between a step your foot into the plate. Yet, my credit between my idea. In fact, you know, Santa Regional Communication, friends, directorate, and also mechanic air communication team. No, I've been a member of Prem from day one. I have a permanent. And Nipa, Trini, Air Party, Fornia, Dina, and so on. So, I can't be.
0: Okay.
2: I was at one point in time, I was the welfare committee secretary. I'm in the area of Kudia. And then I hear Jumani and the Antina. Many people will be our year Juma, many MPs, Bessie, and I hear Juma. Many Uranto, FFanto, and then I hear Juma, many Ura Macmano, I hear Juma, many Ura Yamanquamo, and I hear Juma. Until over the years, no. When you have enough exposure and experience, I for say, Sabri, you know, you be here some of us. Now, the party, so you're my, and you see, you be a boy, and my party, and so I did again. It's obvious, sir, we can't get 2028 wrong. Be our party near, or MPP near, we're very serious. And I'm pulling MPP near, so I'm gonna near, gonna come and done up, gonna done up, come up on so. You should know.
0: Okay.
2: Say 2028.
0: Anya easy.
2: Anya dia or say a eludian.
0: Great.
2: 2028 should know the eluders.
0: Honorable final words, nothing fancy.
2: And did I made a mechanic say, August 8th or 9th, one of them, the Betwaba, Ewaha.
0: Okay.
2: Men so may you meet, maybe say, a party for no, a bois. Now I trouble my answering your secretary. Nothing, me, I should say, in no my year.
0: Okay.
2: But say, Messia Kano, this is the time. Political party like MPP, you go back to our roots.
0: All right.
2: Now you have to share the year, any year, ma, and then.
0: Great.
2: I say, you people more day. I don't know, I guess, in a party. I think, say, we need serious introspection.
0: Okay. We never want to talk. Or someone should say,
2: yeah. I hear you, just say. And Tiano, dear, a idea, and we hear a pa. And this is the time, as a party in Ankasana, a share party, we assemble the best crop of people. No, it means a year. You man, a man, a day could be a break.
0: Okay,
2: we cannot afford to lose 2028.
0: Great, honorable Yabeda CP. Well, family, honorable Michael Okuamua, former MC Achumang Obeja, and Osanso Pe, secretary for the NPP in Ashanti region. Namote say, and then you can come on, Insura 104.5, Croymon Sam, and the ADNO. Maybe I'll Shannon SG Ghana Mega Loan Promo, Kosopa, Upesika, say, Mumesian Abaso, Dishimanas, Upesa, Usi, Udabi, Bacho P, Bomodiko, SG Ghana. Ghana Limited for now, Omo Mwao, said the Bayer. Sikabia will pay on the Bwao now to me, Edia Shemu Kena, Mepato Kaise, promo Lugusua, Koso up to July 2026. With my friend 0302 214 314. And as we were SG Ghana Limited, as we be a Nafi Society General, who was saying, I mean, you see, Society General, the future. Is you and into Bombardier Bobra, Society General, Asuebia, Nakopesi Kafashe, Dromikana. Awake, water, they say Numsupa, Unumsupano, not just Osanso, SS, Nipediano. Now, when the attendant say, Uto awake, Botobia, Winya Wangana City, Yede, Eco Bois, National Cardiothoracic Center, Kolebu, Na Yede, Asanipa, Yade, Ajinipanqua, and into a Radin Shrau, so Uto awake. I say, drink water, drink awake. Available nationwide. Way Air Food and Drugs Authority. Adia Womo Ajiatum. Womo Diomo says it's Bigo Cola. Bigo Cola. Or say to Bigo Cola. Bottle of Bigo Cola. Unum na ufilino. Oh, efa minimum ufilino. Na ohe bottle no. QR code. Wohono. Na no so a label no hono. Now, I scan with your mobile phone, smartphone, with your scanning. Now, if you want to details, you can instantly cash. Instantly. Now, also, you can do big was a big on taste. Refresh your vibe. And then, Shannon, so now, maybe I'll be calling you, come blueprint. As me, Kyle said, engineer should be about a one one DNA no test. No, me, Pachopi said, would you two coins sense over here? And then, about franchise your phone, cramp with me, DNA. If I choke, now, if you want to settle case, you'll be a Kamakama. Yeah, well, come. I say, yeah, well, Asafo next to Asafo Senate Dino, we bet my friend 0547 113 957. Blueprint DNA, also Ghana's DNA and paternity testing expert, accurate, tested confidential. 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Fred 0244-559597 and 0244-481341. Nidoso Pono, Benjano, Onga, Ilei, Makacho, Unya 20 Onga Powder promo sachet, and a 20 Onga Shrimp Tablet promo wrappers. Now, Achediano Ofanuka, the answer what dialed star 713 star 27 hash. Now, when we need instant prizes, about your P. Shannon, so say promo no running if we celebrate 15th April to 15th of July. Nessa baby. Can't wait. Now, so I'm on a rural bank, PLC, banking a year for cra. One more a war a year. Product is a Nkoso microfinance loan, Bonanza loan, Cocoa Agric loan, any kick salary loan, auto loan, any kick home, and it's a so. Na Ope Chakoya Safo Market, ye Ben Vivi IP Bus Terminal, no, Mrom so ye will ho, a serious ye will work a hotafo, and I be any so ye will ho. Fred 0208-007254 and 0243-270734. I'm an Rabank, I'm a banking, I easy, and it's in the Fahokobomo, Ebusian Papa no, or say I'm an Rabank 7B, service beyond expectation. Yes, enti se Ebreno Aso na yema kwina fe eni etiefo so ni nkomo inmet kwina fe eni etiefo ni nkomo hakra. So yes, Ahaya Inshira 104.5 Inshira 104.5 and also eguso awuti. Yes, over to me, Frena Fe, Eno, Eddie, and Komo. 0322083581 3 and I say 0322083581 2 and 0322083581 1 Frena Yenin Komo. Yes, Yenin Komo. Okay. Hello?
3: Wabna Ampra.
0: Patrick.
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3: 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it military hospital any severe name what they say the award was to country ninina to die and what you need work and what be and nanka kofa what you are anyone at home here or no or qua the beginning
0: okay yeah me for next call and so yes hello oh okay hello
4: over.
0: Yes, agree.
4: I'm sure the very good in Munia Bema. After me for a few days to find your mood and comma, the man general of Papia and a private duty, didn't Come let me take a candle by Shanty region versus a journalist Dinachi, and then they call the same for a military hospital. I say, you're ye after that time for Nanya. What's he a ye in Tinakufa don't find the Pankukum? I'm not, I doubt that I'm tamponing me yet.
0: Right, Mobisun Kabi, 03220 83581.
5: Hello, come on, Master.
0: Major Sumira.
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0: right, Adam.
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6: Again, I'll buy the what's my family. Put me a shiver, and it's about the old year, whom I must say, I could call as a cabin some say, I didn't move you. One came with me, a commission my opportunity. Upon the pay year of also among kind of credit, and if I'm kind of credit and memoir, I'll do the all kind. So you're really uncomfortable or no, and come or come machines. If you think it's a cock of cry.
0: Okay. Mobisun Kabi, me bacho 03-220-83-5823 and 103. Hello.
7: Nana, Kwabra, I'm preaching.
0: Asari Bay.
7: Ciao, Kwabra. Midwood greeted. Mama Munia, my old boy, Juma. Name Jen DC for watch, Makwanguma. My papa, this will be so with your program. Now, Kwabra, I'm sorry about Deputy Communication Officer watch, Makwanguma.
0: You are telling me.
7: I introduce Munia, my name, my boy, Juma. Kwabra. Crayon man pity for we are in room with Diagro Chromo Hadwin. O my uncle Fubia, O quite difficult wounds, no ma bana for no ma be with a wine and wounds. Well, Mosimori Hospital, only obra me Chromo Tedde. Agenda for 1 year, O Mudibeda, Yenadi, O Matrede, the Enadia, O Musu Oma view. And so Cabra, may say, I tell them penny for kind, O Musia Tiawu, and Yasan and Catchmono. And no more bend the woman with more guarantee, Yem from Coffer Doctors, Megumin and Yajuma. Cobranet Dines, you want to come here near you, and no make Guma would be by Yajumani Adam. And when you hear, you are for me to hospital. You are a man coming, and the catcher said, oh, my 3 months, 3 months for your baby.
0: Okay, Obisun Kabi, Nayan Koya Nimka Krakran, and I'll be a Kabi. Hello, Middle Super.
8: Hamza,
0: yes, room, yeah.
8: Are you Yakupun Dalpa? Let me for you to send an equity. Same thing, you're about to have one. You'll be a Yakupon kind of fan about our forty German in the honorable thing. But the ambassador can you answer? 8 years old, and the MPG frame, or make us a very school. So that I'm not after the office and not a Jira Guana. Yeah, I do send the others and the how, Amos, Yan Amos, Saka, and somehow, and so with some of them, 8 years in Yahoo. And then the money, my mother, who work from after a minute or who's a million words, mother, baby. Who's a number to move up our father? So, yeah, come up about Papa Baso, no, yes, my day, some more than my.
0: Mr. Midas is also afraid, but you also bit my friend. I was watching. Hello,
9: Nala, what?
0: Major Sopa,
9: I'll
0: be the
9: chief. I'm not going to be able to do it.
10: chairman wants to be. He is
0: okay, I'm a pastor in favor of France also. As also bit me a friend of us watching. Hello,
11: Nana, Robert, I be
0: Robert,
11: Nana, I'm preaching one papa,
0: Robert,
11: Nana Bacode,
0: Radiadum,
12: I'm a member of MPP Media Patriots, the chairman of my party. I'm a cool man, I'm a chair. Who's been following the chair? So, Santa Marco Cafe, you and the last one, Tamaun, the governor. Nana, I know you're not going to be for no, to the beer. You're kind of friendly, Timu, as I'm going to pay for you and to Sabi. People have been trying 8 years. Then I'm forgetting the Muslim war. I know, Mose, the Muslim war is showing me any in a scene chain. And Mama, you are Mama. Or two let's go California, na California no more see me. No akọ alma ta akọ fara ba. 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
0: Okay, yeah. Yen fancy ha say, yeah, busu yen fancy ha. Me o birthday ba ko e o ha say, mi nye birthday na fe yen ko. I say a happy glorious birthday to Isaac Befi, aka Organ One, foreign news presenter at Mind FM and Precise FM. May Almighty God bless him with good health, long life, and prosperity. From Pedro Wa Medina Cruz of Tanoso, and it's signed by Dr. Bedi Kwadaso. And so happy birthday to Befi, aka Organ One. Midi ni nana kwabna and prechum. 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
13: Of our Black Stars for leaving your homes, traveling all the way here to say bye-bye to these boys and men who have offered themselves to make our dear country great and strong. When the MC was going through the intros, he did mention that our presence here marks the fifth time Ghana will be at the Mundial. We should be proud of ourselves. And in this fifth time, we say the time is now.
14: Message is that they should come with positive energy. We need positiveness, we need good energy to support the team, the boys. We need everyone, not only for the fans who are coming, but for the Ghanaians across the world. And like I said, it's going to be really intense, but it's doable, it's possible.
15: I am not aware that he has been denied a visa. I knew his previous visa to the United States had some challenges, but he has since been issued a visa to be able to enter the United States. And I'm unaware that he has been denied visa to Canada.
16: I would like to choose Group L. We have England. Is it coming home? Let's see. We have Croatia. I have some roots from Croatia also, so I'm supporting them in this tournament. And then we have Ghana. Big talents. Let's see what they bring. We have Panama. Unfortunately, in this group, I think there will be a punching bag where England, Croatia will fight for the first spot. And Ghana might disturb them and take some points. But I don't see Panama. I know Thierry said about Haiti, but I think he's being nice now.
17: No, just surprised.
16: Or he has some friends in the national team and he wants to...
18: So
17: it's not easy to predict. And as long as even we Ghanaians thinking, because Ghana have a very good name when it comes to the World Cup. So all these teams that you are talking about, even England, Russia, meeting Ghana, for them, they know. And they, I think the last time we even played with England was the friendly game, the 1-1. So I think the kind of performances that we put out there in the World Cup wouldn't be easy to predict because we are going into...
18: cap a la dreta per Xavi, assistència de Xavi més cap a la dreta per Messi, Messi, Messi, Messi, Messi, Messi, Messi, Messi, immens Messi, encara Messi, encara Messi, encara Messi, encara Messi, 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

0: Fasano here into the Pelger. Goal from Balotelli! Mario Balotelli was there, the ball was lifted in from Fasano, and Balotelli buries it from close in. Neuer nowhere.
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2: Kati ofia mama ati oya omre na nonkron aba pansima no aduasa enum insure passports na atrasia agure mu nsam yaboboa ayam ne nsam ne afisama ye de ebremu awo jumadie so edi join your live make us say your live awo YouTube in chat TV YouTube in chat TV oba said de bia mo ye no no say unsubscribe the channel na na was subscribe the amame uvia ja message oho Enra, walk up, no, ya shas, ya kama. Ya bo a two games, and a games, you know, ever sign atu asuna, ya di hun komupi, and to uba, YouTube, in chat TV, ya. Uja message, you know, ha, garu cham di ever common in ba. Na messages in the nani, ya kenkai, edi amamo, awo, jumedino, eso, efisam, and so ha, Black Stars make us say, oma vrem, awo, aya Rhode Island, aho, enna, ya ko prepare for, ye gamer ene eye panama enso ebobono enti ne ensam no dos ni ndina na yebewram na yedin komo no ade amamo Friday edition of Insure the Guitar Passport. 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Na South Africa team na a qualify ahead of Nigeria and Ine. Because as a winchada wunche game no more bono. Amo mass a team. Like, I mean and a surprise you be ya better come on yeah. South Africa and na dear na quintia. Amo boss our bought Rocano and so against a yap Mexico. How much anase anajuno and na South Korea. And so say a check ya, a can a yem yunum take cano, and so a yet bako and group B Canada ababo a boxia and a ye as a govinia and also hun samoha. Yet is some common in the bedamo award to medi as you say group A no on yasem kitokra. Mexico hold it at the camp with 3 points, South Korea tossum ye nu omo 3 points, check ya omo atoso a yemiensa or many points be on a South Africa. Amo any chat or cromonson, any point to be our honey nano, yebedin como ebra, black sass on some, and so yebefia, Samadika cano, oma touchdown, a war, a Rhode Island, omo bobo, ahead of Yane Panama Gamer, ebacoso on the 17th of this month, a war, a Canada, on some more ha, in the nana tier for yebedi, a war, a jumedi, and so emu yashan, Mr. Kumasi. 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kama

0: Nina Chess, in fact, you are support Nano at the Emma and the Black Stars of Ghana. T. Yetia Wabazia Ba. Ebe toso hedi amam.
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Question day. 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

0: Ghana, Kumasi, Asantemi, are you ready? The bigger football competition at Drew Hobim at the FIFA 2026 World Cup. 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Why an edge FIFA World Cup no? At the Sunday Naso? Aye, Ghana, Brazil, Argentina, France, England.
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6: Abu Fogdia, that is so on the Obenya Orion Cyrus publication, and woman, now dear DJ. If he say, a beer mufrana junimu, and when my king kind a con kind, or my kunta woo, or montia see, the mufua, a free nursery one, a copy nursery two, or mumma be to say, language and literacy, numeracy skills, phonics and sight words, picture reading and coloring, writing skills, natural skills, and a KGO and a KG two. So, your language and literacy, numeracy skills, phonics and sight words, picture reading and coloring, and a primary one, a copy primary six, and so, your English language, mathematics, science, creative arts. History or your sire say, baby, I will be a say a cra and a kumase and a reading piano phrase 0555 313 658 and a 0249 411 234.
0: Naya de bro. 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
11: 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Ninina ye wobi. 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

0: Whatever the germs, brush them away with the new Pepsodent, now in limited edition World Cup packs. This advert is FDA approved.
1: Oh, him an ade. Me nua ba me say. Me pese me ne bia to ne mebusia dia kwadware o. Ani se me twetwe me ni sanso me hu dia metom.
2: 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Akofa Camille Shah Gel every Europe abrochi memu abaga na adwaman so ha. Se say dia enu a no bia di dware. Na me say eye natural selection ti empower we dey. 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
2: Camille Shower Gel so de a boo a jam my so baby. 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It was 0243-744-855. Nipa wa yoko and nasset untum to meet the Camille Shower Gel a jarry. 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First year baby a mofra into me kohu. Hydroquinone on Bianso any samne yimo. 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

Well, okay, sure, you know, my one account radio station, the Asantemen, you know, Atumini, and I know, Penso, Yatina, Saguda, and Seven, Yadi, Adango, and you shall do, you know, so that you may wake up and water, Anna, Essas, and Ananya, some could talk on a pay, Yabaya, the other, Tinuna, at the bar, I would do media, so you got to say, so they're live, I will you.

pay. Yabay the young fast and for menu makewa. Wabu Elso Yasina Gudabun Samano. When sir kind of part of fire this red cup and I sense as when can to also promotion cost of a promotion womo my when your TV. A promotion woman sound system now. I don't sweat my boy for you know stadium ambiance, you know. Womu so many nina at diasance and you padu don't and a bit to me call wake up PB Neta. Woman cost steady my call matches nanity and I sense so many TV at the about a fitted 2 inches. Echo 116 inches in one sir. Ever count the we are not what in a sound system at the account where a combo at us at Dumanina you know, Equire at the Mawamani MTN and I'm fair at DSTV. I can't be moment a special package at the Mantanano per waterman car. When I says you human way and not one more TV kakakapa at the corner, sir. One sir, Martin a BFM. Born no players in the BUA schools from Bay Ukra and son of born about Tatanemino and Yasam Kodabara. So TV Nanya, who they were the face it here was sound quality Nanya. Wouldn't I ambience in here and Tabasa wouldn't be feeling well cup no and into the high sense. Brem, Nabra Bedu TV, now fair to sound system. Now, my work happy also, and now day.

Swanya number Ubenya Aya Isense or na Wakwa Junior Mapa Afroba Santimentema Wabwasa Isense or Kumasia Afetano so Wanum Ubenomo Afroquata Fazara Johnson and our do when he etemo and so awe eduma and your doom post office in Telha na when your Isense wana fe womu sweat mabwama near menina akwe jama wama tauruma and nano pe no mo asiasene no mesabe to me no medin koma awa so aye 0302 55 00 00 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

0: 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No, my subject to me, no, my din come out. So I is 0244275429. Not when you couldn't Ghana Limited. Oh, so I'm a Jubano. I a dead Jaman. Now, Pepsodent today. Pepsodent say in a month of air, what company there? Womini wa. As answer was said here, Edna Pepsodent. So, so about crab one thing. What fair was saying? I said, I was three. I'm a man for so was all cabinet. What about I environmental? We need Pepsodent. Jane, come here, sir. We are catching it. Senka and Caponi Bedina were numino. What fear was the panel? The problem na Eddie Eba by Pepper Sodden to say, and I'm a pen or me, your defender in a World Cup season here. Senior strikers, I imagine, sir, one best goes on the Sanso and a Pepper Sodden to say, where your defender and to defend any striker be a way and all bacteria or person was I was in a sense a Pepper Sodden, equa antibacterial properties are a babwa. I'm a great freshness after what you know and can't carry in a better eating in a form at the amount and to your best defender, I will work up immediately in terms of St. Bombardier and your Pepsodent and I'm a camp for Adam of furniture more supermarket after Zuko provisions to be a Benya Biato. Now I'm a near man, so every pair of my daughter and now pay MTN Ghana and so echo MTN say, what would the phone come up, Eddie Abba and the MTN 8 MDAs, hey, come up, and now no be.
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0: And so my pa, my castle on my bonti Jojo, Jojo, and your Jojo energy drink, you know, Oak Power PVT. Woman of the go Jojo energy drink, Eddie Abba. Now, when you're 18 years and your dear, or Bauma Buffer and Ufa and your dear, after a bar pin for them, Patal, Jojo energy drink, and your farmer, work a fan door, and your farmer in Pedia, so yeah, not what to work from Food and Drugs Authority, Eddie Stamp, Eddie Susso, but all we will be away to my day, not being your extra energy, dear, and your Jojo energy drink, Jojo, Jojo, Adania. Kama pa, had a pay my own so one sa and count the fadi to man and your menina and queer come a come and fama nano so and to be my pa sa that no ABC games yankasi ABC dia anaya dia cardia and 2 4 4 and 1 dollar star 2 6 hours nafe what you see 3 letters now what you see 3 letters yeah don't know now letters me and sanum baku piema sika di try a bomb pemi and sa me and upiema a bomb pemotre and I'm 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jackpot no hit ya wet my hit it in a casium nano sweat my boy national law to authority at the stamp of this is where ABC games in time and no and sweating a memo be Nisica and son of Baba Catra and 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A ye baby vitamin drops and in a shop. I don't have a come for Adia Manuam and a vitamin sasebuma. Minus and swasebuma. And let over the Nuro John so abba. And then you did two pains as here. And I'm Taclofinac. And in the pie did two a yaw as here no media entino. And I come a parfait. What with the bioglobin shop and in the capsule saba. With your bioglobin shop and in the capsule. And also vitamin B12 folic acid iron. And so we winter bois amatasse. And you will be not wintimina. Nacrocroto. And no coton passo. Ube munacocaha. Wakoca tree. Wabana for. A baby as a quenu saba better from. Ube now whenam ya we are. A dear to no tinina power. But all a drubber bono. A bioglobin shop and in the capsule. And wetty uyobia. And there was what there when you swing in a tino. Jan so man now ya trahe. Essence of body now very weak. But your dizziness in the attitude. And I said, we did nobody pays. And how I went to and swear bioglobin shop and in a capsule. And the boy pa will be our kuma one tantam. Afens wakuma na boss our cra. Who me and sedancy so. And do panini yabidum. Nano swam wire pa. And not to me the trust of 400 at your bar. And yes, who not at the family duama. And none will be any Yamakatas and Susunyano. What with Taman? A trust of 400 and nano pay. When your suspension out your marble fano. After a tablet in paying for Musumatiman nomina. And also to my brand new formatal limited. Woman of Pomedia Benwetti. Woman of Volvat UK Limited at Campum. Adding Yanu Nahudo Macuma Concron. Anna Adia Betomaso. Baku I have Volvat Voluman. And the Amemetro Abba Bemabia. Emma Beman Kwame Wenimuno. Emu et me at Tia Matasoya Bememo. And also at you, Omidi Medraba. And on a more baby, I your bestma. And me a Volvat Voluman. Afens Omidi Volvat BT Plus Adiaba. Me Fana Hofan Trasso. And on a Mouskeno. And a general body in Yano. And also SSA. Woman of Volvat Osola for Swapa. We don't permit to my Eberay in our camera at Yamau. Want me to follow that Astro Flux Plus at Yaba? And on the Alchas, yes, a winter ring in Edgema. I feel mean to my tutor, mean to the Messicinum. And now there's so bad at the BM. Want me to follow that Omega 3 fish oil? And so about now. 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

MTDD and answer there's Echo Bank and the Jenim Chair and Patron and your new comma. I was 025 ISX 330 075 020 281 080. Now when your Alaska Star Enterprise now Franco Trading Enterprise, which says here with them we are and so are we have mobile phone air camera. It's answer phones, you know, when your quality ones are the better call. Well, better when your problem, Diana, Abana Sabia, Oma Nokia, and a Samsung, and iPhones, no media bano, and your original ones, no media mania, dear Kodia, we are, and call for their bedrooms where they come a come up, which I know to media, to my and TAHT phone, no, and now there's all the air calls, and no crack, crack, crack, blast, you answer phone, you are, and massa, phone be blast you, one way old crowd phone now, we will now blast your Kuankasa, one to original, upper original phones, dear, and your Franco. And I'm conferring in Adiaba and not to the electrical electronics appliances, Papa Pane Adiaba and Tiaban Smart TV. When some account the air conditioners, what with the chest freezers, what with the washing machine, what with the microwave, what with the blender, what with the generators and soba, afe or more at the air gas and electric soaps in the Abba, when your CCTV cameras and a

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Okay. 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Mamma China, Minia, no coffee flow, or Giria Mano, Omiti Bolivia, Ebomantina, Polipoli, and I am my address of Bolivia, woman so etimo, woman so etima to move a coca, and here came and also a total, and with Tumedia and Nano Pano, Yakatri, Adiama, and Sisha would do in Aso, and T. Anusunia, and Rada Sara Fika, woman in Mexico came in a total, Nasa came with a catos at 2010, South Africa. Woman first came out. Woman a boy as a whole nation. Woman in Mexico and a boy. So I came in the cockway 1-1. And not Yaba down delay 2026. And also whole city. And as a whole nation, Mexico. Woman first go, woman in South Africa. But another then there, and you one all. Adani Adania. It's as a Mexico man. Woman to South Africa, a woman to them, you know. I'm a South Africa antimante. A bantani dini and so Eddie Queen and S. Wadum and ya go. And Senna Yamina said about Ekaho. And not any two goes are a PM. So our wake up, and not the idea on Kamaka, Eddie Adanti, and on a record, no, and not wake up, no, the first goal at a Piemino, Aya, Meziconi, and a Serquen Rasono, and then Yasagono, Edema Mezico Mano, after not the Rekas, and so Epiemo, and not Tessa, and Yasam Kutra, a Rekas, I am Yasa, and the Piemania Abdita, and

0: 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of the mat, the superior player of the mat, and pato another a call Edma one in boom and team and no come back here and went to Mexico game now. Woman so a boy, you know, a brandy Jane Adi Shuren, Aya Quinores, one on and on the superior player of the mat in tea and also at the another total and what to media so and a year can take a car and 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I'm a player B and the record. And ya yaboku ya ni mansana player. And so akwa kodi aya record in opening game ayabo. Yasi the last time ABC see ya no. Aya 1994. 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And ne bo 1994. Wamu bo game na Abrante edi aya record. Anwada Abrante ni diade Soteli. Wanom aya player ma South Africa. Wanom so aya sa record. Nente ya come back. Aye record anwata South Africa for an so record ya. And a pay make it Adama Raul Jimenez. When you're 35 years, na akwa we wake up or ako be wa se go. And wata when you're the first go. Adama Mexico man as a player. Wadon so eba wake up. Wababenya go was Nasa Timnasa on the January 30th, aye 2013. And was a bodyma Nasa Timno. And there's some more wake up. Yabaya nyada sa banter and yako anwata Jimenez. So anya go kama Adima Omani Dina di Mexico and I am reporter and an opinion me ketri Adia Man says I would join us now my main trainer not me kubanim kaka just see records na nada and so epim in opening campaign or the first time ever at say a bin su S Mutian year and the first time ever a moment and yet the first time ever player B a D record in opening game a moment a first time ever at us in opening game our wake up yenya three red cards and so epimo Nina, ye nuanom South Africa fa da roba ano mama sa record no anso abam esa se no ara South Africa wo mu two players ana di record no anso na Mexico one player anso etimi enya bako edika wan ye reporter ja eba na uko be six asa Wamo, our player, Wano, I a South Korea, Nipa. Now, another was Yakarma, South Korea, Fodo, Nitine at the OA1. Now, OA1, and Wanda, Abranted before the game, where you announce him Pabuayina, OC Park, and so, Anna, what didn't now go to Tree Park, and so, was a Richards or my park in Akaba. I'm going with some park, Wanakasa Walane from South Korea, and T. Game Nebesas, Senyama, Equa de Mana, Abusia, your Bokemi, we are cutting off, Aqua Konya Kunti, Woko. Aya anwata and so I say Richards no air no and me send yeah my come at the Makodano and your reporter ja epa ew to media so and no pen me catch a kaka at the mamma renfisa and the game back and so hard to an anime Canada woman Boston and Herzegovina and a DSN and we are numin on song the no live commentary yeah the bema ew to media so a Bosnian Wamo and so and Canada and the airport and then you know some bepe and I say given so ever so and tell no one said, Sunat, I say, yet to me, so I quit him, Kakabata, Maminko Sinica, Naminkodin Kobaka, killing Mbappe Lotena Casa, now Mbappe, 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Because Omo Muni football mu proper. Our Mabo football ni bita. 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Sagana be police prices the papa papa na England for crowd on head and come as him it's as a Ghana for betting England for papa the way be say titi England no and now some people don't be say Panama and also say Panama from the whipping boys Ghana be the male Thomas Mutel level Ghana be your man and it's a surprise to be bad here as a Ghana and no beyond so ahead was on bed disturb England here pa and off a cross your man Ghana be your man at your tomo and to visit Ghana be your points at the visa club wing now hunty damn is Ghana Benya, I have 5 points. Per Zlatan Ibrahimovic, Jasam Norkanam, who am the Anatas in England, Bebo draw. Yeni Cross, your Bebo draw. Naya Tipanama, near Chomoto, Nagana, so etim, and your air 5 points, I know. Edia Zlatan, Edi Abba, na we are no sandy trust to say, where are your group out now? With his favorite, you know, Ghana. It's as a talent, a Ghana crano, and yes, I'm going to talk about where we have a pair. I'm now branded it in Eddie Tom Homie Daniels, and so to be the master. Also, I am a crack, Ghana Franca, so who team, who had Jumana, BBI, okay, at the moment, but all minimal, say, Fina, Coidia, Ebia Menya Didio, or Black Stars in the media, will be to be master. I know, yes, Jumana Fay, Kwawa, the Monia Juma, na Mammy, World Cup na Memphis record we from na breakdown biba yes FIFA for chase and the World Cup go mu enso ahodi nyina no this opening game in fact go mu say ewo high pa pa pa pa pa in opening game sir go mu born recently World Cup say akoy na revenue o generate no eno ada dia Mexico enso any South Africa dey ma no na ewo suru e pa no according to FIFA ko be ka come so adi eba ewo dwuma dey so na makukoya ya Chelsea play Spain, but Abrantana Casa, besides Spain, bet my day, I work up now. Was in your meaning the question, maybe some meta was a partner. Say Spain, you work up now. Someone who you coach, you know, the cancer or penny, Dinadi Luis de la Fuente was all by any tattoo. Adia to no body ho. Amo bia who say a jumano. Papa na ye juman kama. And so at the amati many dear is pain. And then kobaka kwanswa or di tuta. I would jumadi o sini besides a future, sir. Ya did this Chelsea Bobo kwa kwa o her kampa. And me say players omoyo on tata bono head and kaho. Ya tis a basaba na obese ube free a horna wako babyana. Ano so dear tenye ye besides o bako basa. And also be kwa letiko madikwa no sin next question. Ye man question for nyade se. 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Nensababa, could not problem about home, and to train you on me in our compo and set gloves, and to the insane me and know what it's about, and the Yabobo Nanuate, Yabobo Nanuate, reporter, and Saka, 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Now, William, sir, Ebani Cotis. So many in pa. Yeah, they are Gabra Sausa. Oh, Carlos Quedas Usa. Oh, Gabrosa. What's up, pa? Say, who go Bruce? Who? Another who go, yeah, a record. Yes, sir. Upper coach is in pain far. Woman Rawa Capia, Omea Mensa, son of Faker, Woman head coach and the daddy Hugo Bruce, 74 years, aye 2 months, and no pain in ya, Wababe, Otes, aye, ever, aye manager, Artes, work up no, Guanusu, Eudem Cabana, only number one, Afet number two, and also aye, Openiani Dean, at the aye, Miroslav, aye, Quebec, Wano Efi, aye, Czech Republic, Cabana, also 74 years, 4 months, Anates, or Nusuena. And the record now, Hugo Bruce here and Cabrano so overtake him and to a break it. 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stars and the boat that the young Poka Brand, Missy and Kanakra. He blasts us at Tadian and Norm, which are quite a few. Ye, Atadian and Hana, Hana, Hana, Hana, Hana, Hana, Hana, Hana, Hana, Hana, Hana, Hana, Hana, Hana, Hana, Hana, Hana, Hana, Hana, Hana, Hana, Hana, Hana, Hana, Hana, Hana, Hana, Hana, Hana, Hana, Hana, Hana, Hana, Ye yeah, and about be sanny and young queer camp,
1: son of party.
0: Ah, near young queer into the year who cobb and yammy and him near. And not that boys could do your deal.
1: Top no looking like King T. Libby.
0: Where coupon? I said, where brown is me
1: boy.
0: I said, brown be sano. And say, where no more a desert, you can't say, sour one cried as a friend Pythonana. Where the way city and Calano.
1: Okay.
0: Ah, we see a Python color pepe. And I tell you, we are blasting stars. They know. In fact, Nyami any minute, where they with your radio, Suna, who said they miss you? Can I say be a meha? How many are missing? Where they call YouTube? Who call YouTuber? I know you Inshua TV. Who call YouTube now? Call Inshua TV. Obeti the American. I say, in fact, say ya na kwabena ya de bobo ne dia. Oh, kwabena ni ni di to di to ibi ibi biya.
1: Okay.
0: Jumano,
1: unfortunately, in fact. Dress in a bobo. But just a moment, I don't know. But then Real Madrid, Portugal next, Anna.
0: Send you away.
1: Oh, yeah, I said the Portugal players, you go. Okay. And see, just a moment, no, I can't. I was a Real Madrid. I want somebody to be here. I tell you, we didn't come on. But of course, said the enemy, no. Your World Cup season. And the discussions in the Nano. The draw now will be centered around a year, the FIFA 2026 World Cup. And now, a chance here, I will a year Mexico. Mexico and Yana win. South Korea, Omosu and Yana Omu win. So far, South Africa, and you check now, Nubia and Yana win. And so far, languishing at the bottom, I will a year Group A after. The first games now motimi abo abo aye World Cup no and so mane we go again Group B Canada and the Bosnia and na ebebo anu so no ebabahwe na so far no Canada and so no Bosnia game no send ahun sam no and so ebesi akọ na makatro sese say Sajola and so di dwale na kala ni timi baye pa no aye Camel Natural Selection Sajola. And I may come for the amount. I can deb investment. I'm gonna do a Camel Natural Selection charge on the aba a gaso. Now, some of my canoe color beer could out be a so ye tuntum, so ye coqua, me patro a ye and no mess would be jolly, but my color knife so and I buying six flavors until said the one cast open behind the yum and I said the one cast out susu, sir, and never brow color no one's waiting me at all. 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
3: And now we are there. A royal foam mattress. And I may come for at the amount and then I'll pay. 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The bia obedasono, which means a yaman quay crack. About someone to me and naye, or so die ye padia. 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

0: 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Ensure discussions, no. I say Emma Moe. Jude, good morning.
1: Yeah, good morning, Rich.
0: What is saying?
1: Yamia don't pipe for me and I also wear.
0: Emia don't wear.
1: Yadok, okay, see, and I see. See, be as ye.
0: Oh, yeah. Yeah, fine. Rich. What happened? So I start to come up.
1: Yet, last year, I had my Kaisa Adano. Say, ah, you know, when you are bros, you know, they say, Zimo, you're creating a World Cup village. I mean, a nice village.
0: Who could be Grumak of a World Cup?
1: I say,
0: you know, say, oh, my own Mokrum. I never cry, walk up and go to you. To the future, there's a war. There's a war. It will be at Nagana. I know she cry at this and she left from say,
1: as you
0: mommy, as you my cabo, mommy, the giant screen.
1: Yes,
0: as you how much is needed.
1: Of course,
0: into how they say,
1: how they say,
2: a video, dear boy, in our
0: bed. Yes, what be Pia? No, number two,
1: I don't know.
0: They take Sanya money into consideration.
1: Yeah, exactly.
0: Because they are now more for you excited. Nah, omyo and mommy a visa no near US and a visa near then I mean it's
1: and
0: normal.
1: I have 94 World Cup oh. I'm a wolf of Obi Coco Bomb, Sarah Cotina.
0: But finally, World Cup and Enra.
1: Yes.
0: Yes, sir, from the opening ceremony. Enra game in Kosurano. Stadium announcer no a announcement to say stadium omoka nipa ni nyina no other stadium na kasafa enipa 83,000 but then enipa 80,000
1: it's one of the most biggest stadiums in the world.
0: Yes, 80,000
1: intimidating
0: capacity. Yes. Stadium. Yes. And enra announcer nipa 80,000 boom and a copy mu awo a stadium ho and utie FIFA for na o say amomanyeska and ama asanso a record say ye bo a your opening game na revenue a ba a game nimu no we a your record.
1: Yes, the sponsors and so any bet
0: yeah 80,000 supporters and then na amon awo a year said you more couple with the games in nano did mention
1: that's the first of all about the opening ceremony means spending my time on it. I would rather prefer spending my time on the games or the game than the opening ceremony. But me feel say it was well orchestrated. Osher Bernard Boy in the performance or Dan Eddie and then Piqué ankasa
0: and na Shakira akodum and na nyi
1: Isigra oh yeah so bibi asu say ye yes and na Piqué to one about say na or the touch of my fefa na no kakra and that's on the lighter side anyway but me feel say generally it was well coordinated now na yam she share had to do with the fact that prior to the start of the competition so okay Mexico for drug barons no momo penny ba ko an ho kan no na drug baby crime am forecast anka be ya anka Mexico crano yenji hosting rights na omo enya no yenji omo de ne mfamfri omo nsem na yen concentrate on the US of A and Canada also they usually are na ya bo CONCACAF gold cup no all US eh about sanema we nyina bi say security infrastructure and all that but fortunately for us yen hu bi boni bi I see. So I think that would also have to commend the organizers as well as the security personnel you deploy almost almost ensure say BBR course so torty. Me assure say subsequently games na akai be bono. A bit follow sir because of the free countries, no. Mexico pe and a man for you a bit uncomfortable. And here who's had you know. Now rich on the game itself. Me buy na ye didn't come be na na me catch me near yen chief executive producer say. At the internet of South Africa, time no free apartheid no APA. Not South Africa, air bobola. No more massive support, Africa in a 5 minutes so back here. Time I join show Musho, Quentin Fortune, no, Eric Tinkler, Philemon Masenga, talk of this center back, their Osen who own goal, no, Pierre Issa. Kasa almost squad, no. Some talented generation, I mean, after so almost squad, no. Ye omu nya squad bi e beto omu e bi ase abongi no vet mo kra na nka bebe ho kakra o se no bi a support omu okay so mu di kan je Orlando Pirates e je Africa Champions League omu ye no omu to aso e de ba be ra Afcon mu omu ti ye boy trainer yaya bi ankrofo no e fa Afcon omu ye omu sai kwa another one na 1998 omu ni Egypt the Hassan brothers Osama San mu e ko grand finale and san omu e meet omu match in them that period ni nyina no they were really loved by all and sundry. The entire Africa, not Ota Omwechi. But Rich, suddenly South Africa, Africa in Ababi Jom. And no, Bonnie Bone, you know. Yes, semi Biana, Ote noise, no. Say, and yet just the stadium alone. Tis Ote Hugo Bruce. Bruce S.A. de Bakwan, a ha, Omon. Now your support, Omwenya. So what's your goalkeeper's Rowan Williams? Oh, no, so that's him now.
0: So what's your born on boy? No?
1: Born on boy, but see a bad game now. So, reach on him. So, the game itself, Obaswa, me the can't catch all has a win for Mexico. Now, you're under 3.5. Okay, so make us say, you know. Now, game now, you're sure that you're quite a rare game. No. But now, I'm saying factors be brave, a bit militate against South Africa. First of all, about the venue and the ball game. No.
0: 80,000.
1: Yes, what winning Mexico, Biano? Mexico national team, Nankasano, check it on my record. Well, World Cup, we say. Baby, you are performing here, but my best performances, no. I'm in your Azteca Stadium. I'm in your Mexico. Hey, how do I perform here? Results, Papa, I'm in your Dodona, no. Hey, Azteca. And I say Mexico, I'm in your, and I'm in your side, no. So now I'm draw inspiration from side because I heard no. Ground here is so intimidating. Untimi in your whole person, oh yeah. Right, secondly, with the kind of quality and not Mexico, Edeba, so Otuobo, yes, he beba ABA selection at Hugo Bruce a year so. But Otuobo, now Oshé from a slow at the platform. Almost quite quality and almost deba, almost exposure, almost level. Now they compare South Africa. Now you'll be a good game next year. Who say in a way you could best describe it as David and Goliath affair. Inti anyem won bibri. So I didn't imagine who before the game was the psyche of South Africa players. Because stadium name no MOD can hear a down. What you say? Stadium name
0: South Africa players.
1: Yes. Stadium name would can show because Rich me tried here.
0: I'm being intimidated by crowd on our stadium.
1: Oh, of course
0: they are. Most of the Amu players. Amu can only team a J count Champions League now.
1: No, regardless, Rich, Osim Pacho.
0: Now Obi to me intimidate too. Tell me about North Africa.
1: Rich.
0: The kind of atmosphere there, Omudiba Mawas, North Africa, Kumono.
1: Rich, me try, dear.
0: Ebina Mexico for ye.
1: Rich, me try, dear. When your World Cup stage is different from Africa level, and sit down here, upper by history. African teams are performing here at World Cup, the highest stage, you know. You would have about 80 to 90% of them who play or who trade that were outside the country. Cameroon, and it bear the first African nation. I'll call World Cup quarterfinals. So no cry the Oshoki will be a Seochi defending champions, Argentina. Francois Oman Beekmo. And Omu yes, Juman. Almost Argentina is almost by a solitary goal. Argentina, not Diego Armando Maradona, any Canadian, any Buru Chagamo, a Casas squad no. 1990 World Cup, almost almost home. About 90 to 95% of Omu players, no, no more ball, Omu ball outside the country. Hence, they have what we call exposure. Rich, talk of Senegal, Japan, South Korea 2002. So, I'm going to be the second African nation. Amo Elko World Cup on performing through quarterfinals. It was Senegal. Rich, Senegal, no? About 98% of the squad. No, mo ball outside the country. Maybe what? Elhad Diouf or Diouf. Salib Diaw, no, or with Liverpool. That handsome gentleman. Midfield on the ball. Papa Bupa Diop, mo. Kalilu Fadiga, mo. Nanya outside number no, mobile. So they had the exposure. The third African country was Ghana. Ghana Echo World Cup no. About 95% of our players. No when your exposure, Michael Essien, one of the finest midfielders are Yenya or Asasi so.
0: I said Jude, Asama okay.
1: Yes.
0: Me chow no.
1: Don't worry.
0: But Asama okay.
1: Yeah.
0: We North Africans are sometimes they be a national team no. We most of their local boys are more born national team now. So about West Africa, no money central, no money are there. Your national teams no do na players no bobo amuti.
1: But Rich, mo, tina na
0: most of them they play their trade our outside.
1: Rich, uti. African countries are Aqua World Cup I pay for me beyond. It's unim. So we buy your level la. Ebia Africa here idea. Ube timi abo. To say Egypt, for instance, at a point, or G Africa, or G Tuaso, meboa. Else World Cup nimpo na unqualify.
0: Yeah.
1: But they have no idea because ni players ni na ano akwa kujina Egypt onum na. Else beyond a hano no timi unko. Eno onye opportunity so kwa kwa emfa. But rich say the idea bi Morocco. A team or the core World Cup or do semi-finals.
0: Ragragui team.
1: Yes, they had quality, they had experience. Yasin Bonowina Osono with SC Sevilla then only. Ashraf Hakimi, Paris Saint-Germain, talk of this small boy our Real Madrid. Can onona come Morocco, ni team no in it entirety. Quality, experience, exposure. And to mention the name Morocco, any be a World Cup no eba apart from Mustafa Jimonomo and Ko Omwenim no. Sa Ushas Adiana. Now they are not two in China. Also, Morocco squad, Nana Okrano. They had the exposure. It is almost our rich, almost true. But South Africa, they are not in the Akokoye. They have a lot of limitations. So, starting from Africa, fee, okay, it's South Africa. Cameroon, they are moving round of 16. No, I'm going to show you 2-1. Right after it, okay, Hugo Bruce interview your grantee. Just after the competition, no moving. Or see, the reason they must South Africa. Every mune say, how many top class players how many apply how many trade in Europe? And to the front of exposure, he talked about it. Say, because now the almost Cameroon team now. Cameroon team, no, most of them are established stars. Almost say exposure. No. To see on the way, almost. And so South Africa by competition, no. Now at the hall, and what's the idea? This man, Eba Beyebi, Sheikh Mashaba. Got an accent, NCAB. Omu nanome ultra defensive setup. Reason nene say. Omu nji omu timi ndi bebre. Say the first, no nanka South Africa airwa. Omu timi express omu in time past and omu quality no. Because say omu nim se and omu quality no ewa form. One, omu ni an elite attacker. Ah, Europe. Meba for now, South Africa, Europe. Ne top most striker, ebo he, Bentley. Elio Foster, meba. First, I need just 3 goals for Chadima Bentley. We bet me the first out to Raul Jimenez. Gap no wadodo in terms of quality, in terms of experience, in terms of exposure. A main Raul Jimenez, baby. Rich, bra, Uko Saudi Pro League na. On the far goal came.
0: A branch on share first goal.
1: Junior Quinos, no. On the far goal came.
0: Deadly. He's a deadly striker.
1: 33 goals. And not the far. Omo leg, no. Rich me patcho, Liga Cristiano Ronaldo Muni na omo. Into anon shane level an or de bana share ball na or boy. South Africa team na ne wohono. When they bet me a match up to that level, but minimum say fe o take me point nice and ti anyo wan say no mo ye mistake so Mexico for who say ye share competition na say South Africa for no ho be chere mo because stage ne be for no they knew it and they were so smart to say ye say game na say even how they set up but with
0: and so o share omo front three now omo na press it
1: perfect
0: South Africa for no far born and they press
1: that no more age because one South Africa air ball with three center backs. Unfortunately, three center backs no mobile. Three center backs no mobile. 5-man midfield.
0: Mm-hmm. With two wing backs.
1: With two wing backs. Now, interestingly, Rich, oh, boy, with three center backs, sir. Bisa fi. Three center backs, three center backs, no, they must have pace. Mebwa. Rich, oh, center backs no mobile lack pace. Oh, boy, with three center backs. Oh, but they lack pace. And trust you me, she mistakes are not all air committee. And when Mexico bet me a bomb for a crown, even Ronwin Williams, one of the finest goalkeepers, you crack our Africa. Keeper Yasin awards, you're nominating the first goalkeeper on your side. No, I don't push mistakes be a oye because that goal, no, yeah, can you only say a free and match for no.
0: No, a goalkeeper,
1: a goalkeeper, no, no, see, blame
0: a goalkeeper because on the internet, America says, Russia, South Africa is no more. Five air defenders.
1: Yes.
0: Three of them, of course, are the Nawo Kano. They are center backs. Yes. And no more two wing backs.
1: Yes.
0: It is all right, yeah. Mexicans, you know, SCT will be teaming up in such a way, say, the three players no more anymore. Yes. No. Now, no press,
1: they will press
0: center backs.
1: Exactly.
0: You know, for the ball.
1: Exactly.
0: So, what I say, at the time of Williams, Emma passed, I was like, why can't someone say Brenton? No? They were always here closing, you know. All pressing, you know. What the pass in the manner? Or tell you about your body. It is, let me name the reason why I'm calling. Ah, so now call short.
1: And they just needed that early goal. No more
0: pass
1: goal, no, because
0: to
1: said,
0: them.
1: Exactly, because already Mumuni says stage, you know, afam. It is stage afam, because Mumuni players almost exposure, you know, Europe. Tessan say Mumuni on stage afam. Secondly, let's
0: now South Africa.
1: The South Africa, Rich. South Africa, any creative players are obeying me, because anyway, trust you me, they are not Quinos at the ball, no, Quinos, no, we're versatile. Obeying me, I was a natural number 9, obeying me as number 10, what neighbor both wings in so obeti me abo. Shall be no idea mo na de so funny ye. Quinos elbow around him in his elbow. No mu best player and bokrano anything no more. No bench. Unim for no mu best player. Zoberto Mora, that small boy. Our body Juana or Mexico no. That small boy in 17 years no. That guy. And see usher quality.
0: I'm from Mexico Pedri.
1: No, that boy Odimbo Bododo. And see usher quality first of all. And confono at the buy. Now compare South Africa with Nesquado. Crown said they're not South Africa. It was understandable. Obet me aje ball no, a pass it ball no around. Because about 95% of the players no, a ball mo domestic league no. Sadia no, a ball a natural. So mubenya, sad chemistry no, a ball. But a player no, what that level, that pedigree. Obet me unlucky defense, unsettled opponents. Ama those incisive passes no. Uni. It's a ball, they are passing the ball around. What's yes, it? You have it. Rich, red cards too normal here. And Udim, mistakes too as in South Africa. Apart from one said they lack in emotional intelligence. And red cards too normal, you know, it will affect them greatly. Because World Cup, well, who bet me the 3 points are qualified. But you will be beyond your checking goals will be as a checking goal difference near their disciplinary issues, Beba.
0: It will affect them.
1: It will affect them. Mexico, they deserve the 3 points.
0: As you call it, Brian, you Mexico, South Africa, give me Vienna, Wabana, Fia, Tosso.
2: Mm.
0: Yeah, yeah, yeah, yeah, yeah. Oh, okay. And Manim Raina, Yentua, Age Medina, Shamazo, 4.5. So, yeah, discuss it, World Cup. And know a game, I told you, Mexico, South Africa, of course, South Korea, and check game, and so no. Yebidi ayen komona yaba abeshe ne game Canada Bosnia and so a game but before no ma yene amwa automobile and penifoni komona iwia yabasaba na yabetoa yen World Cup discussions no so Eddie amamo obapa good morning.
3: Good morning.
0: Now to say
3: nyami antumo na oswe.
0: Oh nyami antum yahuye pa. Minimisa yedi komoni pi but obi on the first time ni oti ayen amwa automobile. I can't amwa automobile dia juma pote pa na moye wo makache ho
3: me ba cho amwa automobile dia ye ye ka ho juma.
0: Okay.
3: And BBF a ka ho bia that is air conditioning, body works, seat lining, spraying, and a polishing. Okay. Now say a DBF account will be a year or more automobile enterprise. Aha. Uh-huh. So be TMA or car. So I have a problem with my seats. Now my seats not today. Maybe say my seats for four. Or also I have a problem with my air conditioning. Me the chinia or be anti me boy me my air conditioning. No. Me timi ni ani the way I'm a panel. Or boy on my CEO. Me can baby can carry in a tree. Me person me spraying ni na. Me person me polishing. Aha. Or boy also me color na say. Me person me spray and I'm person me change color. Nini na yebi wo amwa automobile enterprise. Obo so se me car se dede engine the engine 40B and all those things, you know. Yeah, yeah, wo amwa automobile enterprise. And si na se anything about car si bi ade amwa automobile and yeah no.
0: Nti obi a uti bi a no se ne car no problem no wase.
3: Actually.
0: A matter of ebi a paint no a fade ti bi a person man a I mean facelift.
3: Yes.
0: Can obi ehu a otu say yeah kan ne shebrase sa ene sa ne ma ninni na mu ye bi ewo ho
3: me pa chan ye ye ninni na bi wo am automobile enterprise.
0: Okay, na ye nhwe sometimes obi wo ha e am problem pa eye or the car no ba mre dodo na mu de be ye car ne de ama no because as I say the padodo na trust issues when it come to say bi a wo spray car ne de because me car brand te bi a me de me car de man no me catch and scratch guardian kakra ma me na eh o ma me tourist I feel almost what I'm doing me if any be on my stories mo sa na mo ye ma dwuma no ho
3: na chadum patch debi we are very reliable ye nya show tourist a tourist. Okay.
0: Mm-hmm.
3: Because ye professionals.
0: Okay,
3: ye dwuma na ye ye ma ho si ampa dwuma pa na ye ya ma en ti ye show tourist a two weeks, all things being equal. Your factor be a busy nyina ashe 2 weeks in him. Ain't in a by 2 weeks pepe. Now can I already know about before I did.
0: Okay, inti how de so when you shop bonus o care ya would ya bay a be a seat and a seat in the baby at a titty and I'm more pump for an ammo yen for a diamana a 2 days a 2 days.
3: A 2 days.
0: A 1 week,
3: one week.
0: Oh, mommy, and some more, another excuse.
3: Debbie.
0: Say now, who can say, near DBR?
3: I see.
0: No, we pass over Moha. Omrahe, number Ben Onfre, now for young co, Ban Spain, a home surgeon in New Komokaka.
3: Okay, me pass also over so about Ammo Automobile Enterprise. 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And do be baha no ma enye yira kwain. Number no a
0: 0244-46-57-64-0244-46-57-64-64-0244-46-57-64-64 and no a a problem be a woman be a say ye car no a see na did aba ho o seat ni na problem aba ho o be say o spray car na and so obetimi e dia ko na o man kama kama pa e dia ma now to air spray no o spray car no me say Ghana dia o say wiano bo pa anti Ghana no if abroche ba acha bia 3-5 years a dey ko no na color na wo car no na paint no na a feed you of na and munyam na perform
3: and okay
0: some person me dey me car ba na be spray our amo automobile what saying maybe I meet me dia ban ade charge ni ade na hunsam ni te saying
3: oh this true we watch your debi charge ni dey e wo form pa Near my Macany now, no be all back as all. And yes, some prices no was true. Ness intimate Bambi and the Munye Juma. But in Tessa, your price in the awful. The Hian saw the Wakano, Ebeba, near Sham.
0: Because how meticulous am we ye? Oh, my name, Nanam. <nana. laughs> Madame, will be your tongue. Also, which I do. How meticulous are I'm all to mobile for Niano? Because can't know the quan. Said you missing yam, but and your body works in a sound move your media could shed the Spain boot to them.
3: And
0: as we send your milk home, but Jimmy Cassio.
3: My patron, if
0: you paint in the chrome of the edge, Mano.
3: Painting
0: a papa, Nibia, and Tinibu, a bad day.
3: Papa. Okay, and you say at the panetone. Neho.
0: Okay.
3: Okay. But your pricing in this room. Say the way Uncle Ford drinks, say Uncle Ford pricing in the Australia. And this is our car.
0: Okay.
3: A waffum pa. I will be a bit timid in a carver.
0: Okay. And see, I tell for more, I'm going to send me a message, sir. Rich, I'm going to call for you. I'm going to call for you. I'm going to call you. I'm environment in you now. So, I'm going to professionalism. I'm going to call you. What I say, and Tina, I'm gonna take your time or carno, no more CC county, so all the carno conomus pay my wa. Can it pia bontina who can't have him say, ah, I'm a case, say, do a good defender for cra. And to Miss Samo, mama crack cast a defra brutally, ever gun and indina, or a carno banner for to be born one. Facomo, Mombay, CC, the camera, Omuya no more goons, and I know which limo. Omono, and your painty be a cake, and um, the good carno, Omo top painty papa. Any digu cano to be a cano, what to say be and so I come a come up anti for cano call. Na ammonia and so and for mana is a muton cask.
3: Eh, me patron Richardo, si say a ton cask. See and who see a ya can wageuma or 40 bia or the bunny a shaman. Ya dream when say we see the cask so ton yede.
0: I can't
3: home. Because obi on a ma on shed and nim car mu. It is all peca cra to cry when nim cars a reliable was auto. And on nim cars musa an into the bio and yeah then yeah the amano. What ya see? Tis yeah de ye ton cars ewo amwa automobile enterprise. It's yen yes ye fixing kwan amount, but sis yes so no yes ye ton be amount. In tis a uni car opeso auto car. On nim car cra opeso auto. Bra, ye bet your car cra e bit me a boa. So also a particular type a ope. Now peso auto so soa. Bra amo automobile ye bebo. Ni ama wo ka ni bi nwa yu si. Eni ye won payment plan.
0: Okay.
3: Enti ni pa na oba ashe ni wen shu.
0: Mm-hmm.
3: Because ye biti minu wat na si. Ni ye payment plan ama wo based on wo wo.
0: Ka na open o.
3: Yes. Okay. Eni like usika.
0: Okay.
3: Wat ya si. Mm-hmm. Ni ye ama wo. Se de be ya on su biti mi ya ye de. Atoka a wombre. 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
0: I see. 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
3: 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The hand so beba, near the what's nasty, near yes, and she shayin. Now, boy. Okay. And that car is no, your mileage, you know.
0: A woof.
3: Okay. And your cow, metrian, debby. And here, deba, debby. A dear, the mileage, near the
0: woof for
3: my comma. A accident free, so.
0: Okay.
3: I only problem beer.
0: Okay.
3: What he has here.
0: T. Or we saw Obama say, number. Any baby I'm on a few last words, you're invincible.
3: Okay, me pacho, I'm more automobile enterprise, ye wo, Kote, Apimso. 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Edo beba hono ma enye yura kwain. Number no e ye 0244 0244 46 57 57 64 64 0244 0244 46 57 57 64 64 Patro Amoa Automobile Enterprise ye. Can't wait you man kwani ye. Yeah, yeah. Seat lining, spraying, body works, polishing, air conditioning, and yes, and so eton cars inti kai bi a wope and a problem bi a wo car hu bia Fabra Amoa Automobile Enterprise ni enhema na ejuma panko an ye wo Amoa Automobile Enterprise medas Richard
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2: Rich, ya miyadu mwye.
0: Edi ya miyase. Na yesho shua seme kachile ya tifo. Se ye share openi bi animu studio ha
2: yeah
0: or ye former Asante Kotoko goalkeeper and then captain as well Frederick Asari
2: yeah
0: atnase of video mu ha metin nka ewo aye jumadie no eso obi unu na cha ohun
2: Frederick
0: and ofri got the first time the unu
2: yeah I've no in fact means even when no Kotoko no kana I used to take keen interest in him. I mean senior
0: ne, manager
2: de bia na me hu bibia me catch her personally okay. On Twitter
0: okay.
2: And I've always said who call me Twitter now bushing for the Gasaria the things I say about him will be there. I've always felt he's a good goalkeeper. I personally miss that.
0: Okay.
2: And media my first question is a bizarre is I hope so will be on bambe hano so say who's a gofui na nancy omu half foreign nationals are a woman crew
0: and
2: as a footballer he didn't get to his end that is the only thing but of course
0: as our former Asante Kotoko goalkeeper and our captain Frederick Asari is here the old Durban City Bobo Kuno our South Africa and our Abrantes is here Hona Osina Kai. And so I do more and my more as a the goalkeeper. Frederick Asari. Good morning.
4: Good morning, boss.
0: Now what to say?
4: But Yami Adam will now say.
0: Oh Yami Adam, Yamia Pa. See who is South Africa by?
4: Me free maybe by 3 days. Ni.
0: 3 days in it. Now xenophobia no course no de bian fa ho.
4: Omo
0: can to say cook.
4: There will be an cabin via sanctuary.
0: I see. Players in the way you see on.
4: Yeah. Come on the players ni yep omu protect ye parent. They're very safe.
0: Okay. Now, yeah, starting from our current team, we see a kind of moment, we see a Durban City. Season, nobody describing it, saying, saying, and you're not South Africa League.
1: First of all, we're saying,
0: oh, you better the other one.
1: Oh, yeah, South African by association.
0: It's ever
1: and not supporting one. Because here they are supporting Mexico. They will see who comes to what
0: you are. Didn't come on about you ever been doing South Africa. Game don't come up. And see, season on net is saying, what describe it the entire season. Generally, net is saying, especially who team, you know.
4: Okay. First of all, I met that it here for us, you know, see.
0: Okay.
4: And I met that issue FM, so I see some of my opportunities to meet me about Bekasa. Also, I may congratulate Fifi. Okay. Ne, my, last week, why invite him? Why invite him? But I may congratulate me, who will be here
0: online. Sure. It's all about a table of men.
4: Men, yes.
0: It's all the oil, the ache.
4: Ache. you know, me summarize, no.
0: Okay.
4: I think say my season in South Africa, no, a mix.
0: Okay.
4: But it was a very good feeling for me, because my first season made me win a Nedbank Trophy, which is like an FA Cup trophy or Ghana.
0: Ghana.
4: Has,
0: okay.
4: And I miss answering a few games, a boy. You know, overall, no, on and off. But I think say very good for me in my first.
0: Oh, yeah, starter.
4: And before the season, but I'm quitting me prior.
0: Oh, okay.
4: Into no, na me off for some time. Till me ba back no, and na me better aso if you be bia eja won.
0: I see. O da koto ko kakra, and na o di akos South Africa. Se o show mum league no, na de show ye league a ball Ghana na. Difference ni eti saying.
4: I think say South African league, you know, a more tactical.
0: Okay.
4: Yes, a more tactical and a moving very quick. But once again, I see a league near more physical.
0: Mm-hmm.
4: And so the difference in shadow and yet baby sir, but home one of them a more tactical, move fast with the type of facilities in your mom one on tino. And shadow and yet BBA a different sir.
0: I'm a facility different from here.
4: Yes, yes. I'm facilitating quite different from here in Hasina. It's a boa, Emma, BBR running smooth.
0: That's a whole sick assembly, it's okay. So, how do you compare?
4: To say,
0: yeah, league now.
4: But once top clubs no more as Omutia, then fancy BB to say Kotoko compared to Durban City, you know, it's almost the same. Yes, it's almost the same. You know, the difference in Shadow and too much. But on the top clubs, it's here.
0: Okay. Then say, in terms of facility, bono, any sikasem no. I was through the chain the Ghanaian game no.
4: I mean, to me, because I was through the sir. Just some small difference.
0: Difference near the
4: end. And I make an entity. Young friend is a house in me free.
0: Kotoko, and I'll call it.
4: Kotoko, a big club. Into no Oshomo payment structure new and it's a honom no young fan say a Durban City new and baby I'm a wussiano. Gab nation and big sir.
0: Okay.
4: Yeah, it's just a slight difference. But who compare competitiveness, no? I think say honom and I can born a movie a bit faster. We do
0: they more, more physical.
4: Physical.
0: But Hono
4: I am more
0: has
4: tactical.
0: A flare no room to change to chain on
4: yes because of more pitches ni nyaman kitin kitibi and then a more tactical.
0: Okay.
4: Yeah.
0: Okay. I feel I'll do a video now to Ayane Frederick Asare, former Asante Kotoko goalkeeper and a captain as is here Kasaidia or South Africa Usinaka Edinburgh Aye Durban City. Our South Africa kunum. I don't know any you know it didn't come over in Shawanzo for 0.5. And no game rush baby.
4: Pajama shoot me.
0: Oh game is saying about the Zena. Because your poor game, you know, Pandex will be a cast the South African team are sure more qualifiers, you know. And then you know. Yeah. And stage in the beat you or man answer then.
4: I think so. Me and I'm a bit surprised with the selection of Omunoko game. You know, because you know, South Africa is a football nation.
0: Mm-hmm.
4: And they depend on their home ground's quality. You know, I'm say the players on free Sundowns in Paris in Yemen, I'm depend on them. So, in the game, it's very simple because I'm not on the national team. And so, no, Andrea, I think the information I'm put it up now, and we all know like a bear surprise. And I mean, it wasn't so much. Of
0: on first level, no?
4: Yeah. I think
0: any of the usual players are on the starting South Africa,
4: yes.
0: So, in a way, no, who blame coach Nana?
4: Oh, they mean blame because I think say, he went in with his own plan, okay. Game plan. On a coach, no, on a trainer, on a unim the strength and the weakness of the team.
0: Mm-hmm.
4: You know, he went ahead with. On a plan, but unfortunately, I'm working, man. And football, sometimes it happens. And, you know, I think say Nina a mom will lose you.
0: But minim I know Pedro that can be and my several people. I'm also can say, so we're South Africa team now. It seems as a most of them now, but born or South Africa crew, him. Most of them new players are more outside. I ban exposure or moving to. I will cost you more 80,000. This is World Cup. Very, very intimidating atmosphere. And the Mexicans in the moment, at a point, you know, I say, in your son, sons will be our players. And see, boy, now I saw my born crown. I saw my say, what do you say? I'm going to do a movie as I'm sluggish. Like, born, I didn't expect from the South Africans. Same committee, I'm going to be a money. What will born be paying? What will born South Africa also paying? Would you say after watching the game, no, sang some man for cano? That school of thought, no, me again. Stage in a far place, no.
4: I mean, the only thing I'm
0: aside make... coach, you know, first ever now, we should say, answer that uncle, you know. Maybe sound.
4: I mean, I think say the only thing that a former kakra is the World Cup stage. Because when it comes to the spectators, the last time a Pirate, any Chiefs boy, it was 80,000 capacity. Full.
0: Wow.
4: The last time a Pirate, any Sundowns boy, 80,000 capacity, the FNB Stadium, it was full.
0: Okay.
4: And you kind of saying, Sundowns, recently, almost for a Champions League, the stadium was full, about 50,000. And the only thing I may be ABT almost, the World Cup stage, but when it comes to the spectators in Yamandi, I don't think it's a factor.
0: Yeah, you know,
4: because Oma producing good players, and they are still producing good players. Oma producing, you know, it wasn't a factor. Say, spectators are now Bibisa.
0: Yeah. Free South Africa kakra ni mrefi. Babi di Black Sasa nso nkomo kakra. Kotokono o die ye. At a point, ground, you were the captain at the Made Asante Kotokobo Ekuno. Obiyan him so over the Kasari. Obetu asuno ne kotokwa ye juma. Ebani saying at a point you decided to leave Ada Indinizi.
4: With the MFA Sachi Kotoko supporters, yeah. No, a difficult moment. Okay. Yeah. Obiyan him say Kotoko is.
0: Kotoko fans a pawasem.
4: Yeah.
0: I'm so afraid that Kasari that goal post in my. As I saw him go in the down, oh, some luck be. I won't want to. What that goal post in Munkwai and Shekotoko?
1: My discipline, so on Tina no Kasari.
0: On Tisha, say Freddy Kasari, I call you. On Tisha, say Freddy Kasari. I mean, Sanyaman, on TV, Tina France and Pawasam. Only here with Tim, you have heard your Matia. As if Freddy Kasari is all other in the nearby.
4: Oh, and then maybe I won't say. Me bo kotoko ni 3 years. Me ba se me besum. Ena contract nom de mamne 3 years. Nti no, after the 3 years no, me ni me busu ya fo ne me management. Etena se dwi ho se, what is the way forward? Nti no, ye toa toa dwi ni bibia ne ho se, let's try a new opportunity. Ne ye explore bibi foforo. 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
0: Ne nye skashem.
4: Debi, because they were willing to offer everything for me. And now, most of my boy, I'm on a musso me, moi, ye be a mammy. And since I know crana a difficult me few on a meeting management, could see a pia moon be a so before me few on crana, they told me, sir, no, or more among the moon shred, you may say, I've said very well. It is a mecassa me cordia, only be on back, but on be shaman.
0: Now, of course, South Africa, no, I have written the caca, we need you, Machi.
4: Oh, Michel. Meshe, mene nana print classic gram ni egusu din komo. Mini players ni bidin komo ya share games no. Every match bia ombobo bia no. Me make sure say me share a follow every shit team ni wo because hono mana nyame adom ye fire.
0: Okay.
4: E duko du bia e du no nti no. There is no match up. I didn't say that on bo match no. Ni enso yo match. But eno kra ni me wi a me ho pre me say me pese me share scores. Na me hu say Kotoko wini ana.
0: Na o share team no, team ni design because as we the season no, I'm say say o share Kotoko ba bi o place o league ni so kra. And say it sums it up. Say any man fa Kotoko team no hu ni design.
4: I think say they have individually good players.
0: Okay.
4: Coaches near good, but anyama na amfa. I said there are seasons like that. There are times like that. Big clubs no, it do be a season. They beat me a rough kaka. But aside that no, I don't think say there was a major problem. Just that the season ena ankui. You know.
0: Yes, Kotoko ne boarding no kre.
4: Ne boarding. E more de ba ne boarding.
0: I didn't ya.
4: Kotoko
0: ya sabo no bo no ba bia wo no bia na obo oba ko tu ze bo na na obo ene na ma kotoko ne bo ne ye de
1: akaka
0: tu emu ade ma emu ye de ba ne bo ne ye de
4: supporters no
0: they
4: are very demanding ana kotoko comes with history kotoko old players na be bi aji kotoko esi be bia and the kotoko ye kotoko. In the wa obim fufro no, there is some sort of pressure we also say no.
0: To deliver.
4: In the no ba na performance in any sura pressure befall. And then if you are not strong enough, if you are off.
0: Okay.
4: It's not because more there. And so more than Tinini summarize with the supporters.
0: I see.
4: Because Ubona Ubun yeah, they are the same people going to support you. Ubona and yeah, I'm more pressure.
0: I see.
4: And to the more than
0: players now move feel heat, you know.
4: Yeah, feel heat, you know. If feel heat in the
0: play. What
4: down
0: under?
4: What down under?
0: Say, be a cotoco book game be near some supporters not charge it.
4: Don't mean that.
0: I see.
4: It's a very difficult moment.
0: The players in Amoya, they moody demon come on Amoya.
4: I don't say sometimes, no. A boy say, I will match up. Got a good boy, we match be a dancer.
0: Okay.
4: It's in the same room when you could do hotel on a emergency meeting. Young players here in here didn't come on a look the way forward because say, match in a movie so any loose match now. Any panel. About it,
0: yeah.
4: In Tennessee, you know, and calm me down near near Moncassa, any Nipanin Cassa, send a bear, you beat me a buono, near Sue Abuayo, going for the next game, no, it's me, and you beat me, I be intino, enough.
0: Minim, if you near, maybe I'm more cotton coaching beer. Now, if you are a mean funny tinsy black stars, Cacra, now, immediate black stars and come coffee, Minchas and Vivian.
2: I think, say, never pessimon is a. Then and there the biggest moments of Kotoko.
0: Okay.
2: Now, in terms of fan reaction, fan behavior, or compare Kotoko fans, I want to say, your fans no ain't team about 80,000, like he said. Even one of the last but one games, I think the Money Pirates in the boy.
0: Yeah.
2: And I saw the videos on Twitter. The saves were solid. Still not packed. The pitch was filled up.
0: Yeah.
2: But so compare a more fan reaction to your fan reaction. And then it's different, Kaka. Between how South Africans see the game and how we see the game. And again, Kotoko Ono, what was your best day? Who is the sad day? Okay, I can't go ahead and come free Kotoko.
4: Okay, so the only difference they say, Hase, you know, the supporters are so passionate.
0: Mm-hmm.
4: Almost the club, you know, they are not only supporting the club,
5: yeah. They
4: love the club. It's, you know, the results are number one, two
5: are
4: the problems, but. Yeah. But honum, no, I don't know, they are a bit relaxed.
5: Yeah.
0: The result now quick, right?
4: Only a bit relaxed. Yeah. Omuma players, no time, chance, in this anime, man. But Hase, ni die.
0: Boys, ni die.
4: Omu ni die. Because Omu do club, no.
0: So, omu ti mi ka di enke ni na atre, man. And say, kuro, u play about, kuch charge, no, sa. Sa, Hase, mu ina, wakan di, wakan chance, ya.
2: Ono, kasa, no, kache, o se club, no. Omu di.
0: But
2: I
0: said,
2: we just said Nambia, but you're my butter. It comes with it.
1: Yeah, so Adebia, it is Adebia, sir. Multimedia, you may move at the park.
0: No pressure at the
1: moment. Son, I said, son,
0: you can see Jim's cigar. And I do two more, sir.
1: Son, I said, all research.
0: But, answer your question, I said, you could judo.
2: But, number six is afraid, BM said. Or call Durban as a player, no? The first 1 week, not the same. Language wise, although they speak English, but say usually I'm more calm, local Swahili, Zulu. Not the same, Diane.
4: No, difficult.
2: Oh, because I saw a video sometime of a wife, and I think a young baby. Udo Munyako Street, and you had to go before. Okay, Nani Ghana.
0: Okay.
2: How was it like?
0: Life, it's the same.
4: For the first week, very difficult.
2: Yeah.
4: Because on weather condition has in a different.
2: Yeah.
4: Winter.
2: Yeah.
4: Very cold.
2: Yeah.
4: Secondly, omun kan okasa.
2: Yeah.
4: And almost omun kabrofo. Omun kasa.
2: Yeah.
4: That is true. Third, Adriana no mudi. They different. In the first 1 week in their life was very difficult. But nyamen chade meko and mkotu a former kotuko coach.
2: Oh, okay.
4: In the name of Ernst Middendorp.
0: Oh, it's made it up.
4: Yes.
0: Nice.
4: Until me until Obisa me cry say me free because chairman no na e dey me
0: okay.
4: Until Obisa say me free na me say me free Ghana Kotoko. Until immediately me call Kotoko no. Everything is set.
0: It's made it up dey Kotoko there.
2: Yeah.
4: Until no no Obua me set bibia no na.
0: Wow.
4: Training grounds bibia me didi mu cry no. Per chef, my minister, and
0: wow,
4: you know, and so boame. But the first 1 week, they never very
0: now. They say Zulu, not in the Kakra. Eh, chinan so, eh, players no mun dem be fra, what say an ese? Off our bag. Oba kan. Dude, one question now.
1: Yes.
0: Yen faringra Black Stars.
1: Before World Cup, you know. Yenya Danlad Ibrahim.
5: Yeah.
1: Esan so near free banner. I'm representing Ghana. Yeah, do I'm call World Cup. No? That was before World Cup when we cut at the end of America. Yeah, yeah. So at least we had a Kotoko player. Yeah, call World Cup. Ah, we knew Benjamin Asare. Oh, had to fuck Akubi. Minimum impression about Benjamin Asare. So I call up. No? And next year, any Kotoko player be also call World Cup. No? Minimum impression.
4: Okay. First of all, no, my main congratulations. Benjamin Asare, he knew him so why he jumadin, and he deserved the chance to be there. You know. Question back to your question. I think say for Kotoko player not to be in the final squad, no, me, I don't think say something good because he knew him say Kotoko a Haas. You know, for Haas player to be in the squad. And now Kotoko player in you know. I think say
0: surprising kakra
4: because I was expecting.
0: But what Kotoko team now share no? To you, do you think say Kotoko player be deserve to be collab into our national team?
4: Well, it was the decision of the coaches, but Kamenkwanka think say, one or two players should have been given chance.
0: Player best, huh? So do we share Kotoko team player be pan and now we su say say give your coach is we share Kotoko team no ma or na say na say go friend no
4: I think say na who be Jehu.
0: Okay,
4: yeah, I think say born home modern pan no me believe so no cry na we train say maybe in Kobenya at least the feeling of training with the Black Stars.
0: Yeah.
4: But no one catch here.
0: Okay.
4: Yeah, I believe say in the time ever. I believe say in the time ever
0: we be Jehu vitia. Brandon, me first time I'm there, and I was so impressed.
1: Oya bola, okay.
0: Oya bola.
1: Only Patrick has seen. Yeah.
0: I see. Do you, what? How kakra? So Kotoko team, Kotoko player be a Enjimi Enra.
4: So far as an has player who mudi ene se Kotoko super.
0: At a point, me miso only Black Stars in Aston kakra. When a bar say collapse na bar, ya free goalkeepers. Na yam fro no how kakra.
4: Oh, I mean, because me feel say those who are there deserve it better. Oma bom homo din ena coach ni so obano. Wa show bia ena we believe say those are the people who deserve it at that moment. Inse no me ahame because some na me so your friend ni enfro bi.
0: Sure.
4: Inse ya from no. I think say they deserve it. And into no one common deserve it. I don't think say Nkombenya that opportunity I could represent Ghana.
0: Okay.
4: Yeah. It's me I'm
0: and how about Kokra? They say who training has said that should be ano.
4: Yeah, that is a good
0: the next caller be ano. Yeah, goalkeeper person or not Fred Kasari.
4: Yeah, that is
0: and so on, you know. Yeah, he come apart. But your team now Fred the call walk up no. Okay.
4: To me, I think say a very good team.
0: Okay.
4: They call the best available players around. And you know, coaches is not free players are fitted to the system.
0: Okay.
4: Starting from the goalkeeping department to the defense, midfield, attack. I think say we have a solid team. It's quite unfortunate. Say should any time be ready, be prepared. But we believe it's like a crown number. You know, they are going to surprise Ghanaians. It's a very solid.
0: Who a player? Say. Mo tournament. You know, enough time to prepare. Affect some players, no?
4: Yeah, it affect the players, especially say new coach aba. Now, obi here time. I say the club side. Yeah, but start this season, and now in the middle of the season, yeah, pamu coach na fufroba. Aya a difficult kakra. But yeah, but start this season, na coach, start any start here at least onya fair idea of the players or any recruitment is on yanka. So nebeya going on in the season, obi to me. They're affecting the tactics of a person. And you know, sometimes you know, the duration is a winning and a win here.
0: Okay.
4: So they be a team bonding, they be a bit me. I okay.
0: Okay. Now, why you go to pay the money? I'm going to do a video now to a high insurance of 4.5 year name, former Asante Kotoko, goalkeeper Frederick Asare. and Edi Enkomosisi Edi Durban City our South Africa ho and Abrantin and Susia kan Edi Emamo. Is a Minusa Ghani about your first game on the 17th against Panama and usual goalkeepers now from with Freddy Games Kakra Omar Bono and the goalkeepers are so far

0: because I na make the bia make and say omo omo koye no omo deserve to be there and omo deserve ya omo omo ko. So the four the three of them no, anyone can be the first choice into no me susu say the best in training and everything will be selected to play the first game.
1: Now, what to you, the best in your mind?
0: I'm not there, until me ni ho until we into me kase Eritrea. Yeah, but omu ni omo ya die.
1: Okay.
0: Me ni Benjamin are training with the local Black Stars.
1: Okay.
0: Me ni Joseph Anan Ebo in the lower divisions. Ewo nungwa. I send a mini ziki so abo Black Stars in academy in Ghana. Okay. They are all fantastic goalkeepers. Until me susu se obia. Any of them, while being a chance now, Bono is going to play very well because they are all good, they are all fantastic goalkeepers.
1: Okay,
0: until no, Omo Miensan will be a chance, Biano. Even Soloma Beshi, stand by, no, on a new opportunity. He's going to perform, yeah, he's going to perform.
1: Okay, see, last one, Bina.
2: One of the things I wanted to know was say, oh, yeah, goalkeeper. Na ufi, so in the CCR camp, you two local goalkeepers, quote unquote, Agbashi and Benjamin Asare. And when you are going there, you're quote unquote local goalkeeper. Say, of course, Anna, how is the feeling? Mom met it different from the Amoya Wahase day in, day out of training, and how you even assimilate to the boys over there, if you have know. Anna feeling it's the same.
3: It's almost the same.
2: Okay.
3: It's almost the same because
1: the guys don't make you look like Ufri, Ghana, and Abba basically.
0: They don't do that there.
2: Okay.
0: Yin and I feel the same.
2: Okay.
0: And the training methods is almost the same. Okay. They make you feel at home and then they also see you to be a professional.
2: Okay.
0: The fact they say, oh, Bobo or Ghana, and don't just say exactly. They are ahead of you and that something. Yeah. Until the moment you're in back camp, no, it's up to you to also present yourself well.
2: Yeah.
0: To no corner for your own one.
2: Yeah.
0: Then it's up to
2: what about the intensity of training?
0: It's very high.
2: Yeah, Black Stars level and high.
0: Because, yeah, when for Enamica, that's the slightest difference.
2: Yeah.
0: Comparing Black Stars to your local club,
2: yeah,
0: even outside, no, because they're different players. And then everyone wants to prove that he's the best to be selected for the starting
1: line. Ghana training, very, very intensive.
0: Yeah. Very intensive.
2: Because talking about intensity, Rich, and now, in my analysis of the game between South Africa and Mexico, I think the game was lost and won on intensity.
0: Yeah.
2: South Africans were more lethargic, more reserved. What the Mexicans wanted to go, the intensity bit. Before so we could walk up, who could walk up and sign even Benjamin Asare any chance to go to the World Cup? And same for Agbashi to go to the World Cup. I don't know, do you know them personally? Only Benjamin personally, only didn't come personally.
0: Yeah.
2: Okay. Yeah. What do you think is the strength of Benjamin Asare? Before we were going to say, okay, like we mentioned, the South African issue of atmosphere, 80,000 capacity. The guys from Molan, Rory Williams, when they've seen it. Unfortunately, or
1: stage in the form of Kakra.
2: But Benjamin Enya, that I've not seen a game where Benjamin has had 80,000 capacity. Knowing him personally, do you think they are beating me, Hano?
0: Hano.
2: Okay.
0: Benjamin is a tough guy.
2: Okay.
0: I believe say Bibi Ofrino so Abuana Kakra.
2: Yeah.
0: Until I don't think say those pressure and Befano.
2: Yeah.
0: Because I think say the last game Yebo against Mali, it was about 40,000 35.
2: Yeah.
0: He played and played very well.
2: Yeah.
0: And so, you know, those things I don't think say a bit affecting.
2: Frederick, what is your strength as a goalkeeper?
0: My strength, 1v1.
2: Okay.
0: And then my distributions.
2: Yeah. Munis or distribution is probably
1: one of the
2: best I've seen on the local
1: scene. Yes, keeper and Fabona on pinpoint pass.
2: Yeah.
1: And former player there.
2: Yeah.
1: So, because of the academy system of
4: the academy in there.
1: Frederick Asare there. Bobo Pan there.
0: Super. We'll be talking about the strength.
2: Yeah.
0: So, the area ability.
2: Yeah.
0: And how.
1: Say, your Bobo.
0: Yeah. Area
1: ability.
2: Yeah.
0: And how calm he is in the pool. Very composed.
1: Okay.
2: Do you think that wind, you know, probably may have affected? Say Udinyamba the list for the World Cup.
0: Yeah, it could be.
2: Yeah.
0: It could be because the injury really hardging.
2: But who's a very say, oh Ghana.
1: One question.
2: Born home as a goalkeeper. I am not Quembisune easier for you to be spotted. Because there is a lot of conversation around even quota for local players. Now, oh you

0: so the eyeball is either in Ghana or in Europe. In fact, the in between becomes the other teams in Africa, South Africa, and what have you. Yes, it's a top league, but we don't watch it as much. The average Ghanaian coach will look at the Ghana Premier League and look at the foreign ones. Do you think they saw here more to catch the attention of Carlos Queiroz even after the World Cup? AFCON qualifies any other say or now no more.
1: Yeah, I think say SMN more.
0: Yeah.
1: Because South African League we say big, but then attention is shed in your compared to the Ghanaian Premier League and then the European League. In the home now, I think that I have a lot of work to do in order for me to
0: manager, so sir. Manager, so sir. Manager, so sir. So short video. The manager, the man was excited. Manager, Michelle, me who be brave. Say that we are. You see, bit you see analysis. No, then the spotlight comes out.
2: Time.
3: Obi, the question be about some me former friend Gasari. Na, yem for probably yem for Pierre Humrana. Yem to our age, Medina. So, also me myself say. After South Africa, Durban City, no. Say be a kotoko for buses and braba kababa. Okay, manager anymore.
1: The manager we decided.
3: Oh, Jenny, what about holidays? Maybe a board be here on my bay, and I'm Penifobia Frozo, Frederick. I mean, you are a wonderful goalkeeper. Those who were South Africa, dear, but you were saying, Kao Samba. Now, but you go put in my
1: yeah, we discuss it. Any management, we discuss it. Yeah, the way forward.
3: Scow who? Says, come quite the only problem. Because supporters is all my crab it's my JJ amount.
1: I don't know who it's me. I put up for the but I don't say about you.
2: The manager didn't see a cotoponiba. The manager of self cotoponiba is ready.
3: I see.
2: But maybe I should meet me question.
3: Mr. Quick one, time now.
2: The popularity of your hard impression is how popular is Kotoko and how to folk in South Africa? Unpopularity, let's say.
1: May the first of all, make about Kotoko. I think, say, me my two examples. First one, Yokobo qualifies, AFCON qualifies, oh, Morocco against Niger. And see if you hold no. My bag lock here. Oh, the luggage room. And see, you know, you're in a security bag. Kuba no bisa mi se. I didn't mean kwa me bag in. But I'm so mini. Me jina ache no bisa. Ah, me bought Ghana national team na because na mshe Ghana badge no. And I'm saying, no, ubisa se team man na me bought. And I'm because me bought Kotoko. And I say, Asante. And I'm saying yes. And I say, oh, a big club. And you know. And on Kuano, Otimi at the Bois make Kuimi bag bremen.
3: Take Kotokonon Kuano.
1: Two, me call the Ban City, South Africa. And also, see me do club on more players need BCB summons. Oh, na club ben, I'm a boy infant, I'm free, and I'm so me free Ghana. And on Sam's Obo Kotokwana. And I'm a castle, and about no castle, it's in. Kotokoni has, which one is big? so they already know.
3: Okay.
1: Edina Kwechi, especially that side, and then the North African side. No, I think say.
3: Drua Kotoko.
1: Kotoko has Kotoko. I coach pa, you know, going into those areas, Nidia, they are very big. Maybe Ghana has in a maybe in, but that side, Nidia.
3: That's right. Okay. 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
4: Rich.
3: Yes sir
4: mɔkɔdeɛ
3: ɛme adom
4: wodeɛ
3: Robert.
4: I'm going to say, I don't want to have a big kotoko.
5: What's some band, old Robert?
3: Hello.
6: Richardo.
3: Yes, sir.
6: Good morning.
3: Good morning.
6: And I'm questioning, I'm not calling. But you can start it, one of the best rules.
3: Mm-hmm.
6: I'm going to put in what's the antiquity for the year. Now, one of my biggest fan fire in among the general antiquity of the bomb party debut will be an uncle for name. Maybe the answer to the question. But I was saying.
3: And so it does say, Fred, I'm sorry, so it does say, hello.
7: Hello.
3: Yes, sir.
7: Ah, I'm going to go.
3: I'm going to go.
7: We are the Mugwagana, Madame Kubo Koso. There is a salary than I say, Pa, some of the people who are now. You have a Katra make up a blast of one there. Nansa now, so move the Tom Studio. What's here the Babara Mount to my employee? You know, I'm waiting my cabby be at home, Babara, my man is nothing. Yes, the echo, if I show. A blast that the Akuma so open to Papa, we think I don't want to go. Yes, Virginia, add to the Pa, Spain, yes, for Moko, yes, Ramada.
3: Hello. Yes, sir.
7: Hello?
3: Yes, sir.
7: Yeah, don't watch it, quiet, as also. Oh, another Ghana. I need somebody to go to me in South Africa for me. I bomb fire some next match, and so the same thing. No more come from Mukumo. They move Ghana, so no. You want to see a dream on my bus? So he tells you drivers, they probably have drivers, no more Ghana fast means two or one aja. That's it.
3: Okay, yes, so you're dancing in Fanny's Colorado.
7: Hello?
3: A sorry dying Ebony.
7: Champion Mawetano.
3: Patrick, meet you.
7: Hey, director. Hey, you have a
3: I'm good, and you?
7: Oh, by God, everything is cool here. what is your work for South Africa? Your work?
1: Everything is fine. Thank you.
7: Okay. you are better side because when you open the you sit and then you go post for Atlantic Orokono. Now I see you say you are a better side for every keeper in Ghana. Why are you living from Konoko to South Africa? Why?
3: Why are you living from Konoko to South Africa? Okay, if you don't get to have him, Pam, so you have a sister and I have a trusted your mom in Shawan 4.5. Yeah, but you
8: have a muzu garlic bitters, mamoja dear fru sunny ye, blood pressure, any cholesterol coffin, a ye siatica yaw, a yama stroke, a yarifo, and mum pomodin, when ni ehuna de ye, sugar level coffin, u to me and homi ye, a muzu garlic bitters to me ma wo dan na ho, a biwo herbal, any pharmacy shop, 0247 77 67 43.
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1: 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Dear Pap Pebby, Annalyn, the Shes Edgeman is what Kaita's lottery platform also. 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
2: Well, you're to us for insurance of 4.5. Do me a nuna yaban, sir. Many a birthday, me nuna, yen sorry, and free a year and kumyam. First one, if we are yenian kasa, yenia coach Ignatius. Coach Ignatius, good morning. Sebi Biabo Cordier. Coach Ignadiem say, I mean, Wabwejma pa, onikwasi apia. Awo, aye Sudan National, aye team no enso mu. Na, coach say, yamwishi Doreen Nyako, awo, aye Barima Services. 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And I'll say, so for back on fire show ye in Yagro. 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
3: 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die was in time we're so team would die as well as what teams were empty and I didn't be able to grow now it's what me and you know good them or anything about 10 years warranty DBS for come on catch what now when I quite don't chance it papa for a good trading enterprise was the emperor you know boy we hear TV for papa the original credit is I don't TV now they are here TV for person the air franco TV and when I could see 100 inches so go ye and Japan wa moche South Africa na meziko fwa miya South Africa fwa baby nuwa niya ya pepe nuwa pe mwana bibi mai wabia yine niye na eze Franco TV 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We like and what subscribe. Now Facebook we need you like and kwa we like and what share come on. Now Bushia, so we today na we film film man temua. Any area ya demu say ya live FM Cape Coast ya dem slash FM asim fosu. 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
7: cases. I can share with you the record of proceedings in the cases, but conformity abonting, eh, can some be referring to more, but can we honestly convict on the records? Mm. That is my prayer. The only prayer that I do, they say, let us see a court making a pronouncement based on evidence. Yeah. At the whims of somebody who is outside the court. I have filed a motion. I have filed a motion to withdraw from the case. Withdrawal from the case. No, I have cited my reasons. My reasons are in the affidavit, and we will take that motion on Monday. So I will not discuss it.
6: Ani ya kwoti ye ye mbrani fu achama wusu untu mi wane chucha ede ajenon ewo kwoto lawyer andi ya pia kubino no ena ati se wade nisama ya tuja se asem si ya sabi ya muba ena konfo wongushe wafeni 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
8: mende judge na odo refuse no mama jene no odo judge refuse no I withdraw from a suit. You see, we have something in our profession we call ethics of every profession. They are nimjibu wa hoa maa wadi ya juma no but me nimjibu ano ni yafan ethics of the profession asembi wa hoa sabi sabi enyu wuma not everybody will agree with me, but my dream channel, my channel, number from the Sudan of Macano, but we draw and I never draw no. You are okay there, Israel and a Panaway one can be with a minty, Israel will draw. That is why you file an application. I raise this account.
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9: It is very worrying, especially say, and yet the last paper of Nkwalane Kwana will cramp and be traumatized or more a bit to me affect the next papers now or more children because I may almost say ABA or more that she adds to us a missa. In the way, dear, now in Peniform or Moon in an infantiato, and I feel the insurance are affecting in a baby. In the woman in the insurance, any baby on more funny be a baby or more to a more children. I was like, I want in Peniform. For me to mission no more can now or we be a fang. And cause some mumakwine na a mofano it to me a chor no mamma and make a crow. My mom will make a cracker. I was saying mom quina or to me tro.
4: Abusiania wuti ye in your ray benisempe jetchi and I watin in no. 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
10: Why didn't you write the exams?
11: It's because of the rain.
10: Yeah.
11: It's rain and when we came to we got there. Got there and he said
10: so what time did you get there?
11: I would say around 8:35.
10: Okay. What time were you supposed to report?
11: 8 o'clock.
10: Okay.
11: Yeah. So we got there and they said the teachers that maybe we expect us another so we should wait.
10: Okay.
11: And as we were standing there, a lot of students came and they said we are many too, so we should stand aside. And I would say the standers came. And
10: was there any agitation or anything? Did the student do anything?
11: No, I don't think so. Because me, the academic head said we should kneel down. So we were kneeling then. They said they have tuned us too, but me, I didn't see anything like they've tuned us too. I'll say they should help us because it's our life. It's our life and they should help us to write the chemistry paper again.
10: Thank you.
4: Abusiani ani a wati nkwada no en wo akire mu se wo mu nimpa se nka wo se odru ho no mo anofa no nwotwe esunsie de tatatatatata nti wo tuton siom tutatechem ebi obi beka se na momfefo o mokọ ye wo 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
9: See, and I am who say, and you might be say a bit to me as soon. I was here to me documents and I let you see the best practices for me. Now with that, you to me at the account and man who say, the BBC, now you bet to me, I should show evidence via walls as soon. I don't know how many panning to me and man as well. I was say you to me and my crime because courts and the crowd require evidence and I'm with the past judgment. You know, the evidence no one is very clear there. And when I was home to me, and I'm up and you beat me. It's me my law, no, Ebua, and my final normal to mature exams. Moving forward into why I can impen you fooling, and I am sure said, if you say a bit to me, it's also a confess no white was in Nanka in Toronto this time, but because he had come back to your normal academic calendar after COVID and into your Toronto in
4: Abusuani awuti ye ene national coordinator MRGNECC oruaye benisim pray jachi ene watene nka no
6: adu 106.3 ene ene anomasa 94.7 insha 104.5 test yanga zakase bom na ye akoye ne mu a ye kobudumburam ukopie mu wa ubo so wa mafo de kojabu wotri wo masatar kokko ade bi abubu omo hono ano ne honkoro ba nyinada ne nyinada ene so msia ne bre soja anko oma na ne wo mu ya shenkafo mu twi shefri and crackropo modu many chrim water crowded quantum pozo. No amuse, area so yeah free or yan one was saying that you'll be a woman boning another and so kupiumu. Ewa canswa quantum point is was empen for you. A free canswa because you mankas him. When he poached a bell poacher of one and now grass and will be going to be a boo. Bumper to bumper pa, bumpers will say, I pissy. Ning another and is a quina womoyano. Womas a quino as I said on quantum and then the dedicated to me a new as we are new bum could be a farmer woman. 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What a fun was a day when you first will be drunk and then you know. And what you from the Zabi Ranofo? Well, we're commanded to move back up and in tea and they were here.
12: Yeah, this idea is sir, a buying answer. But the whole place is in a prayer. In fact, no, I did it to a castle. The castle has a say, it's from. I'm a Sian Bandu for dying a car. It just comes in. I said, I'm back. Now I buy a back and I want to know for a band set across like the Ampanisa, engineer canoe. As I buy an engineer, we don't have it. Options. And your woman said, I was here for 3 or 4.
13: Eat your human across. I don't know. I can't do it. I'm too far. No more. I can't say, I'm too busy. I'm not trying to do it. I'm not trying to do it.
6: Ani ayo kwati ye ya shankafo o mutwe shefri enkra grupo mu ekopio mu e wota krade na budumburam ene wote atwe no na nyina da emu no GPT panyi pabede che oto nkra e de ma wo mu yesam wala mu a wase 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
15: I didn't director.
4: Deputy Director.
15: I don't want to 6.3.
4: D U A D
15: A D E P U T Y.
4: Do pity.
15: Yeah.
4: And if yala, if yala,
15: if you don't do to me, would make
4: spelling, would him the frafra.
15: I was born one more. Would you go anywhere? You go anywhere of anywhere researcher. Was also a data analyst. 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We saw the quantum phone. I wait, think of a croman goes on. And I will cross our betrancia was in any sort of time. Oh, worry, was here man of four. So Niniatia Bemua, Woben Union, Union, Union, Union, so try as I see a kind. I'm a more burning to his own 84 month one. Now we are true about the manner. What can I pay? No, a kunko such a for who could in the bed, no, as a peggy. As a crook, no, a baby, you know, and I'm buying you to Tunoma, and I'm modern. Yeah, when he saved you, and I won't cry about what's here. And I said, no, a bayer drink. Since we leave it to us here,
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6: Any equity, your friend Eric, equity Ado, where a researcher, any data analyst, and was wrong. 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
10: because of high traffic error on my new to say better kind some part of Kumasi no it's important sanka employers and as a owners of the various businesses are almost can come to me during the moment I'm a factor of more workers distance employees distance first of Kumasi no good you and I check also the Kumasi no good this year there should be some time for relaxation because countries like Australia no or more time the good you know by relaxing able to keep get a car for about 10 to 15 minutes before you start work and it's important so I'm not sure because I'm not sure I'm not sure I'm not sure I'm not sure I'm not sure I'm not sure I'm not sure I'm not sure I'm not sure I'm not sure I'm not sure I'm not sure I'm not sure I'm not sure I'm not sure I'm not sure I'm not sure I'm not sure I'm not sure I'm not sure I'm not sure I'm not sure I'm not sure I'm not sure I'm not sure I'm not sure I'm not sure I'm not sure I'm not sure I'm not sure I'm not sure I'm not sure I'm not sure I'm not sure I'm not sure I'm not sure I'm not sure I'm not sure I'm not sure I'm not sure I'm not sure I'm not sure I'm not sure I'm not sure I'm not sure I'm not sure I'm not sure I'm not sure I'm not sure I'm not sure I'm not sure I'm not sure I'm not sure I'm not sure I'm not sure I'm not sure I'm not sure I'm not sure I'm not sure I'm not sure I'm not sure I'm not sure I'm not sure I'm not sure I'm not sure I'm not sure I'm not sure I'm not sure I'm not sure I'm not sure I'm not sure I'm not sure I'm not sure I'm not sure I'm not sure I'm not sure I'm not sure I'm because we are late, you got another fault. The transport system where I'm running and we have an occupational capacity in the side or those in my own energy. We are showing a bus. We are showing a bus. We are showing a bus. We are showing a bus. We are showing a bus. We are showing a bus. We are showing a bus. We are showing a bus. We are showing a bus. We are
4: showing a bus. We are showing a bus. We are showing a bus. We are showing a bus. 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
17: 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I'm the beer from here. Yes, see me, I'm here. Can't say, see one, yeah, go ahead.
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15: Ghana for ya.
20: If you cramp up, how much can a beba now be pro, so capo pecano, we are kind of mukwayo. 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
21: every stand by the way for 2 solid hours before I send work amiko fiu so I don't know whether is the car address or any car address so this one that like I have the idea my only
22: sabanisha na omo for my it's not you 1 hour it's like 2 hours can so bana say what car you now come so we be share traffic ko kwem enuka mi share traffic nsi na my time me drift in kwa na dia sa 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tin juma kwa na order because we nya rest and cause we
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1: Yeah, obviously we didn't want to concede, you know, in the first 20 minutes, and that's exactly what happened. We wanted to settle the nerves, the anxiety, you know, and obviously at this level, you make a mistake, they'll punish you, and that's you know what happened in the first 20 minutes. But then, you know, we got into the game. We had a few, you know, caught him on the break a few times, but just our final pass let us down. But you know, there's a lot of lessons to take. Proud of the boys, the effort, you know. We didn't stop, we kept fighting. So now it's to obviously analyze and see our mistakes and, you know, not give up. You know, there's still two games to play and we must believe, you know, and take the tough lessons, as difficult as it is, but try and grow.
0: Rowan Williams, South Africa for captain, no in up to you. Se wo kasa echiro mzo asem no wanwa ponche ntoko asa ne tie ye maso de kosrosro ne ye jato fom se boko wei akwate se wo don tokwa enteni kwa se ye kasa ye de hontan e ba be tawo mo ani anase ye bedu 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
2: Michelle Jim, no, me say Mexico ne favorite because Michelle boy Mexico for boy na no me favorite. Already the main name per se South Africa for me. Obi any reasons why? Any afi na me babi cheshi mu. But Michelle Jim, no, me say ne Mexico ne favorite. So Mexico ne deserve the win.
3: South Africa no Mexico game no. Me ne anji game no say afi say me hun say at least World Cup opening game na we say yeah a little bit more exciting. Now boy mu boy na enshira nyemi desa.
4: Me as a Ghanaian, I'm happy because the situation in South Africa for me, your colleagues in the film is very bad. And if they are going to leave, then focus on the job that they are talking about, they are fine. No mini problem. It's Mexico, no. My full support was with Mexico. I think it's a Mexico deserve.
0: I am the same. Yes, show them. Very good.
5: Very, very nice. Charlie, work up. This is your man already this time. Because normally feeling you say work up. And then Mexico, for which you say, I'm not born with Charlie, and the pass is on BBA country. Wow. What a match. Johnny to South Africa say away champion. Yes, sure. In five bars and I can be South Africa.
0: Ghana di she bi no ne ne o ma twetwe nkomo no ai me pa bo etie mi sufre se urade ntie sufre no mo hye sat Africa ampani ampa ni nua ne ampa wo ma die gwom mi nu ene ne wo mo de ekofie ntii de adru so ay World Cup minute.
6: World Cup minute.
7: Aya aya aya aya aya aya aya aya aya aya aya aya aya aya aya aya aya aya aya aya aya aya aya aya aya aya aya aya aya aya aya aya aya aya aya aya aya aya aya aya aya aya aya aya aya aya aya aya aya 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
1: It's South Africa. Them say Africa, you know. I guess it's a South Africa, you know. Obia court support to Mexico. Hey, Nadia, yeah. Some great.
2: Mamre, yes, you are bomu. And it's a wado.
1: Come here if you are some blasters of Ghana. So, and they omo and ya could do Providence. And that's the area anymore. And they will call Oha. Oko USA omo be be for Providence ehono eye Rhode Island sere nanu mbeka Rhode Island na na obusa ho asem no pato sane ye bono dia na wa sene so amame for the final preparation at team no eso mutimi 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said, Hono, and he ever put a kill on the 17th of June. And as I gave the Vichy Miakosu, and now players no call, and no more Afadia Efe, you know what will be, internet and so. Oh, Sadia, yes, so come on. Na Captain Jordan, are you a dear anymore? Thomas Tepate, Edimo,
0: Fotonefe,
1: Enyaki Williams, Enso Diswo,
0: Edem,
1: Antoine Semenyo, Ejinem, Lawrence Atiziki, Ene, Eye, Baba Rahman Abdul, Woman Yina, Edila, Nimwa, Ujusana, Nika, Nika. Na, Urua Kat, Edin Shemano Kaku, Efe President Akasa. Once again, I woke up Ayakono. 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
2: 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And on the sano. Account be a peso banye bima on ye bibie. 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
10: Kwejo, kwejo.
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11: ABA Herbas.
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12: Wono neda ABA Herbas center no.
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12: Nansa pepe pepe.
11: And not in your friend was off for 3 days, you know.
12: Walk away,
11: no one near to
12: you. You were pressing your hope,
11: you're in charge of your new hope,
12: you're in father soon. We any so
11: our hope,
12: and one is a woody dicker
11: can and santam
12: shim
11: when you swap the hook lay.
12: Lay a number how padia,
11: a be a better net.
12: So, what about the bridge of Kojo Takrano?
11: Crowd with the choir, a be
12: a ever summon a Kenyan won't pay me.
11: So, what did you make? Yes,
12: Matias,
11: I will draw your friend, sir,
12: manpower,
11: and none of them were. Jumasa branch.
12: Ena so ya kasi ya nwa domahin.
11: Ukumasen so.
12: Ube unu ABA Herbal Center.
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1: 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A buying ultra concentrate bottle for phonim. Ni hamney and pendu duonna. A chew on which a pa. Impower medicine was senior maybe. A hammer a chew on Sadia with the morning in na. Yabusian champ for bottle no mouse castle fasso. 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

0: Am I the share gun and mama baby be a real waterman? Come in, Mawaha. 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Yet I'm live for Facebook. 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Facebook, are for I really love you all. Share, share, share, and share. Chairman and so be so. Sasuna YouTube and so. Yet them live. YouTube no eye Shra TV me ma YouTube are phone nyina so akwa ba yadam live o Adom TV woni sa Adom TV de ne mapanko a na ye de ma me did your hima be o fa me sa me chewade na o me di ba ko wadakem 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I was French, even I'm the other profum.
1: Okay.
0: Yeah. But, Mr. Yeah. Who me mobo? 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
1: Sasu de wedding.
0: What the uncle?
1: Won't you French in a bed and I'm a coward?
0: What the uncle? You're a cabby, I say, your French, Paddy, I met it.
1: Bonsoir, bonsoir, bonsoir, bonsoir.
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0: 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Yo, as I say, Korea, here come once a me, who should then have him found?
5: They've been found yet. Your dear son's a child, Papa. 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
0: Okay.
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6: Say, Sika saying 15 years, 15 years ago, no so bad 3,000 Ghana cedis. Say, ne kura wa, in case say, yeah, the 3,000 no air time, see 15 as feeding a upper, or they call your phone.
3: I wanted you, sir. A why do mamma youngsters, dear Tien said. So be a do, I would depress mobia. Otu wi en fie ne so a otu wi a na di mpako ade ma ono so ajisika na dada ana we se ne so so sa woto a na so we kwa kwatu ni pako ne ka wudi ni sika na man sa na komanda ka tem se mfa ni sika na an komanda
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3: ote
6: e ote de ote but o ka se fa 3000 bra no na you 15 years ago we are so good and near my fufraba interest rates near dear into fancy for another one. And they are 15 years. I bet you see who that's which in the original say 3,000 are the common
3: feeling. I can't want some matter into no one pen or sit or say a second year 1 year. No phone no befa. Now, Mr. Messer, may the man so may na me mean you be
6: stylish if you're so for no mammy, not me, Miss Anno, sir. Minimara.
7: Let me be so question.
6: Miss Abby, be so many uncle, but me pass up better than you, Yanko. Nene, if you are
7: there. Opening, Mammy, who knew by? A bra, a mukoshia, so cotton, so say, on for 3,000 in Murano, and on so till home and from
2: a new dear Monty Murray.
7: Naima,
6: Aja.
7: Mammy said you can say, 3,000 if you do numini, and no anon. Otino, na se nipa no wato
3: 3000
7: ndie macho tio wato obi a wato na ade de e so wote ana ayi papa ye ninu aba na odi bibi asie no na odi bibi su sie no because statement na o sha se woman na ye na ekoye te se de asɛ mami we afi na me hu ne se ɔgba busia na mane de dada nyina ɔmo ɔmo mane into a year, corner sank on one back on corner, who said, and I feel now, war bought. Into a honor, so I could track a credit the
6: hole.
7: Because, say, oh, and not a dad may be son of sending my way. I wish I were here, more quite Nancy. Nancy, I say, for say, Brant in Cabusiania, and now mania that time.
3: I'm
7: going to say, I'm from Swad.
3: So
7: I be a phone by Mammy, Mr. Dipper. TMA. That time, no, I didn't know more, Mamma. What am I say? Anna, I ye nearby, ye mammy, so I can't soften us, say. Now, my two way in him, say. Ye won't tempt enough for be brave, Abraham. I thought I'd be a wee of one cratter, seven no nimu. Into when you'll be a nimu, or any be ya. Ebby, I mean, cast a soft into. When Quanny Crata, why? There be a mobusion, why in Crata? Exactly, not just a dimu. Oh, yeah, dimu, yajitum. Oh, Mammy, etress, why you be brave?
3: Any more, so fetch the quay any more.
6: And wine and any fetch the quay, I want to soon in
3: if you depart.
7: Thank you.
3: You're fooling you now. My busano or send you no crack. Maybe any dink of a posing you no crack.
0: I'm a phone number, Padamma, my happy person in Atoso. Send me when you know what on. So on what on would you be to so? And you know, I won't why a
7: brahma. I said, Nini.
6: Okay.
7: Why not ton, assassin? Hey, mammy, we will come.
3: Mm-hmm.
7: That's a demo.
3: I'm
7: not Tony, I'm quite a friend.
6: I'm not here.
7: And she says, "Na kwa, anko ya,
6: enya bonti suni na atoni
7: ya kuti
6: mnisa.
7: Aya,
6: wa hukunu na atoni.
7: Aya,
6: wa mwa sebe manu
7: mani.
6: Hukunu na wa njera na manani ya mau.
7: John Tuabi, eni asembi di ekana. 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Anna, Commander Kare, Anna, to me, Pew, what you know, your buyer that time, my dear. If you do know me,
6: you'll be one more busy man.
3: 15, no. Commander, I call Commander Honomana Cassan. In do a
8: 7 years.
3: Quite. And then you're all your phone 7 years. And to 7 years, naturally, I'm passing it. And watching now, make me yes, and yet, me and Ton, I'm cementum.
6: Asam na yenye ne wo kanon. 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
6: Well, like they try to a woman in a car, so I said, Crook, if we want some air, that bed.
3: Infamy and some of them, some cock minko
6: hock.
3: Ah, why a woman co hock? 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
6: Intino, a fool away your cradle so will bed ye. 3 years ago, now in the panacan wants him.
3: And to all your summon copies scandal, me have been Timinko hock.
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6: 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Now, young come on me, I say, Amy. Stylish, soften was a say.
9: But your friend, or an assemble, what can I say? Mammy,
6: no, so when you're not crummy and friendly, say, and was that your fine?
9: Ah, baby, your network, and you're so generous, dear Biasi, and I'm so awkward through. And I was so baby, your journal. Now, the only Kenya and voice, no, I say, by my mean, can I say, say. 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
11: 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Who never done be a friend of comfort?
12: I cannot be. I'm taking you here now. Now, maybe I've done a cacran, sir. What is the name of
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12: name of the name of
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2: We are so for
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0: Meba. 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
1: 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Now, what you want? Yeah, as I say. 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
3: 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I want you trying to plot to. 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And was a sir, and yes, I said to Kuro, not so yes, I said, the heart, putting to charm, more bass, I see, will I man here. 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
3: 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And to so, and ask you, then maybe we'll never talk back. We have first the first list. And so, and I'm being sick of 4 million. And so, so I'm the court. 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We are yana, madame, me deem a chinny call. 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
3: 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My dear Bible says, and I'm the dear said, you man. They send me to my Bible says, the car. That's what I'm saying. Me, the abami.
1: Ah, yes, ma'am. So, for so, and I'm not saying, you know, I said, and about soon, I know. When you move soon,
3: Minimini Pediada, who's in Minni Pediada?
1: What's in the D?
3: Never kind of matching this would do you see Minimis with this.
1: See, my men one can send a honey pabena, when you know.
3: Eni nipa mi hunu ni se ye de ka ta re ko ni baba yo ba akope ye so ye tele wodu so won ne ka se an madam ya se ba work won ka bo ni so just asema obi na se mi enye ka ta so so a
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4: hello
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4: radi admo na mon so e
1: Yanko Padaro, my Mr. Oyana already, you know, I'm an uncle from Kakama. Why?
4: I told me that's my loon.
1: So, wouldn't him, eh, Mamma Kerfie?
4: Okay, send your name, Mamma, no, eh, canoe. You didn't come at your tea for any other four, each, lady, you don't want to. Send your name, Mamma, any canoe, me, Nimuno. I know, no, no, no, no, no, no, no, no, no, no, no, no, no, no, no, no, no, no, no, no, no, no, no, Senka, you be see an yed in common beds. 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
1: Oh, Miss Way. Dear Dicka, mena mema bawa catching to my minica, Miss I'll say. Ma, Miss Offer, what dear no no.
4: That's it. Mammy, no, my fan is yet here. Quin also of your even answers no one who crow Mukrana or no two of Lutu Gumzuno. The one in answers is if you ask it. It won't want to minimum chairs, even to what
1: oh, mammy say, mammy, so for what dear no, no.
4: I'm a tough for your mammy.
1: Hey, as I say, I can't want to me a one by same way. Winnie Moo.
4: Is that done? 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
3: Oh, then I was a cook, and my family committed. And I just
1: say, a then a one train now, no one wants an answer. And what drew her?
3: My show, as I said, I know, I said, my cousin sang when pens so
1: teach them what you know.
3: My cousin said, I'm
4: the
3: other
4: one train. 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
7: No, oh, him, my patrol. 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
1: Let me. Yeah, Uncle Pong.
7: We're in our son, you have a tea, I hear you. 10 years in, I didn't know dear Yanzana, dear cocoon.
3: May patch me, turn you, Abby. 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
7: No, relax. 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
3: Minya said that. Minya, but dear, but
7: you can't have done and never gone about
3: that. And you know that damn patch of
7: tea. 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
8: 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And nobody wanted a master power.
1: So, yeah, that's say. Mimum de mantis was your mammy, and I know so. Or say, Papa, no, mammy, no corns and packer. And Roberto, no, no,
3: maybe
1: I'm not catching the same. Or they maw, I'm a wonder, so, sir.
3: Okay. I'm a debon clue. I'm a debon.
1: Hello?
8: Hello?
1: Madame Fudi, baby, I'm fresh.
8: You
1: had your bachelor in you, and then they are passing with your co.
8: A patrol co, Jumano. Say, in your woman, Untiny, a Jumano, would you agree? As I would don't never boon you an idea, a Japadier, some men came board here at a fast year. Into one other Sassamano. That's all ya, Sapapano by your own pie. And the mamma is the all can say, if you do the uncle would be a board here by and say, then what did you want? That's a man theatre, the cocoons pass so. 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
9: kokoro no de There was a way, I was so dear and no baby fast. You know, the Bema cocoa in shade. Abemanaya Kama. The Mamma can do baby and answer when I said dances so. It is 2 years. On to no boys and one can say ye, and years ye didn't mean so. It is my baby 8 years and ran on TV. No dear no cry, and on so this car would be here a fooling in our boom. At once, James or any cacanca cranca. So I had a sanity. The moon's answer when I'm more.
1: Joe, you da say hello? Hello? Mr. Yonko, any more? Hello?
10: Hello?
1: Hello? Hello? Hello? Hello? Hello? Hello? Hello? Hello?
10: Hello? Hello? Hello? Hello? Hello? Hello? Hello? Hello? Hello? Hello? Hello? Hello? Hello? Hello? Hello?
1: Hello? Hello? Hello? Hello? Hello? Hello? Hello?
10: Hello? Hello? Hello? Hello? Hello? Hello? Hello? Hello? Hello? Hello? Hello? Hello? Hello?
1: So, Stylish Yanko, na hello. Okay, Mammy,
3: Madame,
1: dear, now ye can answer, and ye beckon was in me. Ain't the same thing. And no be mo be beer. Pemma dance yo. Open and run American, it was funny, but I was making a lot of sense. Uno crew na shame and who ban or catch us a car by a corner and grand go school. Why, oh dear, fat. Now there are 2-3 why cook what tea share. One and all.
11: No, I'm going to say a fuck talk.
1: Shit, no, come on, oh, humpo. 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
0: And what, I say, no, yadia na bani person, any especially in Sunny to Tosia.
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0: 1, 2, 3, 1 here, and 1 babu bawa, say 1 so, or tabu bossa. 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
1: Eh, dear,
0: infect.
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1: Okay.
0: And Abasa, Ujina Nipamna bawa, say good. I say to throw to now to taxi ma. A basa in fact you are not playing well to the people.
1: Ah.
0: Just say unyang wadu papa.
1: One in any and nam a year abs all the way matter. Patro.
0: I'm wabi wo wana se wo yemo. 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
1: Yes.
0: Enti nunum sun sunro na ye free. 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
1: Enupai mi ringi ne free rapid improvement pharmaceuticals. Spinters Road, and I want no more Ben Royal House Chapel. The number no, a 0536-661-432. Shadow Suma me say, pharmacy shop, beer mono, ubenya bina water, and then me hit me tingling, and then me make up in a Beautylicious by Jess. Was he saving one my fine?
0: Me patro, you can't offer, and you offend your offend, you copper your bow, name of your bema, why your fe, now could just so I went your kunupa, or baby, and when your fe be a now, Nakong Matasa, because you couldn't hear when him cry. And sometimes I know you read the horn soon, I say, or da, and the moon in a hoffe. But Beautylicious, the OCSIWA, well, when him cry now offend a year, Jim, who pier your tooth and an irony, and I'll pian swear my memory in a bossy, memma takas helping in a Beautylicious.
1: And now,
0: since you're man to a badging, I know the police in Indian ground now drive a crowd the bepin.
1: Okay. Maybe I show oil fixing and wig installation, acrylic nails, makeup for all location. Any actual on your makeup, I decor da your sex makeup. And well, yeah, that's when you my own.
0: That's right.
1: A bull, baby, son.
0: I'm going to go around home back.
1: Yeah, and then
0: because of
1: one. If I show Eddie Brown and Michael Shady, no, yeah, what's a revamping wigs, you know, full throw about what it is. So, come on, say our SG Mortgage 2, Sanso, and a Maxima Osage, old Maxima. Hotel and so be one number near 0243-006711. I say 0508-148-378. Kitty must say, what none of the air powder, what the ma wa je ama wanto dokota, what na say, mana kwaba, now my uncle Madoc. I bomb to say, Joe, finance area.
11: Kitty ma ever sent a body na a pity a man for say, ye den yamiasi. I didn't try. If you say no, be any muse, say a little bit, say, and fashion moa, and syphilis and moa, habitat be, and then no make a camono, say, I will do, there be. Now, Kitty, my herb center, Yakofa, pardon, one was so be a bar, be patronia, pardon, he be now we, a good video, see, I came, but you won't be a woman be able. At the same fashion, moa, I'm making syphilis, and answer habitat be, Mrs. Sam, and woman, you know, I am moa. 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
2: 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history, or your Cyrus publication, and umano, and from soon, you know, from via can kaya, unyantias, yes, from kum, or your Cyrus say, bebia ubia, sayakra, anakumase, anarijin piano, for 0555-313-658, and 0249-411-234. Now, you be bro, and we're friending you now, sir. And your real serious publication, if you say, how poor, Papa.
3: She said, you're here to be out here. It's a she knew shop.
4: My report, no way.
3: Munia, what's the name of Ponson? It's a she knew, but
5: Asam fufuro bi nso asi wo fie ho bi mu ana.
3: Hwe, I mean why yes. I guess ani be kunu. 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
5: Eso na montu bi anim.
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6: 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Yeah, no, so bang a Pia could be coast or no. Tom, we had the animal and we drew doctor number no. 0541-565-199 and I say 0502-812-161. One for life. Drink water, drink awake. And so crazy, yeah, make up for the amawi. Ayes, papa, yeah, unya bino no more. And boy, keep your body hydrated. Now they be around so refreshing. Refreshment, body refreshment. I say cool it down. A cool temperature, nankasa. Awake, purified drinking water. And no, and I make up for Adiama Winimo say, yeah, one for life campaign. No, you go so. Why are you promoting about what the Romans say? What to awake bottle bar could be a woman say, what they are why we are near for me? It's answer, awake bottle bar could be a betono. You will see, can be a free so at the two on one, echo boy in your one me at the cardiovascular diseases, echo colibu, I are sabia, and unto me so. And soon crown, I won't pass over to what dear, yen yanum sabia for you into Toby, not on so to me, boa one, a drum to talk, Tony Bibiama, one on sweat to me, dear, to try, and kakra, awake. ya say FDA fwa jia tumua ya tu apiti drama so ma wonsa enka wotie mattress ne dia want to papa you dey do yourself uba kwa koto ya nufo di uba sorry na mpani ya kesia wawo nyasem kituwa to latest format

0: mattress na eda so se se ye the sizes na wo do pin so abeka ho ya sa so atetetete so kama yes, it's because I'm going to be on the to latest form. 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
2: I can't be a good neighbor, Fatia say.
1: Yo, Nyako Pacho, ain't you?
2: That must know my dream of power. Now, me dear, the hammock a cranny, whom I know they can buy him. Last summer, dear, the messman said, do 12 food in Piscatacala, and some man named whom so old did 30 million 15 years to quit your food yet. A bedding. 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
4: 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Fu ya wuti ma midi ma wei. Enkata ana so. Me mammy, we shall say, now, one I made now on Usu will be anywhere, winning you. I send me one upon the castle, I shall obey the eddy. Yes, Rano, so I tell Pavinia the call, and only check a crumb on a man at this war. And now say, eh, dear, won't be physical, a credit, dear Jan, a crime, a do my dear with Diana. Nay, you say, when you're not this opportunity time, what's any time I have when you're wasting the crimes, when I would say, now we are chop on this day, whatever damn my minute, you might have waited, send it to be and the wedding, or the camera, maybe a man, made out your homie.
1: Yes, yeah, that's say
5: hello.
1: But you're a baby, I'm fresh.
5: Oh, you know, I'm more, huh? Like my palm, my gun, am I? The patcho, mammy, no, by home, no. That's a four, the year four. Oh, no, there will go. Yeah, the country, dear boy, dear. Yeah, yes, yes, yes. Sir, I know what my business is in the year. The one was 7 years. The one was 6 years. Oh, when I would see, move beside no one. Oh, then I would dear one more. I'm in the ashy. In the ashy, bunch of crime in the abbey, why they crime in the abbey. Now, dear father, would be our honum. It is as him, I would say, you know, Juma. No, I get there too. And second, I'll do Quagiano. Oh, we sound like Quagiano, I see. Mammy, that one is there. Mammy, you have with there, no umbrella form, no money be. Oh, my dear, yeah, oh, my dear, so are. I know, Fanata. Mammy, what do you can pass by, I know, so no. I'm not on quiet. The general crime in Tiasi. Look, we show what they are. Oh, no one will know them. That's all I know. They are very chow. Oh, one can't get over the answer. So, oh, look, we saw who's what I said earlier. Oh, that's a quarter. I don't know. That's the way. Mumbai, my wife. When I'm here, Juma.
1: I say hello.
6: What is your? I'm what is it?
1: Boko na unswe.
6: 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Oh, what kind of crap? Where we go for 10 years, at least 10 years? Where do you have if it's a border by simple or a full mono? 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A no crap. Who's that? 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A full one yet. Who's the idea that I'm the Yatun Escapahon? No, wait, I'll be. Oh, not the organ. Now, Mr. Maman, who would you come by now? 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I don't see anyone. 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
1: Okay, yeah, that's it. 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
1: 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Where I have brochure engineer, you did Emma diabetic patient. One of the and you see, I know you're doing pizza and you're to something. Or the bachelor, me, what did you be
8: pressure and you're diabetic?
1: Not just say sanity. I'm not women in Casania, quite.
9: Oh, Yamayo.
1: Say,
9: someone in a pet. I couldn't remember.
1: Oh, couldn't I say?
9: Because we couldn't.
1: Oh!
9: Me pesa oku no na sabe e ma be ma bi ya sabe o mfa nche mi ma be ma bi anji mi o be ma o wale fufu e no yire ni digbo
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1: I don't know you mean what?
9: Bama Bia Bama Bia I don't see the best way and the woman from you can't pan out so William come on fast to come mama yeah Naima
1: Edja
9: oh I look for one way now oh no you need to
1: move our poison go ahead and fuck and we're going to come
9: in okay I'm
1: going
9: to back on a set and we need to move oh so you will listen to and no money need him because if you have afraid you my ban now you dey na me dey di hey momra de nkola kola ye sia ti me mo nyina so so be ku a obedi ka ku ni ma nyina ade ane na dan chene
1: enya
9: dadan oh na ma
1: oh
9: I seems as so your banji you are
1: odi abetchi
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1: e modre be di answer pa cho
9: thank you ya de ya adu o mani pa o better man for no Emma, boys, and the daisy. Into your head, you are.
1: I'm not done, okay.
9: May you in the woe? Say, Auntie and Tumnan, it's Naya, Monkua Bekume.
1: Tio, I be any what didn't it die?
9: Naima, ah, Naima, me say, me too, maf, me mafo.
1: They say, I was dear, no, into way,
9: what yano?
1: How are you, Ningo?
9: What yano? What the poison the goo could not do anymore?
1: And your poison,
9: yeah, yeah, yeah, yeah. Naima, I don't know, and Martis, I ya. I don't know, a branch of Bacon, young guy. One in a year, your friend is a me. Well, a tissue. Why, your magazine, you make a crank, a crank, a craggy, quarter proto, and where's it two bedrooms, supersis, or more so,
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0: 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Promoting trench, yeah, and you to Guswa, yeah, dear, dear, won't sank and what dear. A needle 10+1 promo and I, you know, yeah, promo your hundred day, yeah, dear, yeah, dear, dear, breakfast, no, and my breakfast, no, so I extra special. Nayan and so about 20-1 strip and I said 10 sachets, no, Naya Chobaco, Akahona, I 11 sachets at the amount extra free. Naya dear, come home, not just so breakfast, no, I am more special at the amount. Shannon so said promo way say no terms and conditions are always applied. 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And any body splash. 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Emania de afenso. It is fortified with iron. And on the sun, I'm wording rupee. 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And on the sun, Mount Sanka nido. Way a nido 10 plus 1 promo. 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And I said, such a timakumako 10. Say 14 grams. And I said, 23 grams pack na water. 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Don't settle for less. Go for quality to latest form. And yes sir. you de do yourself. We go color scan and win instant cash promo no. And I'll just say, Guswa, every mood this can you will be going in home. Koto will be go color sisia. Kill our code, ebi our label, no, Mr. For our smartphone on a scan, was scania video kakabi, webana washa, washa video no area. Enter your details that you have in your life. Details be our brabum be a free woody a question be our being a piano. Mr. Anson, ye now bet me a stand a chance to win instant cash and call for this canoe and call for a win. You always see and call for winner and it's Mr. Toby go colasses here. Now kill our code near Ole Bonahono, also scanny. Now the Akanina, what is so? Evan is an Azica Cassiano, also sir, a bet me a can would ye be good here. On him, it's always. Big on taste and it refresh your vibe. Dominion herbal powder, yadia benetete, what chronic diseases no, ninya na befriendi pediamu, edia kwadia ma one ma frustrated, why you confused, umu do nyanu, onya Dominion herbal powder, say no, no ma, obeti mea ya relaxed intentum, and on this hand, we chinka say stroke, diabetes, high blood pressure, netete wa, edrono ebe buatu, yadia na sinji nadia mo, edia do some, and untia yensuo na ubi hiya sawa dibanu, yensuo de de de. Now what they are fra and a problem will be answered where did and mre where did anyone will be a thing so Dominion herbal ointment where chilling can say we chip waposo no na and also what they be air to three pharmacies chemicals herbal shop insure from when you be a friend ex no any obeti me fra angels Dominion herbal center limited one e won koko number no a 0245-455-740 and I say 0543-158-195 Kumase PFA Pharmacy Waterfuni Road have made pharmacy Misty Herbal Kualinak Apidang Danny Herbal Freddy Men's Aseda House Ubenye Biato Konongo so Obako Paulina Ace upon Living Home Herbal 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And I'm in the war. Era Hono Union Particle Institute as share yeah one the home of serious particle IT training. Yeah woba. I to him de bia person sua. Now do bo brother at no. IT ankasa de hunim de na was so ma unsa e kebi. I was so utimi ehu bi. So wa hu. E ba ne sana e wiase no sese e wiase no kwa na eko nanim. We are in the tech world right now. Technology kwa. To wa go sua bia wo fun kura wa na ase na hu de ode ye. Network and cyber security engineering, obey Bani a troll, computer basic and office administration, CCTV installation and management, data analytics, online business and e-commerce, software engineering, artificial intelligence mastery, AI. Nini na oba, ye bet show, ye bema fully practical training, accredited IT diploma, e brebi ya peso bejo ni mdienu, e kwa inda ho, open regular weekend, evening, distance class, nini na e kwa Eda ho Uniat e wo susu aso ba stop tech kwine so betimi afre anaso WhatsApp e 0555383848 0555383848 Nido 10 plus 1 promo ni egusu aye promo just get your Nido as I said for some Miami day. Do you need a one strip? No, and only a such a Timakumako 10. Ujia, now I talk about Quaka on 11. Where your promo say it or so say that gem say chichi, Yasam Ketua, a needle 10 plus 1 promo, Faka breakfast no, not any extra special. Shannon so say, terms and conditions applied. I will say hi, insurance 104.5 or Bridge Media, and I'll share out Yami DJ MD, and then I'll see you.
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I have prime sports. 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
1: Hey, welcome back to work.
2: Charlie, thanks, bro. Thanks,
1: bro. Malaria really knocked you down, eh?
2: Charlie, no joke.
1: Hey.
2: Fever, headache, vomiting, hey. Loss of appetite. I couldn't even eat my usual fufu.
1: You and fufu.
2: How we go do it?
1: I hope you got tested before the malaria treatment.
2: Oh, yes, I did. And thanks to Malatu, I kicked out malaria one time.
1: Sharp. Anyway, yeah. Sorry to ruin your excitement, but your boss asked of you.
2: Okay.
1: She says she has plenty work for you.
2: No problem, Charlie. Strength day.
1: You see, oh,
3: yeah. 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This advertisement has been vetted and approved by the FDA.
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5: 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No, I say a BBMO. 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
4: 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I am not sure, Jesse. 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
3: 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Yeah, bro. And you want to go see Fiada? 1 p.m. to 3 p.m. And we're at Doom TV and the Ishira FM. 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

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The 3,000 quail shopping. Now, here, with a couple of weekend, one in my boys, a couple of friends. 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The soldier for Sky Crabby Tomb, Sikaki Tobby Tomb. 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
0: 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Ofie kwai so. 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Ahano, ano shit.

And my reference and welcome commentary sitting in a nina has any ending in a Sibiswanaruma. Open where they saw enough for wake up, open vivid to vivid commentary. Give me that person and MOI Gimona. Yes, sir, Twasso. Ah, yes, sir, Twasso. Ningina, Haya, Chef, and Haya, and fun to Babia. If you have a call out, don't wash here, who was a man of studio, and what you feel. What you say? Let me be as I come. I'm dropping you enough, and said, Nadia Momano, if any half on bro. And I'm a puppy, waha. The Oba Numu, the Oba, the Oba Sunday, and I'm a bum of your kind of drama. Bibia, Bio, as a Sawamano, and now we'll be.

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As a cab, your inscriptions go home. Yes, I'm going to go. Yeah, then there's a sign the more than the from Gideon and Nakwa Benazia Bua, DJ Ogid Brown. Your man for the weekend. I was say that's not city one it. Yeah, papa kwa dia mo dan kwa na dia bra wo. So dem for the forecast, obi bo fio man insuo no man sana man bi o dia bonu no. 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Enti me kan fo aya dem dia mo ni ye. Asase no chop prefer the drinking water. Ache se ya prepare the camera ye pa. And the hygienic condition FDA approval just to some part. It be Tom again and Nibia switch minimum. It's your 500 ml or 750 ml. 1.5 liter bottle. No. Perfect for home. Office 1 hour event been Ayana. We are wedding engagement. A year been away. I'm a shoulder room.

0: kabra ye lo di bi famra wana woni en kasa e wo 0597 243116 0597 243116 and as a 0597 352353 0597 352353 Stay hydrated, stay healthy with Asasi mineral water, Asasi beverages and spices, and a coffee de buyer. The location of Abu Abuja Kumasi. 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
1: Hey!
0: I'm a champion lover. Yeah. And a champion. And of me, my mommy, Mariam. Auntie Mariam. Oh, man. I'm in short. And a champion, you know, or a Madame Fupa. Auntie Mariam. Mammy, way. Or your Brita. Or your Brita. Auntie Mariam, I'm in short. What? I never knew the American. Oh, my way. That's a boy, Auntie Mariam. A partner who will put your pa. It's no wonder, son, and that's

A doom might be a Nasa do big moment bia. Ye starting your man kakra. So be free from adofo. Obey mumo kakra da support family no. Nasa po be nya band you be na for their grow business no. So na Roma. So be the na so. Say me do ko ba bia so na crown. One cause you don't imagine. You didn't imagine say beba, but a pass. Ni na ni say. I'm TNC. What did 30 years? I'm 10 and 30. And yes, I'm good. Call be aware, yeah, promotion be aware, yeah. Test be out, test your browse, be a browser, yeah. Momo be aware, transaction be aware, yeah. According to the man, I'll be sending in anybody, piano. Home fire by Nadine, I'm a Shadaruma, MTN. MTN, you're waiting now, so to me, the man, what? 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What's even can't you say? What in the 30 years? 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I was a patrol son, yeah, Chinese, And I walk on as our motor beam, so Roma. Patrol son, you, or Chafu, or Chafu, or Chacha de Bibri. Patrol, I say, the loyalty and answer boat, the loyal customers, you know. So loyalty to Patrol, you know. Oh, more, what I can say, I can say, without.

Benya chede bebre. What I say? And 50 Ghana cedis pair. Ubenya chede bebre. Ubenya souvenirs. Tissue boxes, car dusters. Any amazing prices? I would not show it to me. Eddie, I'm a winning. That's a room. To petrol, Kakrebi or Aya petrol soho. Benya chede bebre. Motor for Abobo ya for Pragya for Ina. Abia mamo. What I say? Mammy Zumo Tonya Denny and Mr. Tofu and I got him called a Nuka Krabby. Utofu and Thrana Ghana cities, Pepperton, I tell you, Banner's Cabas, 500 Ghana cities. Umpewe na pede a petrol soul, and a demo go. Umpewe na pede. Fuana driver voing in a hiano a petrol soul. What you say? Been enough for enough, what drive is? Remember, sir, purchase be able to be a petrol soul, Obiano. Ah, keep it data ni bibia na face bibia twat me kama. Benya chede akese akese. Promotion Thomas are committed to 1st August 2026 year wo mia. It means okoto fuel abo money ase obeko petrol so. Fuel station bi abo bia. Energizing dreams a petrol so. 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I'm a name I saw Timako. Come up, Pabada. I feel. I was saying, and I said, Ebiano, Pabia was so drab a cocoa jarret. I cried, Jumano. Now I sat back to the wood tree. I said, oh, this is a so now the goose, we said, dead, do I can. Then first you get beer and wound with a new deno. But I've been working Yako. Hey, Onya, a hacker can so I would do a pump den so what the milk one to be sure the powder now. Now the goose, we said, the dead, them crammed you didn't make an answer me. And one of his anaphys, what can you? When you're in your man, I'm so you don't know. No bugger boat. Somebody has a second bed on him. Sana, what did he? I bet you put the moon in a jum, put it to lie on. Make clean moon in a clean swimming. I'm a name as well to your come on. And the domino about ointing and sweating at your bar. When your body pains are now, joint pain and other than pro. Then for the massage it to be that. Ning and answer every team I can be. Okay, pharmacy shop, chemicals of herbal shop. And as the founders of insurance from a love from her, on Sabbath to my cabin. Angels Dominion Herbal Center, limited among cocoa, and a did Dominion Herbal Powder, and a Dominion Herbal Ointment, at the bar. 0245-455-740. Open so Utubiton, Okotobi Bibiswa. 0245-455-740. And that's 0543-158195. 0543-158195. 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I was your testing, and your crown. 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I ribab on thing. No, you have the venom water by the way by the banning in a much jetum. She said the new Bigo energy drink at the Japan. A boosting immune system at the Amawo. 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An alcoholic air carbonated drinker. 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
090877. Telephone number bit my friend. No what did you do on any? 0322 190877. Be go. No one about the pound sima and nine. Yeah, it's what's coming to say 1800 before 6 p.m. You know, quite dumb enough. You're going to so Eddie, I've been on my boy. I'm surrounded by AB and then a Friday. AB, I'll be pick a crack. 2 people you were doing in 10 for to me pick a crack. Put your live band, Kakrani, I didn't show that room. Now, easy rice, Nibi. 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Easy ride, pure taste, Ghana's pride. 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Simple. If I'm swan trading, I was a waba, Mama Janshi, hey, yeah. Connect with you, dear bunch. So we'll drive off a hole. So no more casa. 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A very delicious pa. 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And also 020-446-8590. 020-446-446-8590. Now, so Joe, there, let me be asked to enter and call Kama. Hey, Mama's happy hand. Onga, I promo near the bro. I be on her promo, but I didn't understand the show. I don't know. Yeah, turn your mother brain. Yeah, turn your mother brain. Check the deep freezers, smart TV, kitchen appliances, home appliances in the Kakahuina. Nina's Onga saw the promotion be a baby many Padodo Nenya Sikania to the Bibri. 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Now the call Redemption Center, now point to be a Ben Ubia. Udu on your scratch card. No, I catch a man and ask his sister, no, what is a Mr. Mamma's scratch card? No, I mean scratch it. Or scratch it, we are not for phone. We need code be a gum. Now for us, send the *713*27#. *713*27# instantly when I know which man is the KBBD, which man you need 200,000 Ghana cedis, the freezer, smart TV, kitchen. One now, who's scratching another BB also? Yes, they be empty. Who's scratching a BB also? They also be no idea. They go, do I do coffee? Be a new answer. A chino hot pepper, truly hot. Obian Madden will be a sir, a bad hot pepper, yeah. A chino hot pepper. What I say, any make a difference, no? 100% natural, no preservatives, no salt beer, no MSB. What do you say? Do you know what pepper powder? Spice in the camera, name a goom, a spicy state of soups. So we used to. We grilling and binia, do the beer pete, one man, alcohol, come on. On our clone. Oh, when our catfish be, and that lapia beer, the McQueen hot pepper, fa home. What do you say? I restrain us what? Don't be any beer, be a camabiano. A juno hot pepper, truly hot. Fabisho Shaho, come out as him. Now, fee, and my name is ye, papa. I want to rest at a team, and to market him, I could be our super gino, hot pepper powder. Now, colonel. I'm antennae, Cassie Community Bank in here. I was here. I'm antennae for the idea of your bammy who be da. Since I, yeah, yeah, bank advert me at the me who be da. We dear. Se Christmas, you sabe minister send him sky. Sister, ubi and few. Say in the month of June, I afina pem. Amantin cash I for say, omo di bibia be friend. Christmas account. Tie me. Christmas account. It is habe when you're 10 city 2030. Now they are two. Bring your man, now see Kaibi bring. Now I'm going to be doing it. I'm going to be doing it. I'm going to be your friend Chris, we know. Who do you want to your friend Christmas account. It's from now up to December. 6 months. Oh. What about some of you want to create to 2 million? Check it where. To 200 Ghana cedis. And you know December. No, what's the last feeling? Well, what's the last feeling? Yeah, the Christmas account aba Salah account. Yeah, me name cram of way. Yeah, some diabo, omodi abba. Your first deposit to her. Oba da chi account and grand dachin ti. Faka crazy and a dachi be a craningina. Or the charge in what? There was also account to a savings account, current account, and of a salary account. And across our pounds, a loan in India. 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There was salary loan, funeral loan, microfinance loan, agric loan,
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Aye duma. 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Nina Amantin and Kasai Community Limited. Ah, Yadiaba. It's winning and Kasai is here. Nemum Ebiano Kedetakeo. And here, Edra Amantin. A table yaji kwame down so any Kajibi. And as a Kajiji, only now Sabetima Akabi. Winning and Kasai is here, and as I was up here. It was 0501 290952. And I bought a branch to be a Benobia. A Mantin and Castle Community Limited. Your genuine partner saving with the interest. With your interest, a center stank. You want day. Answer watch to the air. Come on, or soon to mention the 20 minutes, the wooden ding ding. Take us to be one day, such a chia. You name the yaka. It didn't make up for center stank at the Mabu. You want to me. It didn't also a strong, a tough. Mr. Project bia we bia be hian su bia be hian tank bia de ye adwuma de. Mr. Nkoto tank bia na afi ye pia kra be nanu kakra bia. Ye ze na ase na twi. Na ho abo. Dabi. Sintest if you dash ko beto form agbanan ne sa gen na so empanye hwe. E ye sintest tank. E ye strong. E ye tough. Judia na bibia nko kam atase. E 0244 335 168 A Dana was in for phone. When you're sent a stand, no one stone so dear goon said a bear, a two pipe puny idea of the own fahu cry. I was saying, Quadum, a Franco Trading Enterprise. Uncle Frank said, Brand, now Brandy Ben up our phone, open Nokia, open Samsung, open Smart TV, and open Air Franco Air Conditioning, open chest freezer, and as a deep freezer, and washing machine, microwave blender, CCTV camera near failure part. A check of watch and more microphone in Anno. Yeah, near the upper. A Franco Trading Enterprise. 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Yeah, a Franco Trading Enterprise. I'll buy you have a sum out discount. Umpay when up a day. 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On Sabbath Maker, Franco Trading Enterprise. I'm saying it in your bomb of whom, when near my witching pinning on, will be running in there, be all. Assess is better, I'll pay. Only Uncle Frank and Cassis is here. I was 0245 316969. 0245 316969. And that's a 0560 684147. 0560 684147. Now any Franco Force entry to end come on. So for Papa Perfie. Mamma said Mr. Keys Lord Dami Aqua C Jesse Amwako. A boy Randy. A striker 10 baringa. A boy party on the Emmy Apao. Sanka the boost man Emmy ya set ye place a combo blaster paboy soon come. Dear pan is see India my boy is talent winning. The party with it. Mini adi we dear is a mass of vision. Boyos man, bo or strike it, or sa bowings, and no sign atlas, no sa comica. Near friend of boy Randy. Kingsley or Tammy, I could see the sea amok, aka or boy Randy, a striker 10 baringa. Or boy left and right. Why, oh my brother, I can go and your pe place a combo blaster, your brissy boys are ball left and right. Now, you see, young Costro, young Chester Ball, young Heady, oh boy, yes, and I to the BS, I had it. A talent to win, you know, my Avis, and I did TV radio sooner. I tear for. Boy, you can take a very radio presenter. I said, "Cow, you're a footballer." Yeah, and I said, "Cow, radio presenters." Me, I simply papa see me swinging and you're born in my own. Now, me the cassette recorded. Now, oh yeah, now me papa see no go school. Now, see, I'm a very catchy. Me won't lose my. Now, see, I'm not catchy. Me say, "Oh, go school." Now, no what? A battery news. No one want me school. I'm country. One want to come. It's me teacher. Me be catching the James. Me papa never forget the James. That's the thing. The Bible would deny.
James, Sakamoskan, come look for GBC first to Kubin and Cowboy newscaster. After your wedding, best 75, if I never catch him so incredible, no talent in the world. It is Emmy Papa, the end of Abba, Miss Yo. Oh. Jeffrey Matthias, yes, and me swam me penny me with your bonum radio swan on the cassette record. Na eh, yeah, part to fear me bonum. Oh, yes, it is a yeah, a human talent. But boys with talent to play football, or ball left and right, with me boys, with me strike it. Say young costly testy boy, heady, everybody, a jumura. Dear jumura, part one of you. Now, I'm almost at all retirement, you know. Match been a caution and was oh, I can't. Love the family chef and for a bobo. Satan, I'm more for Kofid Man Connor. The cobon is in two bed, eh, was here. Ball, I pass here, you decoy as a boy's born not done. Kofid Man Connor, them boys who my set, eh, my shorts, so Kofid Man Connor him, was him. I can't. What Timmy had to book a quack or so, Nagasaki plans, oh. Why hang in the boot? If you are more of you, Adura, the king, Farmer Trust Limited in here. 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Above ye pa, ye the Voluvite Volume, Voluvite Omega 3 Fish Oil, Voluvite Immune Life, Voluvite Beauty Plus, Voluvite Osteolife, Voluvite, alright, it's a dosso. Meaning as a Pharma Trust Limited. They didn't know power in answer at the Abanet, they are Lutrum. They say agent in Hapa, a Lumitrust, a Antimaria Draga, Antimita Lumifan Truma, they want a tablet in the suspension. And my daddy a drug, sent to me now calling malaria, Mr. Daruma, we hear Lumitrust. Be trusted ye pa. Born some show, or walk on that one to me. Oh, what could say a great source to anyone who any man of friends in Pulu? What I say, a baby vite dropping in the shop in the macron, a bomb macron in the camera. If any baby vite drop and in the shop, baby vite, a Lumitrust for another pharma transfer at the upper. Your new dodger, and then I'm sure I'll be an hour in your bodily pains and as a joint pains. Yeah, a bit more woman in as a survey at the amount. Your bioglobus shop in the capsules, and then you'll be a one now. Wakusa, Nakuma Bon Tente, while a pillow, I what? What I say, Ubuas and the color necessary, and then you must fever at the Denison idea. Unia a bioglobus shop in the capsules. Unimoja. The iron vitamin B12 folic acid in a woman, a best support you, amount at animating a coyapa. A very disease anemia, so etimia, the amount to me, sure, aroma. Quadro bioglobin is open in the capsule sleeping. In a trans of 400 tablets in a suspension at the buy. And so soon, no, Menoka said, 5 years the boo knows to know that. Answer sister, oh, how did you answer Buffon? Oh, no, so soon, Ratchet. What the another near Tenable near primary? Also, boo on sua, or one out to tint to one as a Buffon. Oh, no, so soon, Ratchet. Sabi, one and we on Bukum. It's quite a trial of 400 tablets and then the suspension. Ah, Pharma Trust Limited for the air bar. Open the door to near them, Shandaruma. Confirmacy shall be a bell be over the counter, be a medical cell, be a who be a non tombi and for mom. 0561 088 666. 0561 088 666. And that's 0561 088 663. 0561 088 663. Nigerian Asantia Chim Community Bank PLC. Yapa, your Jenna so. Or see a both local international money transferring in a domestic one in a Yamajusu 2 years and for Mansua. Ningina AB, the interest in India and Asampo, your low interest rate in India at that form sale book, which is in a 10 year plan. Yawfro, near Tun DPCF. It is Mr. Oya work canal for salary. F accountant general department Australia who asset to peace for no guarantor, no commitment fee, no collateral be out the boom. For Ghana card breast, maybe as son, near my loan, there could be you maybe a person did dubia. On pay when up a day. Oba San Tech, Obe Jansan, Oba Agogana, Obe Conan, Obe Jasso, Oba of Force, Oduma say, Oba Adrias, Afon Quantana for Roman Hiller, only in Cassa 0501 333461. And that's 0501 334336. 0501 334336. Asante Chim Community Bank PLC. Yeah, money grows.
Is it going to be in the I'm a name in answer to Yako Kamen. We can do it in the same. Name me Koyana. And then name my Slana.

0: Any padodona ne do mo birthday ni tiyan shi omo kama kama pa. 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Yeah, Doreen. Oh, Berrima filling station, na sample. Ah, Berrima. 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I wanna Doreen air, John Doreen. Today happy to be a birthday. Lift 1045 FM. A special day, the man. 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Anton Panaman, you may run 045 FM. Birthday, we see you by weekend. Enjoy your day. Now, for me, Kokwamo, Kokwamo, here. 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
1: The Jazz Master.
0: Young Lord. Tama Young Lord, baby. I'll be a church. A young Lord was Shawan, baby. Opa. Shawan, man, our young Lord. Oh, come on, everybody. Now, the actually, my quaja. Young law city park. Minna Yami Shawati. Welcome to Ghana, Odi Kroba. Mr. Danny. Odi Kroba Bakope. Akwabo, home sweet home. Welcome to Ghana. Hope you said next week you'll be home. Okumasiya. At your chin, come on, radio show. Mr. Danny, Odi Kroba. Welcome. Don't forget, I'm so soon after you're going to turn your home right. Me do kwa du nana pifos ni ye. 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Ya se de ba ko pe ni se. Oh yeah, dear Bino Obi air comfort. That's a dear I know I had the pattern away. Tadibia we be a bombardia. So I do rebel some ye. Obama could me ye. Let me be a sweat team air come upon. And it's gonna make comfort your echo bang mobile app on a dear my world. Be a money controller, be a money commander. Echo bank seven countries abradia. 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

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And that's 0546-140326. 0546-140326. And that's 0207-443500. 0207-443500. Now face only Durara for entertaining Mama Mobile Wadi Weekends. I know. I want to copy my rings, Papa, and my bracelet. 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I know.

0: Abusan tuntum ha wadi ofi ho. 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And yes, so I don't quite know. Now, this pair, why? But some more lemon scent beer, one castle freely. Sasso, I'm going to spread to meet them heavy beer. Yo, yes, so some are company limited. I cover Eddie Baya. Only an income 0246 864798. That's a 0501 454462. 0501 454462. 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
3: Walk away,
2: no one near to
3: you. And you were pressing your hope,
2: and Shashi, you knew our hope,
3: and Father Rosum, we only saw our hope.
2: And one is a woody dicker,
3: and Santam
2: Shim,
3: when you swap the hawk clay.
2: Lay a number how padia,
3: it be a better net.
2: So, what about the bridge of Kojo Takran?
3: And look, crowd with the choir, it be a
2: ever summon Kenyan and won't pay me.
3: So, what did the American yes?
2: Ah, Matias,
3: I will draw your friend, sir,
2: manpower,
3: and none of them Jumasa Branti,
2: na so ya kasi anu wadomahi,
3: ukumasa nso,
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3: awo kwada so jinasi,
2: jenachi wape,
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2: praya ingo,
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2: ABA Herbal Center,
3: manisu wadaho,
2: hey!
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9: Check some money at you. 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And say, Wuna, Wasunji, and a woman. A bassa won't mean Quajuma. 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

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We bet you have a PMO Aya Kasua Millennium is a last stop. Now for money, Aya, Abia Bidia Shemu, and Nipa Yadia. What do you want to say about every break? Obey to us, Eddie Amar, who must acquire as a Juna say, a Juna Chua, Tomah Hinkro Air Bed Beniza Preparatory School, adjacent to Pia Kubi Costa, only ABA phone cassette this year. That was 0541-565-199. 0541-565-199. And that's a 0502 0502 812-161 0502 812-161. ABS Brati. No one yet, you know. I pretend to the stroke, Nana. Obey to us, dear man.

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Also, the Electroland World Cup promo national team Eddie Abba. We're ready for the biggest football festival on earth. Where is the best? The Mundial. Electroland Ghana say. Second promo is officially known. Where they are massively. Our man, discount, amazing freebies. And I feel so winning opportunities. What's the World Cup season? We know that the stadium in Ankasa Eddie Abba, if you want to, baby, I will be here. What you say? With the stunning air smart TVs, every Samsung, TCL, now for NASCO, started 699, a new Savannah Ghana City Scrum. 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We sabre wo twade on na pion on the Ghana card bar. Wo betwe half. Na che wo twa half na ka ho. Na spread the amount. So the 3 months, the 4 months, or the 5 months and I said 12 months. 1 year. They are available for you. Ya the bibia be for na air coke. And you be to fun bi on ade a. E ma warranty the also e ma so no cause a. E be say ringing na say atim add the amount. Sako na infinite item. Coke ni be ye juma. E be repen kama de ma bra be to mpo ko fie bi na. Oba de ahwe wo the bar. Yebeye Eddie Amount. 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I do be on Weber JK building. 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I do please and an aqua my building. Samson Accra. Medina Songo Junction, Tachiman opposite Tachiman Palace, Kaswata Credit Station, Tamale, Ababu Station, Nas opposite Ghana Commercial Bank. One and a P. A. Ninkomo, that was 0245-77-77-02, and that's 0533-093422. 0533-093422. Nana P.

We are ready for the biggest football festival on earth. We are supposed to say the Mundial. Electoral Ghana say, soccer promotion officially, no, where they are about massively. 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What's the World Cup season, we know, that the stadium in Ankasa Eddie, but if you want to, baby, I will be here. 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TCL, another media, and that's going to be a water dispensers, small kitchen appliances, and their kakahuna. Open on this one, your family in the bear party, be kaka, if you want any idea, and I'm sure that Roma, Bomadia, so best of all, Electoral and Air Ghana. Was the purchase be a baby, I know, or a chance of it to be into the draw room, and from a Chadia Cassia raffle. You know, we need bigger and better. It's called Electoral and Ghana showroom, be a. You know, quite a while. Electronic gadget here, Bobo Swing in AP. Only an income of 0503-159-739. 0503-159-739. And that's 0502-989-894. 0502-989-894. Electroland Ghana Limited. Bring in the stadium. Ho! Yen open Samsung smartphones, Nokia smartphones, and who do be a Huawei phones, Techno phones, Infinix phones, ITF mobile phones, and Z phones, case tablets, Nina. Now, a piece of Ganyo say, oh, my special offer. What's up, bro? Try the one and appear on the Ghana card bar. Who bet you have? Now, it's what you have in a Kahoo. Now, spread the air amount. So, the 3 months, the bet you have the 4 months, or the 5 months, and I said, 12 months, 1 year. They are available for you. You will be from the air cocky, and you have a tough food on the idea. The amount warranty, they also say, I'm on the Corsair. They were signing in, I said, I'll add the amount. Second, infinite item. Cock can be yet, Juman. The very penny. Come on, dear, my brother, Tom Poco, Fabian, or by the assure, or the bar, you be at the amount. 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Come on, say what doom. Opposite Asuda House, Casman Media Honor. I doom be on River JK building, opposite Prudential Bank. I doom peace and an aqua search my building. Samson Accra. Medina Songo Junction, Station opposite Tachiman Palace, Kaswata Credit Station, Tamale, Ababu Station, Nas opposite Ghana Commercial Bank. One in an AP Ninkomo, that was 0245-77-77-02, and that's 0533-093422. 0533-093422. NAP! Ow! Ow! Ow! Ow! Ow! Yanka!

Banani and what you enter. Unusa, wake up on the Sunday Kakan, the broad doorsteps. Ensure 1045 FM. Yeah, ma, comment to one Katamon say yes. Ube filia, filia, filia, Nasana. Mammy found a Mansia Community Bank PLC. A Mansia Community Bank Gabriel. 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

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Asam Sukas Campus when you need come on that was 0247 200013 and our complaints be I'm sure but my logic area my 0501 646414 0501 646414 your reliable financial partner Amancia Community Bank PLC. Mr. Beneza Cabernet Crucia Crucia Crucia according to my few Crucia and the wife. According to Abba.

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The banana becomes some so at me at your show.

Akasema do mienu na afi ye ko adom 106.3 Ako friend you make say bonus so etimi e dia bro. It's a brand new song coming from the man himself Paul J drop it. 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

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Sansa, we love to window and door system. Anything window and door. We show some to my career. AB Herbal Clinic, medical common some idea shows this year. Sansa, we love window and door system for say. Main country is already. Open a window, be ordinary window. I said, Diana said, the engineer Saya. And come here. Open balustrade, shower with dust. And in the windows are sliding casement, hanging. Double open windows, you know. So those are penny beam, strong cover beam. Really love to window door system. You're the best man, boy. Your opportunity number one behind San Vic. Look at your season of your new income. It's a project to be here, be here, door new window, be here. Really love. In a bit, my boy, where apartment hotel be filming, we see office Biana, Union Income. Oh, that was 0537 817 472. 0537 817 472. And that's a 0561 000555. 0561 000555.

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Oh 03222 98900 And this is 0594 101 200 Be Go Energy Drink. 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

0: 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Only an income of 0554-559-810. 0554-559-810. And this is 0595-816-883. 0595-816-883. I'm not sure. So Eddie Brocos amount so now for yeah co I don't akofaka see bone Eddie Abro medical catch you say a better so yeah because I sorry Dave Nafe ya could be home commercial kakra. 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You mumra so with him. Yemra. Then come.
1: Yes, I'm so much to your number. This is the year. Someone can't work. 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Someone can't work. You do my same for frame. 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

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Yamako Invited guest in AYE His Excellency Most Retired Reverend Professor Emmanuel Osebunsu Retired Reverend Professor Safu Kantanka Retired Reverend Archbishop Isaac Kwame Amponsan His Eminence 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Alexander Chenebu Akodia Bishop Asare Boateng Bishop Dr. Emmanuel Kwajo Bua on a host Bishop Dr. Eric Kumi Professor Nana Eduse Anchene Wampim Depamain Hine Come and let's experience the great touch from our Lord Jesus Christ. Ochina, and yes, I'm going to cry. Oh, Grace Baptist Church. Yes, I'm going to show you my show. 0556-411-470. And that's 0244-443-772. Let's all come in our numbers and be blessed. Already number one, gentlemen, quadje. Friend, what you are soon ready, a brabasso. Oh, I'm really tight. And we are doing her.

And you will be some of us offering our mutation 1045. Pastor Patrick Markin. And you will be beside him watching. I mean, you and you are a bra bomb. Tell me everything I talk.

0: Every single brother, so because of our company, news to know you're finding 10 term. You're going to like commentary, Eddie Abram. I don't for Musum
1: now. Concerned Drivers Association, one of them, say, we are Ashankafoka Mukwa, I must say, Ajumakoka Sia, Chef Amosu, or Mayum NPA, or Machem Dientia, one woman, you might be quite say, Femobo, one to a branch, a bray, a little Femobo, and we.
2: Yabako and I used to say, Did the elephant? What would them rub you about? What was it? So, what about the lances? Yeah, but who needs so who be a crack, crandishy? And Sunday, I'm a lances in this idea and any song on, and yard the lances near the man or mouth watch or wagon in your phone. It's a because we want the abundant bed, and then you bring it to send you city and Sunday, the Maway and Union Massampa 94.7 Asia 104.5 as Aunt Maya to Moon Top High, and one woman, but Tanaya, yes, so many. 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
3: substantive motion for Parliament to do a proper inquiry into this matter. Senator, Mr. Speaker, these are matters of integrity. If indeed Senator Abayana Kwekole Bikano awards or so are, we've been organizing a battle, we've got the award in Tia Huka. We've been 50,000, we've been 200,000, we've been 30,000. Mr. Speaker, when I can say, it's a question of integrity. And all suggestions are saying, if it's going to be clear, we know what to do. What to do, we say, was a big substantive motion ever. A question of integrity. The raise of floor on here. Once Mr. Speaker, I'm my guidance. We have to prepare a motion near the abat.
2: Ni wanyam fo kojo opon kuma e mashebe dwani de moman fo wo fo ase ayirebi na mashebe dwofi ho a se wonim se LGBTQ plus mraye kwashaye ewi ase yesi bia te akam ani na ho wo hunu ne wo mu akwan se 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
3: Ministry there the Bema in Goods and Services Budget. It means all the goods and services budget in the public said to man and ask all the things. And it is a matter also to be established through a proper inquiry. And only present up, Mr. Speaker, ABC, Mr. Also, Nankasa Friday and on Thursday, and it will be a year, will be a case. And the media, the Minister of Goods and Services Budget, and the MFM, I'll say, Papa to awards. But he names a whole music now. And he names to say, on Boto Musica, and he will be here, say,
2: ye bese a proper inquiry ni hu asem no ko masibre no na be chire eh ati fo we dey sramo fa nche eh ni na hura fa so na kwa kofa ba kofo fro kra ba be shimu enti ye gusu ye nsaka ne na ye bebo ama mo atie
4: Aruma 06.3, any new animal, 94.7, and Aisha 104.5. Naked Cassia boy, you go so I can kind. Adam Wana and Samoa. And then I'm from Mamu, who cast a young come on to Tamotamo. And it's a Yamepa. Brasta, Maja, Yakuakobo, Yanepana, mine. Fuana, Yakuakobo, and Siakobon, or Canada. Yakuabon, or Canada, Nagana, Brastas. If you are here, my son, Pacasia, about two or three and Kodiokosia guy, America, Canada, and Mexico, Yain, baby, a boy, and what guy, America. And the America, no, say Yabako, a year, Canada, just your tells you, Yadivim China, Kawi, a visa. Yes, if it's a your prayers, maybe Eddie Free, your friend is saying, America, Eddie Kwa Canada, no. I brought here your friends at Thomas Tepate, Canada force one more man of visa net, and man of visa chna. Naze the woman is there. Sir, asemna yet it and Ukraine, Ghana ne Panama, March no Enyadia, and ye abranti your friends at Thomas Tepate, Wobebo ye. I bebo biena. Can I pay in Pabe de Chia GFA, Ghana Football Association, one another down on Georgia Free, Wabaka and Sango Georgia Kwaba? And what
5: do you hope?
4: Yet they radiate. Nansoma yet it, and yet that means what to be.
5: It's just an unfortunate news. We are breaking news. Now, I'm Tinami checking me phone. So I was just trying to make contact because Moses Pakao and Tinami tries to be a messenger message. My wife, how true it is. But so when him say there were some pending issues, and I know in his ability to travel, go to football, maybe a degree. But so when him the history between the UK for only Canadians now. I think that the Canadians are still serve the Queen.
4: I
5: mean, who's on betting me extended the argument to that level? A bit bad. I mean, young condemn. I don't think. What happens to innocent until proven guilty. What happens to that?
4: You mungwa in sabi nankase mwa hona nkameba no. 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
5: 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And on what basis now I just say my man or quiet man in concourse see that kind? And I'm asking, Sabi, democracy here in Mbreya here practicing in UK for here, any abroad for here, any one you question free here. Now, and I'm ibu say, what happens to innocent until proven guilty?
4: Obiso beka sa asemni asem na kushia.
5: Ni inishia ni say, ada yebuano fuana.
4: Asemni asem na kushia say ibia.
5: So I'm asking, say, say here in Kenya convicting even before. All convictions before, and I'll be a woke up in our car. We are met here, but I said, no, you didn't know. A China, a bit me about say, you're so innocent. One call now, denying on a chance to even come and go and do his professional job.
4: I mean, obviously, I'm small, but can I say, yeah, and a year draw lie at home, as I say, yeah, shut a new
5: case. So, as I say, you deny, you need details of there has not been an official communique from the GFA indicating and I say stating the reasons for that. I sent a message to Ura Moses Paka, or was his name, so what with the team? And I'm saying, I mean, you're there in a Koso. What is your mention? And I'm saying, I'm going to also try some be Richie Ura Henry Asante Chum. I think that maybe the team at this level, at this time, we are a few days away from playing our first match in the World Cup. I'm sure, say, players, you know, news, we any news, Papa, players, the person wanting. But what the positive side and what the negative side? The negative side is that it will demoralize the
4: Omabembebu.
5: And now, say, Benya effect kakra psychologically, our players, no. So the other side is that, Bema boys, no cry, ginger, omna. you're in England, yeah. We were very bitter.
4: Yeah, let me say, and I'm, you know, Eddie Kine, you're in England for the ball, or a patensua, and since you honor, what quite to say, one on why the tire will be a dino, and no more, my kind of fourth one, hope one may be at me. It's your 23 what they are. Nurse a black star, and you know, I'm a crack with ya, and one gun, and my
5: young to mean Canada, and then I would be 26 months squad in Gono. Say, I could say, Kudus Unkobi, Salis Unkobi, Chukun Kobi. But we still, you are presenting a team that will, but you are presenting team as a be ever participating fairly in a competition. Won't mean Canada because Mimpo Mijidi say a sipping over here 2010, here called Michael Essien and Kobi. So Okaya, he was our key player those days. Will be a wound, you know, even Ian Steven, no, you have your captain then, no, I have fit. Okaya, your mixy player beat is like Kinson, as an year called. But yes, still, we still paraded some new players, and this was our best outing as far as the World Cup is concerned.
4: And
5: World Cup, dear, a different ballgame when you club football and
4: national team.
5: Saying that the positive aspect is that the boys will step up to play for
4: it. It is a case, you say, you bomb pies and quesa, a cobasa, tisa, nabibuha, or beca, you name said, you need to get your footy, you know, mutti,
6: Sansa almost say, Fam when you macom you be or may him tota and a share. One of me no fam wobono a pejem. Na penia would dear any more din send but two jaya sentimentem gem treni a quadanyame. And what you must say? One must say, Woman himself born an 15 cities, 60 pesos. 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
7: 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Yes, well, Omra wants to know my team. Yes, because if you are a station, I have a phone. If you call us a good away, and I say, any year, a person in your mom, and nothing to our OEM phone.
6: According to me, a year, Concerned Drivers Association of Ghana. If our sentiment, we jump training in and out here.
4: Everywhere. Any share as I said, enough for your any entrance of Fuma was off one there, Mantemo Memo, any in Kronkuma and Punto and Samson Wamay Muhammad Ibrahim, and I Kasai was a messenger with your Kwahud Wano. You were for Troy, the more your friends at District Assembly's Common Fund. Now, half for Troy, the Bureau of Mofania Juma was over there, will be always canon, Adia Kosu Adi Yankasanka Sanoba and not Nepeno de Akwebi Fufro, will be a crowd of Fanesanka Mofania, hey, Nasu 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
9: Mr. Speaker, let me be very upfront with this. No government has fully solved this problem, including the previous MPP government, and we must all take responsibility for this. But the question before this house today is what is being done now to tackle it and whether or not it is working. Mr. Speaker, this government has presented a basket of solutions to the Ghanaian people. The 24-hour economy, the 1 million Coders program, the Ejumawa program, and the promise of 250,000 jobs annually. We have a labor market crisis and it is getting worse. The questions confronting us is whether the programs that have been outlined by the government of Ghana will work or whether we urgently need a new job creation strategy. The youth of this country are not looking for slogans anymore. They want feasible programs that create dignified, productive, and well-paid jobs. We do not need more slogans or promises that results in the pipeline. What we need are more effective ways by which we can solve the worsening youth unemployment problem in our country.
4: Wadilika sebe weye no wasi wewo nsusuye eni ajimpo bia odigu wabua saa nsusuye eni ajimpo ni edia juma abeti mia bie juma ama mebunu.
9: We need to anchor every job program on published delivery scorecard with clear metrics on beneficiaries, the cost of these jobs, time to placement and the employment retention. Second, we need to separate skills development from job creation and we need to fund both separately. Training people without creating demand for their skills only manufactures disappointment. Number three, Mr. Speaker, we have to shift the funding model from sovereign financing to private public partnership.
4: Mwashaba janima omanfua onumuwa ofonsia yirebi kojo oponkuma
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12: Sebu. Aha, I am 106.3 FM. 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Any adjo num Facebook or YouTube. 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
13: because of the weirdest name on my save on my phone so one time save me ni ya ki mi ni aba efere kezia no oni mi di wo pa anti ku save ni di aponchiki di ta bi obehun bi ara ni bofu ba ba mi ti sana ma sana da da ba so far that's because that's the weirdest name
14: I met this lady B oh Tancha Hill. I conversation now and said I'm Koye and Mami. No, cause no watch channel, watch channel in tea. 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Tancha Hill girl. So go vibe around to Koye. 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
15: What can show baby cry? So that's what I say. Person would you maybe an ambassador, a wife, maybe a woman I found on the same day. If you know Serbia, a real crowd, I was with my own. Now I hear some name be heavy and call me back. What I say, be a man from a zero bar. There is another point.
6: And to what the idea? What's the watch? I say, one cassa, Oshanes, I was saying, hey, dear, hey. I have Facebook and YouTube ni you hunu.
16: Na o bi ofo.
6: O mi o bebre. 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O se bu bi a hunahun church.
16: Ah.
6: That's what we say mo aso.
16: Eh aso re na o she
6: ano. We want so a pipe ano. Won won pipe.
16: Ah,
6: yeah, multimedia. Why multimedia? Sir, now who be sir?
16: Oh, me will be na na na. They are really mean to me. Me, me carry a baby.
6: But say me say me you are. Ni pano. 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
16: 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chocho won sam so de ma wo mu ye fer rahis said
17: actually as you all know this a perennial problem na e ba ene effective your farmers no be dey. But as you know, we are expecting that the good drainage system about the time I hear my actual boy. But unfortunately, no one will be across the problem is about him. But the poultry farmers for a long time they bear a suit every some wire from the government. Because if we all have the requisite resources that say a bit of arms maybe beer in your problem. But as it is now, nowhere is allocated for poultry farmers in this country. This is one cassava to our staff, our quality staff. We will say Ukraine. Community be to allow us to do our call. Environmental development service in the authority. Some of our countries are too cold. So it's a lot of things. We don't have a policy direction and protective poultry farming.
6: 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DBS, was this only a ton chance and unquote a Kalalan class? 10% discount, how much you would do at Zuadia, Yamfa, and to Ubonosu. 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
22: 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Was there 050-129-0952 Amantengin and Kasai Community Bank. You're the new partner serving your interest.
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24: Bano chair will bay 2 years. 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I can't believe it.
25: And you believe who?
24: Baby Vite multivitamin drops. And my wife, this is some of.

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0: Okay.
2: Say Canada voye party pasano.
0: Ah. So when you are bad, I am confirming. But Thomas Tell party Canada for so more money visa. Emma one mana yen Panama game no or moving to no. Oma dinan visa and ya so antina USA na say in England the end number mana body ya. Woman send the new massem anti party Ghana first game. Kwabena ombobi quick one
2: ndi ebane se
0: Bosnian and
2: ndi ebane se qualify for the first stage so you come to Canada and you manenko
0: the idea say don person omo chile
2: won say dinner bro fun ye no se bi me radio so you mean can be back
0: one we paper ho paper ho
2: aha one we nyame anso ano
0: paper ho paper ho
2: nzi mu no mu di
0: paper ho mame
2: so asem no court yen kan mie
0: yen
2: prove yi
0: yeah
2: ndi esi den ena mu jina suka so deny the visa ya criminal offense ba court prove and a police report kire say enipa no ya find no so waya
0: and
2: we uye uye na US no man visa go no me say you can when US ni kana kwan kwan ka say na ma we no here
0: sisi aye 11 o
2: say
0: say Canada aye ba ko Mexico aye so US aye ba ko say aka Mexico
2: ah say say Mexico they will not do that. So okay. Mexico for one day almost and my own him. But I know me me say England for the say chiri. And they be be no be to make convince me. England administratively, Canada is part of England. If people yeah. don't know, we are part of England because or him or him Charles still are or some stakes or Canadian government team. And the and you want say we no make collaborate. I want my party in since. You have Epstein files by Epstein files up to now. A man pay you for any former president ya di da
0: o mu nyina di
2: o di wom en kranke to a mo wi o mu ni adi nyina ewom up to now I don't know mu di kan jom ze o mu sori so ana ze panyi ya ensi ana ya ensi ezi ehwim ehwim a nipa na yin si nche ensi mu no mu di ni nyina ya mangi ensi mu no mu di no they want to break party but nyame ne hene England for
0: out of commentary
3: yes boss
2: ayaba
0: senior baby Joe. Na embom to say.
3: Na me adum na uswe.
0: Eh me wey pa.
3: There's no pressure with me.
0: Na wo da ben na wo da ben na wo say Jesse.
3: O say
0: da ben pa na wo be hu a wo say Jesse.
3: Na you
0: na ho am na de bro. Ho am na ye de bro.
3: Se kola do so.
0: O say.
3: Kola ni beble, bi kola wo mo so.
0: Na wo de nyame sha o pa o.
3: Say pressure, no pressure o.
0: Hey.
3: O ye sa na.
0: Nyame sha o pa pa pa pa.
2: Wanyini
3: pa o.
0: Eh, wanyini. Say say assisti.
3: Ya o da mi brusa.
0: Sa, o bro o bro.
2: Wanyini.
3: Onu aje che mu wanye.
0: So, I was ya yaba. Yaba na jamia ni mini e.
2: Ai. On a more serious note on this game. Say say enough face na. Omadinai.
0: Party no.
2: Party no. Tese. Eno na se e ko Mexico.
3: Ah, still
2: I dey say e be e be yan.
3: Still I want farm no.
0: WWE o man fa.
3: Na kufa no me sir.
0: FIFA crowd confirm me say we o man fa ba no.
2: E dey na ye nyina e ko support Bosnia and Herzegovina.
0: Za. Ah, the eye dey there.
2: Yan dey.
3: Say say no be e be na guess o.
2: Ai.
3: So na we can for the where you am. Am three matches o mo lusu ni na, so mo lusu ba ku. Am na say atobini wa.
2: Omuni eh I think a Czech Republic.
3: Czech be show me simple.
0: Eh even a Czech be show me simple.
3: O say.
0: Ever
3: South Africa.
0: You ah, South Africa now.
3: Yeah, we are mukulam at Tomumle Naya, Bibia, South Africa.
0: Is there South Africa farmer, Canada farmer,
3: South Africa farmer? No, Mama Teko.
0: Okay.
3: Hey,
0: I was here, Yanyabana, first 11 at the Emma Canada near Na Yanse Jumadi Nase, Richard Lai, Abrantini Bobby, Eddie Amagana, Ghana, Niba, Richard Lai,
3: Lai,
0: Richmond.
3: Lie,
0: there's
3: a
0: clinic out. There's a clinic out. There's a clinic out. There's a goalkeeper out. There's a clinic out. There's John Stones out. There's a clinic out. There's a clinic out. There's a clinic out. There's a clinic out. There's a clinic out. There's a clinic out. There's a clinic out. There's a
2: I say,
0: Ada tani ye jina mo tani oluwa seyi
2: unu abodini
0: o se
2: unu abodini unu abodini
0: o dapio
2: ti se akwasi omo ya mo se sibo enye sibo
0: sibo which was a way into feed Nigeria. Oh, did not for one ho. I know my chasm. Cabinet, we have 4-1 now for mammy. We'll lose, say, and the 4-1 whether we're enough for mammy because we're winning. I know I squad there, Canada, and so Eddie Elbo, Afi Visach, a goalkeeper, Edema Bosnian, or more Elbo Kostic, and no more Dadit, Afi Abrantanitin, Eddie Miharo Movic, and so Edinamo, Womobasai 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Edinia, and so Dickendy, Cabra. When you lose, say you know.
2: Am I? I'm going
0: to say. Ah, come on, pa.
2: Aye.
0: You lose, say you. You lose, say you. Baba.
2: You lose, say you. Na ne.
0: Dabi dabi. Nyateni kwa baby twaso.
2: Baby twaso.
0: Ah, baby twaso. Full name boho.
2: Ne.
0: Perform am ne.
2: Ne. 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Udi me.
0: 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App no mutu twaso.
2: Aye.
0: Enti ang full name no. No me twaso. What you say?
2: Okay.
0: Aha. But full name no boho. Uhima na chese. Eno su eko e kama kama. Tulo blabe he me ine famami. Na me he se.
2: Zana tiro na mo game no asha se but quick one on the game. We afani mi eno no omachia in friendlies. The last time we share 7 years ago 2019. Nemo first time we share no 2013 abra Bosnia. Ese e Canada kaba ko. The second time ano e adi e goalless ubi e jimi anchi bi. Canada we share goal dia Bosnia da. And a Canada we eno mo e third World Cup appearance in 1986. And 2022 last year one ever so no we nyakwan enso ekobi and the way any first time Canada ebo World Cup match ewo omo so yo so ah historic match the Canadians and also enso na football
0: issue
2: quite apart from the last 6 5 matches omo mienu nyina no obia aweni mienu abo draw me ensa obia lose match
0: okay
2: and yan kan say Bosnia for so na ma itili ama World Cup
0: okay
2: omo isi ko ball playoff na we
0: yan ko kakra na Tani Tolua, Nidini full name no. I know my trust I had a Tani. Tani Tolua, Ulua say.
2: Because maybe Tani Tolua say.
0: I don't quite buy it. But full name, aye tani tolua oluwa sey ba kwene sem fifini de kwabana mintimi mo sa Nigeria din de nyam mi ni ye ba bana mkasa me bo pa
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0: 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Now on a game eto Gatero Aya Santa Rafano Eha to item 30,991. See the capacity na F to me sem a home so crab babayara cross with ho. Is as I said babayara 40,000.
3: Yes, yes.
0: And yeah, stadium no so edit India. Canada for almost say one more elbow game. And so now you tried media so center Rafitello. Wasana be born at the Talan and answer the goal like a goki kaya bomb. Eddie Etia Canada mano. 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And a Bosnia Herzegovina. 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Now goalkeeper, Edema Canada. 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
0: FPA Bona Atrasia. 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Ishra, Yonoma Warakan radio station.
3: Yes.
0: Woma to Bona Tapaso. 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Wasumunko. Munko. Nanko Habant and the Dadu Lukit. Nasuwe to be Anyano Bona Trasse. Eye Fioini. Woma to Bona Tapaso. 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Mehanie. Watabana Satete. 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What Toban the Kakuman goalkeeper, Vesat, what Toban Tete Santa Saco, who met Mapim Bona Nakone, Wapim Bona Dama Canada, Nasser Rafu Atasi and Trasso, Bona Kakodi, Nifa Avaso, Edama Canada Mano, Johnson Sudie, what Toban Tete, who met Makana, Canada, and Tatenwa, who met Makabana, Wafa, Nasudabi, Rafi Atase, Abrantani Dadi Butaman, Bona Atta, Vitala, throwing Ayatulia. 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
3: yes,
0: I want to tell Maho. I know so here. Ube this kind, ube that G.
3: Oh, by why G?
0: Canada no bad. Yeah, my bad.
3: Canada no bad. Yeah, my bad. Canada no bad. First match in Ghana.
0: Why?
3: Ghana first match.
0: Okay, be there. Be to be.
3: Hey,
0: better here. Betano.
3: Oh, Betano.
0: Betano.
3: Betano.
0: The only betting platform.
3: Yes.
0: Betano.
3: Betano.
0: Oh, so no, so.
3: Nice.
0: Oh, first time. We buy a bonus. No, boy, pa. When you're 18 years old, and you're Betano.
3: Betano.
0: And I'm coming for them. And we are the same. Betano.
3: Betano.
0: After all, to choose a Pepsi.
3: Oh, Jai.
0: Pepsi. Student, Pep student.
3: We'll
0: see us in Kawanka wedding.
3: Yes,
0: a among great freshness.
3: Nice.
0: Obe we numbe yam kama. We send by FFF kama.
3: Oh.
0: We send by nyahu aden.
3: Yes.
0: I create antibacterial properties. Come into
3: it. Antibacterial properties.
0: We say.
3: Antibacterial.
0: Okay. Antibacterial. I'm a Pep student.
3: Yes.
0: I'm a come for the amount.
3: Nice.
0: I a kama pa. Bonnie a temporary hold up. Anti mamema atuma kwaoma community bank.
3: Yes.
0: Atuma kwaoma. Community bank.
3: Yes.
0: O person in the bank be the Juma. Aya Juma kwa huma.
3: Juma na
0: nepo. Ebu ya dinya kupo. Ojo win him. Ebi ya meka say. O person be a savings account.
3: Nice.
0: O person be a susu account.
3: Nice.
0: Aya current account.
3: Nice.
0: Fixed deposit.
3: Nice.
0: Bato bra atuma kwa huma community bank.
3: Ebu.
0: Yemye biye bin fama.
3: Simple.
0: Eba no loan su di omu wa susu loan wa ha. Gomu our small and medium enterprise. SME loan ni bi wa ha.
3: Yes.
0: Gomu institutional loan.
3: Okay.
0: Gomu loan ome de man swadi ya hodo.
3: Nice.
0: Ana o person otoka. Atuma kwa huma sebra.
3: Osa!
0: Oh, bra. Obebwa mwa toka no. Simple kwa.
3: Yes.
0: Na wamo ewa brand bebre.
3: Okay.
0: Udwa ni tebu wa swamia. Eno, dabi, yi, uko e tafua. Eno, say, wamo ewa new tafo.
3: Okay.
0: Ehem. Uko o tafua. Eno, so my four.
3: Yes.
0: Eno, so o tafo e mas. Eno, so wamo ho. Ato so agogo munako jansen.
3: Yes.
0: Ako, uba e ijaha, top high. And also, woman in chef from Yan de Bosso.
3: Okay,
0: you talk, Enema.
3: Nice.
0: And I'll call Alaban Sudia. And also, Dr. Mensa, Oko Travel Light or Soko by Wood Village. Ube Normal, Afro Chronum Adjacent, Womo and Necronum Methodist Church in a Bosso.
3: Okay,
0: and Afro Bantama. Woman so Ewaho, Petty number 2.
3: Okay,
0: Nina Benya Tumakawama. From us, he said, was 0322.
3: 0322.
0: 298.
3: 298.
0: 900. 900. Another 059.
3: 059.
0: 410.
3: 410.
0: 1200.
3: 1200.
0: Mammy, come now, I'm not coming. So now, me and Judge Mediaso. Born Aquaqua de Bosnia and Herzegovina. 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What an abona kwa kwa dino. 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A corner kick, Adama Canada. 14 minutes so far. Canada and Sebi. 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Born a corner kick. Now, John Nomawana Khan, Radio Sessin. Dear Santibangina, Dia Tony.
3: Phone, what he didn't win.
0: Enter in here. O Femi Gabi Turama, my just hope.
3: O Femi Joseph Kego, Eke, Bibi Jame Jusu.
0: Anafi.
3: Oba Penya is those who are.
0: Okay. Now, Bono Kona, Ome Tubane Tepaso, Nesura Bioma Korea Mo Panay. Bono Betima Kona, Bono Kakwedi, Bastian, Enze Ovenia, Wabobo Ruffi, the center circle up here. And to Ruffi say, Momna na, yes, I'm on for fraud. Where am I now? The Kamina, go Bebana. Where the answer is a free for group, you see.
2: Give me that any game influence about expected because groups, you know, group no women also a group of Switzerland, Bosnia and Herzegovina, Canada, NFA, Timandi, the Qatar, anyway. And the Omon a group are being said that Switzerland and Africa are because of Omon experience in about a woman and the money said that you who said, but all the same, we game this is the AC Air Corner, a idea Canada for near Bripa, this is home support to Edmund Momo. And they are swinging their passes very well. They are canoe. And the final passer, I'm going to be cutting edge, you know. And you go. And Nina, Nusuno, Akudina, Jonathan, David, so also honor your war time leading goal scorer. And then Nusuno Lai and Abidina Trail, they are known with the essence of a Bayern Munich star. Davis, what you say?
0: Alfonso Davis.
2: Yeah, Alfonso D. And I hear Bosnia, Nusuno, Din Zeku, and Susu a bench. Yeah. Onu sunu coaching natural venture or SMBC Ako.
0: Okay.
2: Nti game no obi aye conservative obi aye cautious because obi am person go see first goal.
0: Okay.
2: Nti na memu aye de kakra no.
0: Laye wa pia da kwa koma Melna for Canada make it in case and a penalty ya boss no. Benkuma faso bona babe de laye. 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Jonathan David, the first threat. Ah, echo, aye, Bosnian Foso. And now they say, aye, Hubia, and to Bosnian. One more, I clear on my lines, you know. Bosnian, I clear on my lines, and a kama kama. Bosnian, one more, I clear on my lines, and a kama kama kama kama. Anka, yes, Anka, Jonathan David. Anka, be on my first goal in the S room. Now you're to admit this of Fabao. Bona, Akakwadi, Versat. Goalkeeper, Adama Bosnian. 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What's the entry to my so? Lawson Herba Mixer.
3: Yes.
0: Lawson Herba Mixer. Lawson Delay Man Capsule.
3: Oh, delay.
0: Lawson Delay Man Capsule.
3: This is delay.
0: Lawson Locker Mixer.
3: Hey, whoa.
0: I come up,
3: nice. Yes.
0: Now, Bono. Santa Rafi. What else the entry so? 18 minutes so far. Bono, you're throwing a to the Etia. Team Canada. Now I'm at the bottom of the passo. I'm going to tell you that it did it. What to burn into Banco? Bona Sansa. Another throw in a. Yeah, to the attack Canada. Did it. What in a body Equano? Now make a toss and loss in there.
3: Okay.
0: Womunu pay a cover power.
3: Yes.
0: We are lost in locker mixer. Lost in herbal mixer.
3: Okay.
0: And that ball, and on a buena pedian yepa.
3: Yes.
0: And many pedian ya huadain.
3: Okay.
0: Wabet to minum. Bemet to minum.
3: And
0: no abraman pediana huadi.
3: Okay.
0: Who means system boost? I don't know.
3: Yes.
0: Law sin delay my capsule.
3: But delay
0: a meme do me vitality.
3: Yes.
0: A problem be a matter on password with the near menina. A quay kama kama. We are driver ni, we are sportsman. Afe, what on dear, we are crani cra. But all when you're Lawson, a law care mixer.
3: Okay.
0: Lawson, herbal mixer.
3: Yes.
0: Lawson delay my capsule.
3: Delay.
0: And then a bad boy a pa.
3: We
0: call for my sin drug so we be a. We be near better. I'm gonna mess 0242 133 133 577 577 and as a 0248 0248 699 699 99 99. Now fe yeah did you manage your mouth? Now Rafi was a temporary hold up anti Orion Saros publication. Orion Saros publication.
3: Okay.
0: Woman how many textbooks papa pa Adiaba?
3: Yes.
0: Kana? Some books with their own could only use you from Ayakret Adi Echo Nesri 1 Nesri 2 Gomu Adi Ayak 1 Diana Adi Abba KG 1 Diana Anomaly KG 2 Diana Diaba Primary Gomu Di Diaba Primary Diana Winya English Obi Oho Mathematics Gomu Science Gomu Ewa Creative Art Anna Gomu Ewa History Anna Feo Perso Master Ewa Phonics Ima Phonetics Anu Omade Mao Asante 3 About the computing, so Babra books in now, ho. Cadenas with their literacy, numeracy, OWAP, FA, creative art, no, ho, and also phonics, no,
2: only now, ho. Only the current syllabus,
0: yes.
2: Engineer Vina,
0: there be. So we're not carrying GS at Jatumu.
2: I guide, very important. I recommend him,
0: Orion Science Publication.
2: If I know more.
0: Oh, I'm going to hear you. Kenya say, yeah. Anna, one more. I'm going to mess in
3: 055 531 36 58 58
0: and as a 0249 0249 411 411 234 234. Okay, 20 minutes so far. Go! Look it! When your first goal, Adiama, Bosnian, and Herzegovina.
2: Bosnia
0: and Herzegovina.
3: Yes,
2: okay.
3: Bosnia.
2: Hello, hello. Bosnia, can you know when you come with your friend Yugoslavia?
0: Okay.
3: Okay, now you're talking about this so far, my way. So we require a temporary hold up. Hydration break.
0: Hydration break. Teacher, tell me. Windows and door system.
3: Okay.
0: Windows. endorses him.
3: Okay.
0: What's you then every?
3: Okay.
0: We here air security Eofia. Windows no your kwan be fa so aye de amawa.
3: Nice.
0: Obi antimi ngrem.
3: Nice.
0: Doors no so your aye de amawa. And be boy e pa. And ti ebia sliding ada we here.
3: Okay.
0: We here balustrade.
3: Okay.
0: Ebia we here air casement.
3: Yes.
0: We here hanging and as we here fixer. You baba be ni nyina de ma saw doors ni nyina no. Ni nyina no aye Windows windows and door system.
3: Yes.
0: Woman na e bo abo e apartment no ban. Ebia wasi fie wie.
3: Okay.
0: Ebia your office be
3: okay.
0: And a hotel be.
3: Okay.
0: Project be na oyem.
3: Yes.
0: And now we here security windows. And the security doors.
3: Oh.
0: Yeah, ni adini nyina adi aba.
3: Yes.
0: Na we loft our petty. Aye number one.
3: Okay.
0: Womo Ben Samvik and Tonoma.
3: Nice.
0: Womo number CD 0537.
3: 0537.
0: 817.
3: 817.
0: 472.
3: 472.
0: And answer 0561.
3: 0561.
0: 00.
3: 00.
0: 55. Now with the 5 back account.
3: With the 5 back account.
0: Aha. And T. Woma Tauroma. And we shall born a temporary order. Players in the Kodum so ABA Herba Clinic.
3: Yeah, champion daughter.
0: ABA Herba Clinic.
3: Champion daughter.
0: Set when he a glycoma.
3: A simple man.
0: A cataract.
3: Okay.
0: And now say ABA with any sexual weakness.
3: Yes.
0: Menstrual pains.
3: Hey.
0: And now say with any menstrual disorders.
3: Okay.
0: A stroke and a how.
3: Yes.
0: A prostate and a etit war.
3: Oh.
0: ABA with liver and infections. Abahua.
3: Oh.
0: With kidney infection and infections. And when ya.
3: Ah.
0: ABA Herba Clinic. Is
3: ABA.
0: But I don't trust your family.
3: A simple.
0: Na quada so.
3: Yes. Yes.
0: Na yene market ni ne boss wo ha.
3: Okay.
0: Wo dia bra.
3: Bra bra.
0: Toma Ahinkro so.
3: Yes.
0: Ye ben Ebenezer Preparatory School.
3: Okay.
0: E o Toma Ahinkro.
3: Toma Ahinkro.
0: Enti wo dia wo ba.
3: Yes.
0: Na tese ne ma nyina akoye. Kama kama e di amao. Enti face is here.
3: Fla fla fla.
0: I was 0541.
3: 0541.
0: 565.
3: 565.
0: 199.
3: 199.
0: And as a 0202.
3: 0202.
0: 812.
3: 812.
0: 161.
3: 161.
0: Na ya boy na fe ya sanya dwa
3: yes
0: e tuni nyina se kama kama e dia ma o ti o mo dia o mo yo be ya juma de pa won be ya juma de pa e ti ma me nko en fam ne bada make vision center
3: okay
0: make vision center
3: yes
0: e ban CCTV installation sir o buta pa
3: hey
0: me kwa ba
3: kobla
0: now 25 minutes gray area after the hydration break center Rafi Taylor from Argentina was here to juma de so goalkeeper Edema Canada. Wodo Dina Bonetti wetwa bonus here. Ten ten ten ten ten. Wombeti me akwana. Bona kwako di Jonathan David went to Manfa. Now Bosnia Herzegovina. Abrantari Diadi Tahironovic. 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Richmond Laye. Wama passing the passing tibanko. 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Yatu de Tia Richmond Laye. 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Bosian Abrante de Daddy Lookit. Wano Anna Wanya Sakono. Adi Amaromo. Lookit in here. And Jumani Naya Kama. Now, Rafi, what's a throw in? Richmond Laye in the Crabono. Watu Bono, Jonathan David. David Apim. Wahwe Abrante di Eddie Oluwa say Oluwa swapim bona kwetesa bona kwakodi Johnson's Johnson's apim now bona ekwa Canada Johnson's ni Johnson's wetaban kakabi di bona sign bona kwakodi Canada once again woman am tetono butaman na so ya Canada natural graphic this game 26 minutes ani abo one yellow card pair ana apim for now butaman ya twa rafia de foul Woman Bobon interpasso, that's the Rafi Samasa. Nyambutre, Haben answer. And son of a passable on our Bobono. What's it, Haben, Haben, Habeno? 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What my pinball every penalty your boss room? 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Now I see a bit to me at Tosso. 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
2: me no ya dwe
3: awa premier so
0: na say we na ya wake up na dia na me no ni na Ghana ya
2: oh say obi an la ya de no say dia na expectation ni say ya nkonko ye we mu de ni bi Ghana for ya ko wake up no say dia
0: Jonathan David na kwa yi adan
2: na dia say we football bo
0: eh
2: say dia 2006 ye ko ya at least Brazil na ye film e ko make impact no 2010 e ka ki na nge room semi final
0: na Suarez a
2: obi e na o hwe 2014 a e no kura nsi dey
0: you e ya busu e busu e busu na ba
2: and the people feel Ghana there you what it takes to push Africa forward Africa dream forward and the ye bo no ye ni we mu level no enye pe
0: e ko na di we ye bo say
2: e di mu dey
0: e bo ma me ye bo say
2: nye no na mu
0: e ntu bo ma me
2: e st kill
0: was it?
2: S to kill.
0: Okay. S to
2: kill. Why me have a cup? I pray. Go to pray.
0: Now Richmond Lai, we talk about us about the Milna. Milna, the club, but Milna, here, what down down the Milna, Milna, we probably the bottom, but Milna, the king, we talk about the Chapasso, what about a cock, Macone, Connie, the club, on we talk where you born a Kofifi, now born Ekra Canada, Bossian, what my club on a Santa Sacco, Bossian, Bossian, in Kersen, Bossian, Santa Sacco, what my challenge natural, Ruffy, Wassian Trasso, born a Jonathan David, Jonathan, Jonathan. Jonathan, we're talking about Fifisa, now born in Colonials, we're talking about Bonababidi, Ayakone, Conan the Crabano, Conan the Baku, Mianumiasa, where Piana Kakuma Mona, Menon the Econo, Mena near Penalty Yabos, our Bossia Fumu, where you born in Rebu, Nasuda be born in Tobacco, Ababi the Bossia near Bossman the Crabano, Bossio Metabana Tete, or may you add your own Nasuda be born at Rasia. Mac Fishing Center.
3: Okay.
0: Mac Fishing Center.
3: Yes.
0: But sir, what is school? Who are hospital?
3: Okay.
0: Who are bank? Who are Swade? And I say one put them.
3: Yes.
0: Who has CCTV camera over?
3: Okay, okay.
0: And you make vision.
3: Yes.
0: Wa me the camera be ba boy and your mom. Nan him say camera no more man who do P.
3: Okay.
0: Gomu ewo AI solar camera 3-in-1. Gomu AI solar camera 2-in-1.
3: Yes.
0: And no more AI solar camera with street light. At as I know as you do my pa.
3: Yes.
0: And the matter when your CCTV cameras are there.
3: Yes.
0: A Mac Vision. Woman on my cock of Ediaba. Na woman dear, woman by her, woman as you sharing your diamond 4G network.
3: Okay.
0: Woman connected at the Wi Fi, at the account diamond, a bell recorder, SD card, be a wombi. And the matter, say, when your camera, out of the bubble of you, na your CCTV cameras, Padia, a Mac Vision Center. Na woman were air at Doom, woman Ben air boss of him. Na any woman in commerce is here. I was 0554.
3: 0559
0: Now Pepsodan soon, so they are to cheer, say, Pepsodan, Chucho say, Chucho say, Mount Saint Nacono,
3: choose
0: more and winning him, and Pepsodan,
3: okay,
0: and run a comma. Dono, Ekra, Canada, penalty, Yabosudum, Wolua say, Wabobona Sano, Canada, and your chance, our penalty, Yabosudum, 50, and Tano Mape, Abrante Mobon and Serbe, you're the Bona Fano, where we are born in Semsa. Well, what say he?
2: It's a group who is he? I don't
0: need to. Need to, man.
2: Ah!
0: And trust him and your baby now. Send him your baby now. I said,
2: you're Teddy, dear.
0: Oh, yeah,
3: my group will qualify.
2: Ah, we warning. Teddy, but you know,
0: Canada, Roma Tabana Tete, Bona Ababedi, Aya, Abraham Teddy, the Muha, Muharanovich. We talk about my brother Trace throwing
2: out. Edimbo,
0: what's that?
2: Edimbo.
0: Where so?
2: We are dear.
0: Okay, you're queer anyway. Born a throwing out to Edietia, Bosnia Herzegovina, born a Ekra Branch, and the Daddy Johnson's. We talk about in Tapaso. What down who butcher my near now, Betty Macrana, Edja Butcher, Betty Abucha and I. Now, what my club on a former? Center Ruffy, what the foul? Edietia Branch, and the Daddy Mamich. Rafi Tello, what the foul? Eddie Tiamamit. 33 minutes so far. Canada, Omada for Mekabako, host Nelson. 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Waclebon Fermo. Now Bonnie Koraki Kaya, Bonnie Tabasan as a Govania. Bastian, Wabasoma Mabaka. Atenti, atenti, atenti, atenti. We said that to be so a bear memo. Now, all who are saying, we're going to tell Wapedan and Sasa, Oma Tubana Tete, Etekoria Mo Bastian, Oma Clever and Fonoma, Canta Besuana, Canta Besuana, Canta Besuana, Canto, Canto, Mamet in you, Obe Tumakana Nasina be Mamet. 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will be any day? John Sos, what about Hebu Tamana? Okay, now Jonathan David, who bet to Macana, all who are saying, went to Mafa, Naso Maclebona, Efronimo, Abrantani Dadi, Tahirovic, Adi Emma Bastian, Tahirovic, winning number six Jesse, Waya Dumanapa, number 10 Edia, Dimanovic, what on a 10 Abono, Sabe, in Ben Fogaza, I said this in Titano. SAE, Konyan Sanyansa, Ubayane Day, Jonathan Jona, Jonafa, Bonatrasse, Thoyen, John Sons, Wana Bonne Kano, Wasuman Konya, about 35 minutes, Yenyan Tiaka, Canada, who had almost supporters no man in your fate. Now, Bono Assassin, in your men in your boy in your corner. So, wake up, Nan Yedia, Ubisa, where they are saying you wake up.
3: They bought a
0: wood. We can ask a minute, John Watson, and Mamma.
3: I can't afford a guess.
0: You are not the
3: Indian.
0: No, no, no, no, no, no, no, no, no,
3: no,
0: no, no, no, no, no, no, no, no, no, no, no, no, no, no, no, no, no, no, no, no, no,
2: FIFA
0: for. I'm the Colonials.
2: Oh, you shame me. Senegal for so a statement about.
0: Za.
2: Say, if you so go zoom for so what a bianco.
0: Body crack corner, corner the crabano, corner, corner, corner, what a bona say, and their guys are bona crackate. Now, Bonnie Crabassian, Nasso, one more are you born there for Jonathan David? Cut one cousin under Bonnie called Jonathan David. And that one was like about the number 10. One run a boom, we're good team. No, say ya on the name, say I can't afford no. Among what team Papa can grab, say ya, we'll be Pierre Team Bima. Now, Bono Crajo and Atajona, and then home better. Now, Ome Bono, Abrantari Daddy, Esther Kayo, Esther Kay, one number in the crown, Esther. Now, Bono, Yay Diabre, Esther Kayo, what is where you born in Tapaso, Mela. National B, Wama Clarence, no Metima Kwana, Wapia, or the Kakuma, Demanovic, Nasuan Tumafa, Bonababi Kone, Kone, Nabone, Kone, Kone, Kone, Kone, Kone, Kone, Kone, Kone, Kone, Wapia Marka Kabi, Yasana Banasai, Ababi Mila for Canada, Mela, Mela, Mela, Mela, Mela, Mela, Mela, where you born there as a goalkeeper, Vasach, Santa Rafa, Sebana Atra, Konakik, Yamba Fetia, Wamea. Chefon Bosnia Herzegovina.
2: Okay, Mr. Q, na kai mi dimbi. Mr. Q, so ma wano. Okay, Oshi, what Oshi na?
0: Yes, Michael.
2: Oshi. Oshi is me na GTV in the 90s na.
3: Oshi.
2: Anderson Rosalinda me banu.
3: We no kai.
2: No Oshi o.
3: Oshi.
2: Na obi o mi afi Miss Kyle.
0: Sir.
2: Oshi di Oshi eni no. Obi ko shubi biya bexe.
0: Oh, Michael Oshi is so ho. Na mi nimse no na ho.
2: Mi ni na Oshi.
3: Okay, Oshi.
2: Oshi, maybe you saw Kai.
0: Hey, but Kabuna, say where the two?
2: Are you here?
0: Eh, 1982 as a matter of fact.
2: Doctor who?
0: Doctor who? 1979.
2: Now, over here,
0: I was say. 1979, Kabuna, I'm Papa wa he.
2: No, I'm far man.
0: There. Udanya ne like where here. I was saying I tried my dear so far man.
2: Maybe there, 1990.
0: Aye. 1995. And we call to trouble to 1959. Body a corner kick. Jabody at Bastian. A take away more pine or McLaren's in the front of him. Bastian, or may you bonnet to more? Bona cock at the corner. Corner better for now. What done down with Tobin and Tampaso? What about a cockman and goalkeeper? Now goalkeeper of Canada. What on a bonnet corner? What Jabon Kakabi or the cockman lie? Lions up here at the Bona Aquanta Tenua. Now Bona Ekra, Womay from Canada. Woman to be Jabon Akranante. Ee boy in Akono. Canada. Woman Bastian. And we're in Yamia. Now a branch in a day. Colonius, Wani, Figueres, Romana Elbertro, Butamanie, Ajabu, Ajabu, Ajabu, Ajabu, Wabu, Wabu, Wabu, Wadi Nanta Tenua, Nasunabi, Bonnie, a corner kick. Abana Sadia,
3: yes,
0: and my main Calvina Mencatos, a Pep Sorantina,
3: okay,
0: and one did you see a
3: Susi,
0: Tutua, and one,
3: Missy, Tutusi,
0: and activate,
3: okay,
0: activate. I a company on what to live with softwares,
3: yes,
0: what be your company, Upper Softwares,
3: yes,
0: a bit may be a boy with Jumana,
3: nice,
0: I activate, Mekaba,
3: okay,
0: now Bonnie, a corner kick. Woman Pedium Tete, Abrante, the Colonius, Wapim Bona Babidi Mela, Milana Bonnie Crown, Melanie, Watadia Rambo, Nasubasian, Mamewa, Woman Club on a Bona Crack with the Connie, Connetta, Nasrabi, another corner kick him.
2: Venice, Canada coach, Marshall's a man. Minim Zero Zivi Gimuno. Bosia for Mua.
0: Moso Asrona,
2: born in Nasum Pimjamo.
0: Said Jonathan David in the whole market, no.
2: That would be.
0: Olu wa saying so do opedo no and can for we am nan come pim
2: say e better an e
0: dey am good to be dey
2: dey practice no me o anya ni but oh ya no you have to tell
0: me be coach bi mabo
2: average height I feel no me dey fafo you have to check the average height of opponent and the ball
0: and chance that should be omar clear
2: boss your phone ball head e chair
0: yeah
2: put no mo ball for we mu da and we are na akobo we dey where that you go
0: now Jonathan now so Jonathan so at banfa Messi activated there a man of software say ABA web be a company now open say you generate software edmao now to be the monitor with jumano who monitor procurement who monitor now with the attract air supply chain vulnerabilities
3: yes
0: with the manager air production
3: okay
0: who control air defect after who manage you wholesale
3: yes
0: who storage hall who monitor air sales
3: okay
0: now are your proper invoicing
3: yes
0: send your buyer will be to be beer will be not invoice proper
3: yes
0: and the money now you activate
3: how much you say then now
0: I'm activate
2: you now
0: okay I'm not
2: yet my master some here in logistics and supply chain
0: okay oh okay
2: enti e ade a adwuma na omo di aba no na di banketoa
0: because we plant ti adwuma no so bebre ma o
2: na wo betimi asebu sika
0: sa
2: na ye adwuma efo ntimi wiawia mo
0: ko da da
2: u ye ni ma wi
0: o ke wo
2: ta ni ma no ya wo ko fa fra bo je di aba
0: sa
2: na ade abegu we
0: na wo monitor
2: wo be na no so we wo be na wo
3: we sa
2: mo isi
0: me nyina activate na be yeri
2: nya yes ma ma no no o shop oni fi
0: na wo dem se
2: but we no betimi track
3: e we track na
2: e si ni di akọ di aba no e no ko logistics me for operation man doing
0: okay e ti kwa bra tie after that ni nyina no e bia wo company na wo the product ba bo nte na wo yan label pa kwa bra
3: yes
0: CN design label proper one ah obi etwa bi guma be ten simple o wa gradi nyankopon be ni nyina e na bar code ni nyina ana QR code ni nyo be e de aka ho GS1 e bar code no ni nyina kan se na be timi protect o ama ene jomo ye de ama obi timi tempa
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0: sa
2: omo wo to mo shops wo so ame
0: na omo the product ye be
2: omo tom spare parts
0: sa
2: ene de u ye menya wa mi se we
0: dabi u ye label papa papa
2: we improve o dwuma na
0: improve
2: you need set logistical
0: I
2: protect you security wise no na ma wetin me e tell us eh
0: na we dem say activate near che here o me be bi o we be show FM here we talk kwen ma pogas
3: oh
0: town ma
2: me call
0: oh pogas in chew ha I want to
2: traffic light
0: I want to activate
2: me na gauge na better traffic
0: eh wa an activate wo and tell no me ni ko basi say 0205 587 575 and as 0544 053 0
2: you can say check
0: 205
2: check traffic light
0: yes check traffic light
3: yeah
0: ya na wa ba activate na wo ma ya adwuma na kaba e de ma say wunya biscuit nso dia
3: okay
0: and papa no eh macberry biscuit
3: okay
0: macberry biscuit
3: you biscuit
0: eh wo biscuit ah
3: akura ni
0: ko ya tobi macberry
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0: ah tobi ma ko da na macberry and there come a Macberry biscuit.
3: Yes,
0: Toby.
3: Yes,
0: Okoso will be a Macberry. I had the come a pass. Now, 32 minutes so far. Dossian Ati Pragayo, Santa Sacoma, the man, I'm a come.

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0: yes
1: mo pa mo money pa restrictions
2: sa
1: say bia mo mpie e bia team base wa say ti obepia no o chan base mako bo no bo
2: sa
1: we obese kon be
2: na ya ma man ya dey
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2: 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Santa Rafitello from Argentina. We bought Juma said. Now 30,000 seat capacity. A hawk head on Yama. We must have your proper 20.
1: Ose, Omundi, Omukala red, you know. And every year, you know. See, it's in the middle of the hall. By because of Michelle,
2: Emudi Dao, Emudi Dao.
1: And you red, red colors.
2: Where's your OS to do part? The Adamani, Dr. Kwame Chedi, and the Epe. Dear Idi, Doctor Diana Bepepe, a new Baba Yarakra. Was his aha, and there was over where India. My young man, they say, Retman lie, lie, lie, Wagadi Bonasara Bonatra, De Gola, Goki Kayabo, Ediatia, Bosian Rafi, Tello, what a Semana.
1: Now, only
2: I come home,
1: they will tell you.
2: What's it?
1: Tell you what I say. Who's it?
2: Missy Tello, and Tello,
1: Mitterade, in Spanish. El mi Lucia, you pronounce no.
2: Hey, I ain't me. I wear your Spanish.
1: Now where they? Argentine.
2: I'm more. I call my mom Monica.
1: Oh, Spanish.
2: I'm more Bonitello.
1: I tell you.
2: Okay, what there? I said, I said.
1: Tila. Hey, damn it, Tello.
2: Hey, Edio. But how about for the which you are not the two team? What you I'm saying, I'll fail you.
1: But actually, that's the real meaning.
2: Sir.
1: In English, yeah. Spanish, tell you.
2: Sir.
1: About the real meaning.
2: Fabra, I'm quite a set of my minimum.
1: Oh, I'm not ready. Who's a person who played over Christian Taylor?
2: And tell Christian Taylor.
1: Sir.
2: And tell Refi Taylor, I don't know. Where almost went to the Taylor, I don't know. Sir. Okay. Hey, Tita Kabna. What's that day, OKTI?
0: Oh,
2: Samas. What's it?
1: Engineering
2: drawing. Oh, boy, a technical drawing.
0: Telecom drawing.
2: Because a technical drawing was engineering drawing. Why engineering drawing?
0: Engineering
2: drawing. What can I say?
0: Telecom drawing.
2: I was trying to run this. Sima Naila Rafi, the two. Bomb me, no. I can't see my no. First, I'm going to put the crowd and another boy there. TD. TD teacher there, Bado. Now,
1: that's what I'm very graphic communication.
2: Zaha. Bore Ekra Bosian, woman to the hall. Woman trouble and top pass or Bada Cockade. Abraham Tani Daddy Mamet, what the club on Dandano, where you bought a Kofifisa, Bona Cockade Bishak, what a sweater. Now, woman to me a corner, that's Dabi Gokipa, Adam Canada, Baba Fabado, so be a quality. Hey, when you're with the Kone Bra, Daha. Afe colonia so so daha piabone famo mi anko na asamo yatwe center circle canada wo bu pie piabone bakaka aka e kan kodo so enter on ma wo me yibona san betre and the canada center circle na no mo bon minim so mo bo haland ya en grofo ye hi o mo de homo san yo wo me hi akaza kaza
1: kaza
2: now bon e club chairman which chairman when the club no wo dandan ho wo yibon de rom na so na bi ya mar kwan rafi What does your body throw in to fight ya? Woman, your friend Bastian.
1: Answer Bosnia for keep home ship. Oh, no, so born, then they track back into their 442 system. And the MRW are only a very strong in defense. And Canada for also in your swift when it comes to pressing and also exchanging passes in the final third of the pitch. And from the link up play from the middle of the pitch to the opponent's defensive area. No? Born a moving team, and the Emma Bosnia for Nina Quine, 8 miracle back Boston, and then I'm a Canada for a Bren. And yes, I did see the Bosnia for Zibo Born, Canada for Ama Bona and Quantema, Bush a bad danger.
2: Okay,
1: I saw you so boah, no mapping, you end.
2: Sima and I Rafi de Tosuno. Akaba ko pepe pepe. Father's Day and a prostate.
0: Oh, Father's Day.
2: Screening.
0: Father's Day.
2: Metamosis.
0: Yes.
2: Clinic and prostate center.
0: Okay.
2: Was it Father's Day where there? Aye, screening.
0: Yes.
2: Mame Komra, a take away mohe, and I'm baby cry. Center Rafi and Chair, Obehen Abe, and to Metamosis Sebra. Na Father's Day, we won't

0: a screen we are bema.
1: Yes.
0: Brand new prostate no.
1: Okay.
0: Prostate cancer on him for mom. Now omu yes bibia de ya.
1: Hey.
0: And yeah, obana bibia de ya dia with ya a dental barrier.
1: Okay.
0: And yeah baya bako ho.
1: Yes.
0: And there's a Ghana Highway Authority, Yadimo. And also a Jekwado, and yeah by a Samai. Afe Kumasia, would we need a tema and no ya henema kokobin? Also benaya na ya take it bibia and so add your mana tesano.
1: Yes.
0: And so etimi abwa. And ti abana sadia and Father's Day.
1: Father's Day.
0: Not as a dear man so akwe kama kama. Eddie Amao. And no ya on the 20th of June ya. And then also Abaso. And ti Medimosis. Medimosis Process Center. 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
0: ye ofe ni mpo aye ni ye adwuma
1: yes
2: court na but the case in the world.
0: But Nyamisi and Kanakre, we are part of the one who was so we age meat.
2: Ready, what to meet you?
0: We
2: was in that Yamaban Ugomo. Yeah, we
0: are the Mammy moving from La Yabana second half and also to Matrasso. And I was welcome to say Annie Assas here. I am not one way near you because I am Yana, Ubayana Isa, will be the same, will be there. Wow, no. BBC and Bwamata
1: said, you know,
0: you man said, Mamuntiwe, Yabasisie.
3: 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Amuzu Garlic Bitters enrich in allicin and solanium, which helps improve blood circulation on the main sex organ. 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
13: 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And what could me aim? 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
9: Abufo biada ye suwane se obinya Orion Cyrus Publication enguma. Na odie dig. Juma, if you say a beer mufrana junimu, and when my king kind a conkain, or my kunta woo, or montia see, the mufua, a free nursery one, a copy nursery two, or mumma be to say language and literacy, numeracy skills, phonics and sight words, picture reading and coloring, writing skills, natural skills, and a KGO and a KG2. So, your language and literacy, numeracy skills, phonics and sight words, picture reading and coloring, and a primary one, a copy primary six, and so, your English language, mathematics, science, creative. Art, history, or your sire say, baby, I will be a sayakra, and a kumase, and a reading piano for 0555-313-658 and a 0249-411-234. Naya de Bebro.
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0: All right, tonight for the show on 104.5 FM. Yes, sir, tonight's the second half of the show. Canada, New Boston, at one. Soccer Bar and Fatilonie. Fantastic one. The national motivator.
1: Soccer Bar and Fatilo.
0: You're the most second half, no.
1: Jose.
0: You're the most second half.
1: And I love you. I'm a boss to work with Jose. And then just Fatilo match with a tough match. What I say, match with a tough match. But we should give now. Blaster. Bonomo boy. Bonomo boy.
0: You bet you will be on.
1: I don't know.
0: As though, second half, Lenya Chance here.
2: Yes, I think that Canada will come in with firepower.
0: Okay.
2: Wanting to score their first ever goal in the World Cup and also equalize against Bosnia. Bosnia is also with extra power to get the second goal. And I am not running more because first half, no more, very relaxable. And I think Bosnia were defending more than attacking. Against the round of play, you know, corner kick on me, it's me. And say,
0: okay,
2: Canada, and I need to possess the ball more. But Canadians, and like it's when it comes to scoring, and that is where they need to be very careful.
0: Right.
2: You know, so that within the first 20 minutes, it's going to be good, good enough for them. Omanya, the Bosnians will come back, and then Omanya psychological power to overcome the Canadians.
0: All right, tonight for the show on 104.5. Your number one account radio station. The rest thing you know, be a 2 minute year born your train. Canada Air to edit your Bosnia. Abraham telephone book Canada. No trouble, no sicker Canada. Slabby born in Timanco. Now born about the Bosnia. Mention about Kunan Mason Slabby. Born on Sababi Canada. Canada. Abraham telephone of Richmond Line. Laya Pia Bonica Cra. Born about the Abraham Tia. Jeffrey Luke D. Fogres. Arisa Pia Bonica Cra. Now Canada Manchester Abrantia Jefano Alistair Johnson. But Chabona Simon should have been crash in your pie. No one said goalkeeper Erma Bosnia. Abrantia Jefano Nikola Vasic. No one said referee. Etun in South America teams on Yan 10 times you always answer. Abrantian Nanisu Breno. Ha! Nanisu Breno. We know Eriam Ball. And I'm a crashy. But I think there will be a fine. Erma goalkeeper Jefano Vasic. Out of them, Edma Bosnia, Jabo Simano, Edgar Ancro, 49 minutes in here, Canada Neo, Bosnia 1, 226, FIFA World Cup. Odo Afiepa, why never do World Cup?
1: Gananabeti.
0: Ah, as okay, because
2: poorest World Cup,
0: and I've been about 3 games.
1: What's it then?
0: I've been about 3 games.
2: In terms of
0: Visa seminar. Yeah,
2: I know we are. You say, can't you see Senegal for said Senegal for TD fancy back? Now, Omo fancy the Bills well is in the Gadi. No, my bakata, Omo coin, Omanka.
0: 20 almost a bear fee.
2: 2014, the Omo coin, Omanka. 2018, Omanka. It is the jumpers of the Baba.
0: What is your so you come as you go when young Gona?
2: There's a move, my ma, when a to your day. That's the question. And as a Jima Ghana to go Nigeria, cry. Think about a game.
0: After the revisit to my talk, I'm not so. Goalkeeper Edma Bosnia, Nikola Vasic. Was anybody in 10 times? So it's a crime, sir. Pony. Now born a crack, Canada, I'm not sure. Center Psycho, sir. Petre, Petre, Mr. Pepio. Now born a crack, Canada, I'm not sure about Kumin, sir. Abrantia, Jeffano, Liam Miller, Miller, not to plug it all, Miller, Pia Bonaso, Bonabadi, Abrantia, Debbie. 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Bosnia. 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Jona Mawana Canada Station, the Yasin now. Obia Jatumuni now. Bonababa de Canada Mantano, Jonathan David, Wapia Bonacra, Bonaba de Liam Mela, Mela Swapia, Nabaco, Mansana Surabi, Bonasabetre, Bonacra Canada Mantano, Canada, Abranta from the Ritual of Chabonas in Nasurabi, Gokipa, Edema Bosnia, Abranta from the Vasit, Wasabon Serqua, Asanabon Tente, Nabonaba de Canada, Amapim Wanakama, come up, Bonaba de Lionesso, Canada Cop. Abranta from the Bukana National Abbey. Went to me and for one encore. Sir John Bukana National Academy of Villarreal. I was Spanish, only got him 27 years on a Brent Wadi. Born at Joshua Bonnie, a go kick. Boston ever bought Eddie Tia. Canada Mantano. 52 minutes in here, Canada Neo, Bosnia won. Now Captain Edema Bosnia. And Abranta from the senior Kolasinac. Or your former player, Edema Arsenal Gunners, in play, Osina King, Edema Atalanta, or Italy, Abrutimemu. Bosnia goalkeeper, Abrantia, Jeffano, Nikola Vasic, Wapia Monica Kra, Etimoson, and Nintemons, your Bosnia Cup, 1-2-3, Amatra Santa Sacano, National B Canada, Amakalansano, Bonasabi Bosnia, Rafi, Rafi Adifao, Editia Bosnia, our Santa Sacosa. Ozi Munyan Tubasia, calm down, calm down. 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Born up in Ba Epier.
2: That was a good one.
1: Yes.
2: A good one. They say Canadians didn't run more. And they are using penetrative passes. They say, we're born in first game. We're born in for first time, not born in so more. But this time, they are using penetrative
1: beautiful
2: passes.
1: Beautiful one.
2: They say, Jonathan could have scored. This is the second best chance I want. Third best chance I want. But I ever about what they were, was their captain, any defender. He did very well. He was there. On that, the goalkeeper was already beaten.
1: Mm-hmm.
2: But Olu do want him out. One rap on man or boy, and if you want
0: Siad Kola Sinach. Fantastic one. Life on Insura 104.5 Fabrantia. Here for the Fugoloros. What the yellow card? Here to us way. Nobody crab was in a mansion about coming in myself. Fantastic was a bottom of the bossage. Where you bought a sick car. Now Bosnia one against one a chance for Bosnia. Oh my goodness. How could you? Abrantia, your fellow, and Nadine Dimarovic.
2: When your chance,
0: we... one against one, pa.
2: When
0: I'm going to
2: when your chance, we are saying.
0: The
2: chance will be now, saying.
0: One was... against one. Everyone.
2: Oh, this was a very good chance that would have put the Canadians to sleep. But Yama will give an abaso. I think, sir, hey, a penalty.
0: Sir, we shouldn't be a penalty.
2: Because when you strike any you born.
0: Uh-huh.
2: Keep on a buyer, no strike any ball, keep on in San Cabon.
0: Okay,
2: but strike an uncle, you know, didn't I? Exe, a branch in
0: one day. Could I kick Edema Bosno, Machabana, Sika Kranen, Sulabi, Canada Metro, Macalasano, Amata Pragamoko, 1-2-3, Center Sacomarium, Jonathan David Nasabi, born in Timanco, born above the Bosna, goalkeeper, Abrante for Nicola. Was anybody from Tantam Subana Sodom was center cycle? Bona Sabri Canada, Bako, Nianimian Salinas from Tantanua, Liam Miller, Miller Kosha Kishikamaka, 19 swing, National B. Bona Josh and Bonia go kick. 55 minutes in here, Canada Neo, Bosnia one. Hey. And then you're ready. Udo Nichimo Bosnia, Cromwanima, what bad though?
1: Oh, dad.
0: What bad, dad, papa.
1: Kolema si bebo two on die.
0: Se si ene be ya padia.
1: Yes.
0: Uso amono mo si na nozu.
1: Debi kakre bio.
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0: 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Bona Antimanko, I'm a goalkeeper, Nikola Vasic. What's up with him, sir? Also, Obianko.
1: Yes.
0: Obianko.
1: Obianko.
0: Obianko.
1: Hey, Abi.
0: Life on Insure 104.5. Your number one, I carry the session. Bona Chasunabonia train. Betano. Betamu. Betamu Kuana Urem Sia.
1: Okay.
0: Yama welcome bonus.
1: Yes.
0: Up to 2,000 Ghana cedis.
1: Nice.
0: Yes, sir. Busu winis in the Kama Kama.
1: Okay. Yes.
0: And to World Cup ready, also a tafa. Our Betano. Also so tafa. Our Betano.
1: Yes.
0: The answer are you for no.
1: Okay.
0: No register to see her. Our Betano.com.gh.
1: Hey, what?
0: Betano.com.gh.
1: Hey, what?
0: Now be the ultimate fine. Yes. Edemau. Betano dear.
1: Betano dear.
0: And why? Pop students.
1: Okay.
0: To choose an
1: opera.
0: Let it change me. Obu almo to train up and no no. And you may say what's about that.
1: And we then
0: better.
1: Clear be about to see.
0: What you
1: see? E be yema na efro no.
0: Unse say what cap we see no.
1: Okay.
0: Games ni say na say na do one.
1: Yes.
0: US bebo.
1: Yes.
0: And to bo almo show game na bo so didi.
1: Eh?
0: O you say me kwa kwa
1: da. Oboda. Debi.
0: To choose na pa.
1: To see.
0: Let you train anyu mre.
1: Yes.
0: You see pop student.
1: Ewo.
0: Pop student.
1: Ewo.
0: Ewo le mon call. Jean to so born abadi. Canada man, channel back up. Many men say one about three. Jonathan David, the bitch, my corner, want to make call. Referee foul. Eddie Atia, Canada man, channel center, say Kwaza. Life on insurance, 4.5. Your number one account of radio station. Genya Singina, Obia Jatumuni.
1: Oh, foul.
0: We found one more.
1: Oh, watch it.
0: Of what's it for you now, say?
1: Oh!
0: Mansu for in our say,
1: eh, whoa,
0: and just for in our say,
1: sure, I
0: told you for say,
1: yeah,
0: eh, so come on, fue,
1: so go by,
0: yeah, just right now, Bona Babadi, Boston, I'm not sure, Mother Canada, Timoxim, no, but triple to the national be, Bona Pia, corner kick, Edema Bosnia, corner kick, Edema Bosnia, goalkeeper, Edema Canada, Crepio. Timely intervention. Yes, up on a D.A. Canada. Born here, corner kick. And since they say, oh, yeah, yeah, too, no.
1: Okay.
0: And losing the red in Jericho.
1: Delay.
0: The red in Jericho.
1: Delay.
0: Losing, oh, losing. As a bomb man,
1: okay,
0: Mr. Wachame Jinjaliko Nibi.
1: Jabibi.
0: Aki Kedro no Ote.
1: Okay.
0: Aki Kedro no.
1: Yes.
0: And Sabapa de Unyan one more.
1: Lossi, Lossi.
0: Lossi in the rear, Jinjaliko.
1: Lossi.
0: Me pacho, me se Aki Kedro.
1: Okay.
0: And Numena Simuma.
1: Nice.
0: Natural one.
1: Lossi.
0: Oba di Duvium.
1: Okay.
0: I said the Difum.
1: Eish.
0: Oba di Dusro.
1: Okay.
0: I said the Difum.
1: Ewo.
0: Na. And you may know, on a wife down the
1: map.
0: Oh, but you want to come and come out. Pumpalupa, corner for corner.
1: Oh,
0: yes. Oh, this. Lost in the day.
1: Lost in no.
0: And you say, on the mango bancho.
1: Debbie.
0: And you have to have a baby to a noom.
1: Debbie.
0: We made the DZ.
1: Yes.
0: Now we're going to surround our panel, bra.
1: Okay.
0: Aye, aye, aye, aye, aye, aye, aye, aye, aye, aye, aye, aye, aye, aye, aye, aye, aye, aye, aye, aye, aye, aye, aye, aye, and until me, yeah, come to
1: that.
0: Lost in the ray,
1: lost in
0: the ray,
1: what rebel,
0: Chinchanako,
1: what affluent,
0: and some upon no. No, no, no, no, no, no, no, no, no, no, no, no, no, no, no, no, no, no, no, no, it was 0248 0248 619 999 0248 0248 619 699 999 999 999 999 999 999 999 999 999 999 999 999 999 999 999 999 999 999 999 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
2: I'm a penny beat, Jimmy, Sir Gabby, do not friend Lalas, dear Unone, director of a year Tibet, a year Bruno region, Intino, my Yen channel, a person who will find a comment to Niagara, Intino, director, maybe I will be a Michel, Sir Gabby. Now, I dare say, second half now, game no eye open than what you saw in the first half, but incident 3C goalkeeper, no, any plan in Temu. Nobody, I know, near the Maca 2014, Gonzalo Higuain. Any a year Germany goalkeeper ni Eddie a year Manu Nuer any a clash be oh a my never one year one with me upon the Argentina. So it's a classic game, you know. Similar incident, but this one I think is any fatal as the other one I referred to. But all the same, said the university and the Canadians have been so more running more, creating more spaces to score, and they changed their system of play.
3: Okay,
2: whereby now first half they were using. And yeah, volleyball, so because the volleyball, so we pick up on the first row. And yeah, they using diagonal passes, but coach in the bar, I'm going to be at 2-4. I know they are okay.
3: I'm here, Sakra.
2: Yeah, I'm here, Sakra.
3: Jonathan David, we know about one today.
2: Yeah, both sides in
3: Buchanan, Miller, Jonathan David.
0: Sat 3 players will win. I'm up here
2: at a few places.
0: Abukana.
2: And
0: I know, I was Safaback Ahmed. I mean, I saw him at our Canada.
2: I would turn up my Angana say, I was in a way. What does a butcher?
0: Samson of Boston has three changes. Yes, sure. One more about Bassett, Pierre Lukic, the goal scorer. And also Pierre. Okay, I'm here two changes. One of them. Ama Abrantia is a fun of Bazaar.
2: Bazaar.
0: Ah, William Kamakama, Eddie Ama. Bosnia, Yentoswe, Bona Babadi, Canada, Mantan Abrante, Fenner Richmond Lai, Laya Chabana Simontan Thompson now, Bona Rumo Center Sekosa now, Bona Babadi Bosnia, Goalkeeper Abrante, Fenner Nicola, Refa Gibiana, okay, referee City, Minim, Essence, Game of the Chance, Wanamsa, Minim is Abaso de Fowl, okay, if you have a Timothy Fowl. And they tell Boston, yes, indeed, what they forward, they tell Boston, I'm not saying, Bosnia, Canada goalkeeper, Gigovic, so with him. On the Bazarum, Adam of Bosnia, 62 minutes in the Estina, Canada, now, Bosnia won. And there's the Bazawala.
2: Bazawala.
1: Bazawala.
0: Never show. Sika the Woody be not the BS.
1: Yes, Fabi.
0: Not the BC. Woody be not the BC. Now, Woody be said, I'm a part of my community.
1: Yes.
0: Bank PLC. Yes, and so I'm going to Sika down no more.
1: Okay.
0: You said to me, I'm short.
1: Yes, you
0: can uncover a beer. Of course, yes. Never show up a Bosnia.
1: Nice.
0: Susu loans are open beer.
1: Okay.
0: Say SME loans. We are sorry, I'm open loans. I'm in 10 times sweat.
1: Nice.
0: Never want to watch my car. I'm a sweat.
1: Yes.
0: Never show your service account.
1: Okay.
0: Susu savings account.
1: Okay.
0: Current account.
1: Okay.
0: Fixed deposit account.
1: Okay.
0: Period. And I pay.
1: Whoa.
0: Mr. Fosika number 12.
1: Yes.
0: The Bosnia interest in a kitu abio.
1: Oh, sir.
0: Kitu abi. It's
1: sucking.
0: Oh,
1: kitu abi.
0: Atuma kwama.
1: Okay.
0: Almost like you Apple.
1: Yes.
0: Sana Mr. Omnum save you.
1: Oh, nice.
0: It's a wunya as a mega kosa lie.
1: Debbie.
0: I'm going to use
1: cadet.
0: Before my phone and papa. No matter. Atuma kwama. Community Bank PLC. Your branches in the Dawson.
1: Okay.
0: Santasi Omnum.
1: Yes.
0: Your new Tafo.
1: Okay.
0: Old Tafo say your Omnum. Atosa Gumanako dancing.
1: Yes.
0: Topa ya in Shafim Chea. Sansuna Sokoman Wood Village. Alaba say, maybe Dr. Mansa Omnum.
1: Yes.
0: Nice. Bantaman say your risk was from your Omnum.
1: Okay.
0: Petit number two. I do prisons one about to win your Omnum. Okay. Fresh is here.
1: Fresh.
0: 03222.
1: 03222.
0: 989.
1: 00.
0: Upa Bosnia, Mr. Freye.
1: Okay.
0: 0594.
1: 0594.
0: 101.
1: 101.
0: 200. 200. Nana Achima Kwama Community Bank PLC 24. And the Chink Commander BJ TV and find Orion Saros Publication.
1: Hey!
0: Maobanin Bin. Obanin Dia from Kretna.
1: Yes.
0: Near Bukun was at his.
1: Okay.
0: As I said, when a genius and a Fenaka Jatum.
1: Yes. Oh, sir.
0: Maobanin Bin.
1: Money Bin.
0: A crowd
1: of BDF
0: from Kret.
1: A crowd will be.
0: Nazir 1 and 2.
1: Yes.
0: 81 and 2. Primary school. Me bacho. So English language. Me bacho your literacy one numeracy skills in Adia Day. Me bacho and 10 times when I'm San Kamodia. Yo, Kumasi Kenya say. Francis 0555
1: 313
0: 658
1: 618
0: and I said 6582 and I said
1: 0249
0: 411
1: 234
0: Orion Saros Publications.
1: Okay.
0: Ojo Kanamin Tia.
1: So, where's it?
0: Rich Malay was on the bottom of 20 to line as well. Now Canada come back up. Me and me answer. I'm out with Bosnia. Two box in the more pretty chance. Now should I be Bosnia mention my clients now? Boy, instead so Bosnia. Bosnia clients now. Boy, now somebody Canada foul. Eddie my Canada was sent to second in Mosa.
1: Okay.
0: Said the Canada for India being easy.
2: Well, Jose, this is the second time a boy run it will be a free. And Canada no Copa.
0: Of course.
2: They still have time. 66 minutes play.
0: Who among? In JB. Catch 24.
2: I'll meet with the IBB.
0: Gent was where?
2: Bazawala, I didn't agree.
0: Referee Facundo Azientoso.
2: Kundu Tayo.
0: Now, one in Canada, Mora Bosnia, Tim Oxenemo, one to this beautiful one, Bona Pierre, Nasrabi, one in Sasa Charles, Nasrabi, Bonnie, no Pulani Musa, Trash, and Bonnie, a train, a Bosnia Bato.
2: Steady, you know, Stamford Bridge, Husha.
0: Husha,
2: you see, oh boy,
0: I'm going to be blank as a Stamford Bridge. On the Jersey 40. Bonnie, a train, Bosnia Bato, editor, Canada, Martino, Life on Insha 104.5. Je number one account of radio station. Namia the man, I do one game war.
1: USA
2: and Paraguay.
0: USA and Paraguay.
1: I tough match.
2: Ochinazo, Jabu, Bomada Mat, Kata, and it's Switzerland.
0: Bosnia Cock, Bakuman, some other candidate, Oxenimo, a chance, and I should be Canada Metro, my colors and all. Bona Savi, Bosnia, Metro, Bakuman, some other candidate, Oxenimo. It's the Queen Museum playing, I should be goalkeeper. Edema Canada, Abrantia Jeffreno, Maxine Kripio, what's up with him, Sakwa? Number 210 times now, born over the Canada match and then should be my team uncle. Now, born in Cra, Bosnia, real flag, foul. Editia Bosnia, and what Bosnia, Timoxin, and Mosa. Baby, I'm born in the next day, party, my Canada. Abrantia Jeffreno, Siad Kolasinac. On an Akobunia, and into one year foul, Eritrea, Bosnia. And you know what, Tim and Kawi, if you are a contractor,
1: okay,
0: who sit down in say a hotel office and I said about day.
1: Yes,
0: now high quality glass windows and doors.
1: Oh, nice,
0: and on the real lofts, window and door systems. Okay. It says, I want your tongue quality in a bonus here day.
1: Quality,
0: and the form, and the form, and the form,
1: and the form.
0: What do you show with the anatomy? Say, ah,
1: yes,
0: and they are smooth.
1: Oh, nice.
0: We secret to us and send me a best CP camera, come out the amount.
1: Oh, nice.
0: Real out window and door systems. About anything glassy be, you are sliding, your casement, your hanging, your fixed one of them. About anything glassy be, faces, yeah. It's an impression you call for the
1: okay,
0: Jeff and hydration break. I'm going to call you.
2: I would just say hydration chasing.
0: Hydration chasing. I'm going to say
1: hydration. I'm going to say hydration. I'm going to say
0: hydration. I'm going to
1: say
0: bulletproof. You're going to
1: go. Yes, sir.
0: You see, Kiri Tuesday, Semina Besipi.
1: Yes.
0: I'm going to say opportunity number one.
1: Okay.
0: Beyond Sunday, all the money you're going to face is here. It was 0537
1: 0537
0: 817
1: 817
0: 472
1: 472
0: and at 0561
1: 0561
0: 000
1: 000
0: 555
1: 555
0: 0561
1: 0561
0: 000
1: 555
0: 555 ABA Clinic.
1: A war.
0: Suffer us and no.
1: Chapel or suffer.
0: And you know what you mean?
1: Okay.
0: No one. Oh, yeah. Oh, yeah. Oh, yeah. Oh,
1: yeah. Oh,
0: Mr. Sebi Sebi, I tell us when you swear.
1: Ah.
0: Then I think I'm swear.
1: Yes.
0: Now for it to my ABA back clinic.
1: Okay.
0: Near two asiam from
1: us.
0: Yes, it is so new.
1: Baby,
0: you're two asiam.
1: See,
0: I grab command as a cataract, but you're in the tank. So, never need to move ABA back in it.
1: Yes,
0: never talk. You're quite a soldier, I say.
1: Okay,
0: and you're not quite a show. And you're not quite.
1: That's why
0: I pretend to stroke. Trust to live another. The kidney wounds and seminar. ABA back in the two asiam. Come on, Eddie Mao. Francis here. 0541 0541 565 565 199 199 and a 0502 0502 812 812 161 161. Now be behind me and find M for M Mao.
1: Okay.
0: Now the Moses Clinic and Process Center.
1: Hey.
0: As a main control here.
1: What's it then?
0: Father Zebo.
1: Okay.
0: Father Zinebo. Father Zinebo.
1: What
0: I mean, can I hear Ben Ma?
1: Yes.
0: Bema Bia, Prostate Rubia Obi. Tien and 10 times, no crochet.
1: Okay.
0: No, no, a free screening.
1: Oh, sir.
0: Saturday, 20th June.
1: Yes.
0: 2026.
1: Which is Yanjiska.
0: Yanjiska.
1: Okay.
0: And upon a watcher.
1: Yes.
0: Now screening FFS. Yeah.
1: Nice.
0: For next month, Medimosis, a branch beer.
1: Okay.
0: Say a dental barrier.
1: Uh-huh.
0: Ghana Highways Authority had one of
1: them.
0: And I say, a Jayko Joe.
1: Okay.
0: A Shamai, and I'm okay. And I say, Kumasi, and I'm say.
1: Yes.
0: I hear him, I'm going to be. I hear him, I'm going to be. For next month, you know, me see a free screen, you know. Who first is here? 0545
2: and answer
0: 0244 0268 0468 4477 4477
2: Oh, one day keys in maybe a car keys or something. Canada can see a year, Korea for friends.
0: Okay, did you go for a sort? Yeah,
1: did you go for
0: Israel FM?
1: Oh, no, some weird years.
0: Universal DJ.
1: Guys, what you put
0: a bone, you never called the
1: mother. I said, the old Ghana, the old Ghana.
0: Champion DJ, what a monk,
1: the old Ghana.
0: He and Charles were 72 minutes in here. Canada now, Bosnia one. Go on, I trust you, the morning, you're true. Canada ba to Eritrea Bosnia na enya asama ka Canada de bod
2: Canada ka mu de ni
0: fodi tourist attraction ya de any school Canada se Ghana ya chio ma ya ntwo mu
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0: 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Hey, my son, I'm going to be Biazza. I just here. Give me the temporary order. It's on there. Play Edmund Bosnia. Other patron is Alfonso Davis. Now, it's what they.
2: What's your prayer?
0: What do you say?
2: This is set with prayer.
0: Ah, okay. I'm going to go to okay. The first game, don't be more.
2: And I'm going to go to the bench, but I'm going to go to the bench. But I'm going to go to the bench.
0: I'm going to senior myself.
2: Senior myself. Good job, Benjamin.
0: Bosnia had 2 changes. Bosnia, I'm with 2 changes. Ojo, grab any film, no?
1: Grab it.
0: What you want?
1: Sure. Body, body, no, me yard yet.
0: Oh, yeah, dear. Oh, yeah,
1: dear.
0: Friend of Barak
1: Tarvich.
0: One in Mimic, I'm not in film. I'm a Sundic.
1: Okay.
0: Eme Alagbovich.
1: Alagbovich.
0: I'm not in film.
2: Oh, baby Joe, I was in your reference. Baby Joe.
0: Baby Jovich.
2: Anna Joseph Tegovich.
0: Tegovich. And I said Franklin Anani Jimajich.
2: Jimavich.
0: Jim, who did they open Vich? Remember their name?
2: Oh, they're the
1: Gabriel
2: Tilovich. Tilovich.
1: Tilovich.
2: Tilovich.
0: A deep penny. Activate is a main control, sir.
1: What do
0: you want to brand the no?
1: Okay.
0: What do you want to brand the no?
1: Yes,
0: activate. Now, where is everybody's active for no? Someone a brand the Juma. Tabia can be meeting the same war, South Korea, and come back from say. Why are you coming from say?
2: Lo T. Lo.
0: And a video in there.
2: Understand, yeah.
0: Or job at the job. Activate to make a choice.
1: What's that?
0: Brand to a human.
1: Yes, yes.
0: What's that here?
1: Yes, sir.
0: You create a software that man with human.
1: Okay.
0: What's my monitor with human 24/7?
1: F.
0: Activate.
1: Yes.
0: Protect your brand.
1: Okay.
0: Brand protection.
1: Ah.
0: About your security print on.
1: Oh, okay.
0: Say barcode, QR code in other thing. Yes, I'm a libos. So what to and here, ABR. Baby Joe, say,
1: yes.
0: Maybe a yellow bunny come at your mouth. Send a big day. And activate. Ya brand new, you money come.
1: Yes.
0: And Tim Adam and Bracho, you will take care.
1: Take care.
0: You will put us furniture on my phrases here. It was 0205 587 575 575 575 and 0544 0544 053 053 205 205. Now when you activate the peripheral and check, come out and for four, you want to Betano.
1: Betano,
0: Betano, Mr. Betano, Betano, also near Tafa,
1: yes,
0: Boboy,
1: Rasta Machi,
0: Discard Betano,
1: Rasta with the match, the 2010.
0: Register is here.
1: Okay.
0: Betano.com.gh. Betano.com.gh. Chichu will say, yes, Chichu will say, President. Chichu will say,
1: Chichu will say,
0: let Chichu know. Ose.
1: What do body choose?
0: I can't show him.
1: There is any normal.
2: Ose, President, there. Omo, I don't know, my dear, come on. Omo, one different variety.
1: I will show you that.
2: Wow. Ose, a mire. Wow, Ose, a ding. Wow, Ose, no, Ashe. The eye on the eye fita, I was running. As if it to go up or see. Yes, I'm so
1: Muja,
2: but my president to mobile. I'm out, Seno. Come on, maybe only to bet at the hope.
0: Let's see,
2: Cassa. There will be a connection.
0: There be to choose an oppo. Let you turn you, President. Fantastic one at us. Where life on insurance 104.5 77 minutes in here. Canada near Bosnia 1. Nami am watching Brazil and Morocco. Brazil and Morocco.
1: And what time, man?
0: 10 p.m.
1: 10.
0: And see, Baba.
1: That's usual.
0: As usual, Baba. What happened to you? I
1: don't know.
0: Hi. Toto Adem Kwandia. Baba Chopper said, Bo.
1: Oh,
0: Okay, so the chance, Sandy, I'm sorry.
2: Any me with a fight, and I say, Philippines in the same. Philippines in the same.
0: Yeah.
2: Philippines in only me with a cool will be.
0: Free.
1: What did you want to
2: do?
0: A chance for Canada. Go! Canada to Amoka. Canada. Amoka to Amoka. Players, is here in Abomo.
2: Larry.
0: Fantastic strike by Osama from Lauren. Oh my goodness. What Jenny Sama said, I'm dead. And Canada be dead. Canada won, Bosnia won. 79 minutes in the air. Canada match now. How about Bosnia? Timos and Mosa. And now Richmond Lai, Jibon or Chini Passa, Ramusa. And I want to display that they're over there. Untimi ngase offside. Eba Brenta from the line control one way to ball swing up panyai. Na tracker sa. Bashego ni papa papa papa. Fantastic one. Eba Obi sa.
1: I say but player this one we shall you.
0: Player be. Am Obi an so much omuka.
1: Okay.
0: As a patella na endino.
1: Am the patella and the masa. Ye me trader. Obi wake up da. O money call wake up di bia na so. O money visa. Wa go be da. Me what I say. Ye did that is who.
0: Thomas Tepate.
1: Tepate. Omani Kobi. Over too much is bad.
0: Over assistant on Musa Mugusuna Mugasana.
2: I
1: don't
0: know. I don't
1: know. I don't know.
0: I don't know.
1: I'm going to go to the same place.
0: Debi Toronto.
1: Yeah, say go baby full flow.
0: Canada.
1: Ebi say for play.
0: Debi minim do me for say o me for train o. So me for bazu so me for play o. Minim. E play o.
1: Eh play na no be ko.
0: Eh dey.
1: Tell no me na visa.
0: O say dey.
1: Play.
0: Ah okay.
1: Simple. Jamestown line. Ko.
0: Lost in the ray. Lost in the ray. Ginger Loco. Yes. And Sababa de Unyao.
1: Debbie.
0: Lost in the ray. Ginger Loco.
1: Delay.
0: Akikedro. Akikedro.
1: Delay.
0: Akikedro.
1: Delay.
0: And natural herbs.
1: Delay.
0: Oh my goodness.
1: I said, yeah, my man was this. What you say? And more private.
0: Lost in.
1: What you say?
0: Lost in.
1: Yeah, my man.
0: Lost in.
1: What a judgment. Panasu.
0: Imagine how much.
1: Hey, time.
0: And Sababa de.
1: Yes.
0: Naked Yaba Panka boys now. You come a jank. I guess, guess in the boys.
1: Yes.
0: Come on, Jerry.
1: Nice.
0: But we know Unuma and two of Numango for Bia.
1: Ango for the other.
0: Lost in the region, Jalico. You see, who produced it to us?
1: Yes.
0: Fletcher.
1: Flap.
0: 0248 619 999 999 and 0242 0242 133 133 577 577. Who the more sport to be at?
1: Okay, but
0: then they be at
1: all. Yes.
0: Lost in the
1: region,
0: Jalico.
1: Yes.
0: I call you. Yeah, just why. 82 minutes in here, Canada 1, Bosnia 1. Nobody crab Bosnia mentioned about coming message sent us across her. I'm at a program of common ministry, Kuni collected. Buona Babadi Canada, Gravity and Tosweg. Canada mentioned about a program of common 123 National Abbey. Buona Babadi Goki Party, my Bosnia. I'm right here from the Vasid. What's the number of 10 times in National Abbey? It's a come say, Ponya Babadi Canada mentioned. Canada, National Abbey, I want to call Buona Babadi Bosnia. Bosnia sent us along such a pass. National Abbey, Buona Babadi Bosnia. Buona Babadi Canada, I'm a national. Buona Babadi Bosnia sent us a call. 1, 2, 3. Canada to Prago. Striker Larry, National Abbey goalkeeper. Edema Bosnia. Timely intervention. Buona Tosu, Buona goal kick.
2: Second half video, Canada for goalkeeper. I think that's it. I'm going to Buona 2 for man. I'm trying to run from the flanks. I'm going to my Bosnia for no. I'm watching my exposure Bosnia defense because now Bosnia is very tight in defense. Then they will be with them. But I think so. Our coach, Canada coach, I had there. Second half video, I'm changing 30% players now. I don't know. I'm going to
0: my game. I'm going to be to pitch in this.
2: Boring, no? I mean,
0: oh,
1: nice game.
2: Actually, the was so
1: almost a guy.
0: In your point, no pressure.
1: In your only guy,
0: in
1: your point, my pressure. Would have moved that champion driver. The whole guy,
0: as though I mean, too.
2: And you know, rest of the game is going to Bosnia Fonso and your chances
0: are
2: no sanko much me as you go. Omo and Jimmy, I send a 10-year Canada foot ticket game, but Canada up on 2 game new party in the second half of the year. So Canada to me, we need to go no crap. He said, player now with him, and I have Bosnia for power. One number, a year, a home defense.
0: Sierra Colasinac.
2: I didn't problem, but I think he said he was there. I will say, okay.
0: Stadium on a baby bobo on the Yazo.
1: What say? So they, you are doing. What does he?
0: You're a ball.
1: Oh, to go out.
0: Was it?
1: Top of ground, go out. I was it.
0: No comment, go ahead.
1: I've been on a minute. I've been on a minute. I've been on a chance about Kobe.
0: The national motivator. The national motivator.
1: And just ask the bar. No one who's who could be.
2: The BIA, the big Jews work up, you go with that.
1: A baby.
0: I'm sure it's the way to have Jimmy O. Chammy. As a chammy.
1: Oh, so come down.
0: Oh, there.
2: Me.
1: Mamizaro. I took a collection of
2: men to you.
0: I mean, to play this year.
1: Go to play this year.
0: I'm ready to play.

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0: 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I mean flow. 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
0: Ye ntio so. Live for the show and show for.
1: Now go go bra.
0: 86 minutes in here.
2: As though.
0: Canada 1, Bosnia 1.
2: Madundumu mic no why? Madundumu mic no.
0: Gentle soy. Bona babedi, Bosnia Mnantana Nasrabi. Canada, Amakanasano. Bona Sabri Bosnia. Bosnia Bonia attacking train. Edema Canada. 86 minutes in here. Canada 1, Bosnia 1. 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Je number one account of this station here. Bonnie Tro. Attacking train. Abrante from Johnson. Oh no. Any crab on the Canada so bien com. Attacking train. Ewa. Bosnia Timox and the Timus or Tubana Ray Timox and the Mo. Nashabi. Bosnia Mental Macalan and Abana Sabi Canada. 96 week. Nashabi. Bosnia. I'm up in Bonnie Pierre. Now, when I'm in Boston, I sent us a comment to the program. One against two, Ababel, two against two. Bosnia. What did you know about Zama? We know actually. Bonnie Crab, Bosnia, Mentor, sent us a call. Now, lovely troopers, Bosnia, I said, I'm up every new goal, National League, Canada. Coolie collected. Bona every month center second in Temosa. Canada cut back up. Me and Bona Betre. Revis Bonnie foul. Canada Babo Eddie Tia Bosnia. Emian Teno.
3: Revis 100 game.
1: So, what do you give me coming? I should have bought the food game. What do you give me coming? I should give me an answer. We'll be able to match it. Put him still. Be able to match it. All of you can score.
0: Make this center some control, say. All of you
1: can score.
0: Make this in.
1: Oh, see that.
0: Osu Adjumano. Say, I'm sorry, Jane.
1: Yes. Okay.
0: Upe CCTV camera.
1: Oh, nice.
0: At a booth.
1: Yes.
0: Adjumano.
1: Okay.
0: Say, a company. Say, okay. Phone.
1: Say, what is all she has? I could be a comfort.
0: Hey.
1: No, dear.
0: What do you know, man? I'm going to buy a
1: Jabon
0: Zahida. Eh?
1: No, the show be. Father the ball.
0: I saw the TV is in a comfort room. No, I'm up a white TV.
1: Huh?
0: Debbie.
1: Adam has always put your
0: music. Maybe this center is in control, sir.
1: Maybe
0: this center.
1: Ose.
0: As I'm in control, sir, open CCTV camera.
1: Yes.
0: What you want more? If you want. I'll show you them one, ma.
1: Okay.
0: You're the 10 times in the ring. It's
1: simple.
0: It's the answer. Yeah, no. Your camera, sir. Your AI, solar camera. As Richard said, AI, solar camera. Your LED light. Samsung on the portal. Dear Doom Lighto, your lighto, over to a monitor. What I say?
1: Yes.
0: I must have recorded your mouth.
1: A simple.
0: Make vision.
1: Oh.
0: Make vision.
1: Oh.
0: Number 250 is here.
1: Very.
0: I was 0554.
1: 0554.
0: 559.
1: 559.
0: 810.
1: 810.
0: And a 0595.
1: 0595.
0: 816.
1: 816.
0: 883.
1: 883.
0: Your commercial doom.
1: Okay.
0: You have been boss of a monoma.
1: A simple.
0: Now, San Claudia.
1: Okay.
0: Make vision.
1: Yes.
0: Oh, they're more by own.
1: Yes. Oh, DJ Soti.
0: Ah, send them time.
1: Yes.
0: Aye. Yen Chosua. 1, 2, 3. Canada match number Chabon, Bonaro, Bosnia, Timox, and Mono Srabi. Goalkeeper Nicola Vasic. What's up on Michel Croix? Edema, Bosnia.

0: 90 minutes in that one is a I'm a referee Eddie Simon in here 6 minutes and all their count. 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
0: 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Canada. Abrantia Yafuna Johnson Alisa. I know any club on Edema Canada. Also bien comme. Bako Mirimesa. Naso. Canada Yan Sakae. Canada. Amo Yan Sakae.
2: Osi Yampo Chamach Veneva.
0: Brazil Morocco. 10 p.m.
2: 10 p.m.
0: In Sakio. Efrim Ama Osorio. Elium Edema Canada. Now Canada match one in 10 times national be Bosnia mental McCallan's now 1-2-3 national be Bona somebody Bosnia Bosnia call Bosnia Bosnia call my name sir now back up my name sir line is up Bosnia our Canada team box any more national be revision to us Bona Babidi Canada match now match up again national for the foul referee the foul and it's a Canada match now host nation to draw host nation watching draw. Canada 1, Bosnia 1. 6 minutes in Abu 2 minutes aka 4. Ojobi ma say. Da bi o
2: flow.
0: Yenu ya na ye o.
2: O say.
0: Da bi o flow.
2: What o man? Pe dem la da.
0: Seven to upa dem ni so.
2: Dem
0: sa.
2: Wo be ya lo be ya.
0: Ezo 1-1. I can't just 4 minutes.
1: Yeah, it doesn't look like any good bit me aba. Unless maybe Obi by a surprise me. Both sides in the nano. Second half video game, my Dutch and first half. We are running, we are pretty space, we are trying to beat me and go.
0: Okay.
1: But Obi now converting which ever from. And Tiama owned me and fans and so beat me as you go. This ABA will be a mistake. But Canada for born and more born and more million good is almost as a summer. No born to form PP and come up. And then I'm with me. It be a year boss of defense in you. But it was as I said, Peter Peter born fashion. And so boy is so. And go find the pin chamber. The men are going to know about it. But here, we have to miss.
0: Bon Abadi, Abrantia Flan Lauren, the goal scorer, Edema Canada, Nanswanya Fao, Ewa Mankasa Femuani Maritia Bosnia. 3 minutes in Abaka, 3 minutes. Why in the Benya winning goal? Abrantia Flan Cottage. When Chairman Lauren cries, I said, my friend, where are you going? Where are you going? Real friendly foul. Editor Bosnia mentioned our center sequosa. Bona transition of Bono a goal kick. Bosnia double Editia Canada. Nicola Katic and yellow card. Nicola Katic. Yellow card. What is he mean? You'll be anti international.
2: There is a pressure on Modi.
0: There's a what pressure with you.
2: First match this year, also we knew.
0: There's a pressure
2: what
0: with you.
2: Say, because last time coach, on the pressure with the show. The first match this year.
0: Hey.
2: Expectation
0: to was here.
2: Also, with
0: the raising one.
2: Let's say, when I say, the pressure is to attack, but it's this team this year. So much way. I was saying, Winnie, you don't want a Panama.
0: Panama.
2: Panama.
0: But they'll be seeing FIFA ranking. No?
2: We're in the country, and they say, we'll be there. We'll be there. No attack pressure.
0: I'm not going to be able to do it. Edema Bosnia.
1: Goalkeeper, I'm going to call my friend Saul.
0: Goalkeeper Saul.
2: What do you mean? Saul, go far, they protest.
1: Go far.
0: And you may be in brand new film. Yeah, just a one crack Canada match. I'm coming back. Me and Canada, Cobana Sabatre.
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0: Bona Betri, Bona Cra, Ranta Fono, Fugas, or Pia Bonaso, Bona Sabetri. Bona Betri to a lie.
1: Oh, man, it's
0: life. Rich one lie. Lie Pia Bonaso, come on, Alan, so Canada call. Rich Manara, Boston, Tim Osnamo, Vinny go back to Mamana, Rich one lie, Bump, a chance for Sabalari, Petriput, oh my goodness. One on to see it, Larry. And then defending the moon, Nayadi. Eight to motion moon. Send up on his Canada National bombarding. 1, 2, 3, center circle on Abre. I'm going to bring you go. 6 minutes in Aswanessa. 6 minutes in Aswanessa. Bonica. Abrenta from the Colonials. Or Pierre, Canada call. Line is up, back up, me and up, me and sir. Bonica, Canada National. Next, Rabbi.
1: My boss is a grow.
0: I'm because of the phone. On the phone. Strike a line is a movie bottom from Blamanim. Oh, defend an idea. Defend an idea, papa. Oh, my goodness. They are more doubt from Domo, almost 3 hours, and Chi Bono. Nancy, like a Canadian, yes, he can go. Life on the show, 104.5. Referee. Refreshing and medical in a Panavia, yeah. Canada won, Bosnia won. Pepsi don't to say,
2: Azira,
0: Okakoda, you bring,
2: yeah,
0: Chichu say, Osana Pa, Chichu say,
2: Chusi.
0: Now we're saying, yeah, come, Monument,
2: yes,
0: Pepsi, then,
2: okay,
0: Wollamonko, as well, 1-1, give me up in the rear.
1: Yes, second half, Nadia, Yanya, a very good game, both sides, you know, am I enjoyable, second half, born a flu, Obia, my attacking, lines in this room, and so on, I think, sir, and I produce yeah, Canada equalizer, no.
0: Uh-huh.
1: They're going down by a good to nil in the first half. Canada, yeah, the Amo Basso. Omo, a presse, and yeah, Bosnia Fui pass in the second half. Changing their system from a year, Minkan say, long balls, diagonal passes, any when we play no two. A year midfield play where they possess the ball and try to penetrate through the middle. It's well for them. And the ma, Lauren Bema. Or Timmy, a penetrating and fifth year, or the aquatic at the moment. I cannot, I and I almost first ever World Cup go after 7 matches or World Cup from 1986, 2022, any year tournament to win. And the Canadians now are at least more disappointing home fans. No? And you know, the second time running, or a host nation,
0: mm-hmm.
1: And lose game, and Mexico win, and Canada swing a draw, and your bad group. Matches were all there, but over to me, I don't want 4 points. It can cushion you for the third place for you to push ahead. You know, you want to Bosnia for and a cra. I think some more ability no agina a slow ball, or my idea, pa, and they are very strong in defense, but almost attacking instead of yet and yet sharp, sir.
0: Okay,
1: because yeah, Lukovic, only a chance need be on my Senka, only a sharper, and I think Senka went to me. Eshe sikeng gun grand team and sana Canada for ba game nim. Enjoy the same. Yema aye both sides in nyina no. Abaswodie say at least second half here. Yetimi anya aye better game than we saw in the first half.
0: Mamijo.
2: Yes, my yema two teams na say my idea. Mamichia champion drivers no more fear no.
0: Eh dia home dia beko.
2: Mi dey won pa ko mi chia bu dia bi dia home fan ko kra mi ni problem. Mi chia mu dey bi catch o mi chia mu. What I say, what you chomp?
0: Chomp.
2: Let me tell producer, is no producer, me only. Blogger, papa.
0: Oxygen.
2: Yes. On also, if she wants to say, is there no wow? What I say, yeah, come to an actual be any Nigel Coron. Show any Nigel Coron. What I say, that's a cat, Timmy. Broker's manager, general manager, Timmy. You go out and say, Namisha,
0: but there's a woman who I know, yeah,
2: sir. But then, baby, oh, go.
0: And there, oh, dada, why? And it's not a tough one. Nami Adama, Jabba Sandamu, Asia.
3: 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Why an edge FIFA World Cup no? At the Sinin also. Aye, Ghana, Brazil, Argentina, France, England. And what show, Jesse? No one show, Eskimo. 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
6: Abofua biada ye suwane se obenya Orion Cyrus Publication enguma. Na odie di. If he say a beer mufrana genimu, and when my king kind a conkain, or my kuntabu, or Montia see, the mufua, a free nursery one, a copy nursery two, or mumma be to say language and literacy, numeracy skills, phonics and sight words, picture reading and coloring, writing skills, natural skills, and a KGO and a KG two. So, your language and literacy, numeracy skills, phonics and sight words, picture reading and coloring, and a primary one, a copy primary six, and so your English language, mathematics, science, creative. Art, history, or young sire say, baby, I will be a sayakra, and now Kumasi, and now region piano phrase 0555-313-658, and now 0249-411-234.
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1: In Sebia Bao, in Sebia Ba, and Safufro are Abedraso, Ami Bonhu Derui, a Sonic Whiskey Cola, Sonic Lemon Rum, and a Sonic Mojito. 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I was told BMU our tone son, I was Ghana. 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
1: 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And no one son, infant kaka, FDA, Aji, a JDN Cratway Atom.
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7: 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Now the same thing. 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
4: So who is the GOAT? 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
0: anyu bi wonu ma oti ya che papa and you be out here, you will come and book crowd, but winning Pacro Boss, I know. I'm going to go to the house. I'm going to go to the house. I'm going to go to the house. I'm going to go to the house. I'm going to go to the house. I'm going to go to the house. I'm going to go to the house. I'm going to go to the house. I'm going to go to the house. I'm going to go to the house. I'm going to go to the house. I'm going to go to the house. I'm going to go to the house. I'm going to go to the house. I'm going to go to the house. I'm going to go to the house. I'm going to go to the house. I'm going to go to the house. I'm going to go to the house. I'm going to go to the house. I'm going to go to the house. I'm going to go to the house. I'm going to go to the house. I'm going to go to the house. I'm going to go to the house. I'm going to go to the house. I'm going to go to the house. I'm going to go to the house. I'm going to go to the house. I'm going to go to the house. I'm going to go to the house. I'm going to go to the house. I'm going to go to the house. I'm going to go to the house. I'm going to go to the house. I'm going to go to the house. I'm going to go to the house. I'm going to go to the house. I'm going

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1: Number, Obi, Dr. Bibi, and I'm a chunk of Number
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1: Big Hands Natural Hair Clinic, Dr. Bibi, what him in Kana Moniaji is and say, Bema and Uncanny Bema, Officer Ewo. Na was one and two who caught it in the patchy. Nina, ba Big Hands Natural Hair Clinic, the Bema, na sorry, a goose boy, Juma. Was who a quack caught it in the patch, you are Tom Ponchia caught it in the patchy, or by a year, Juma 2 days. Na 2 days and so on, we see an affair team. Bear 8 months in the and sorry cra. She say about Big Hands Natural Hair Clinic, Dr. Bibi. Amane we say you a drunk one and sa ya dear. A draw no me no I would draw na still the ayah na and aya no and ne we say you a magani a magashian who maga you how na a hanon every ho is san say then yeah drunk one no yeah. Hey no need one num no bibi. Now she san say a drunk one say ya dear nintino. 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
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Because they be a make up yourself, you don't contain acid, and also cry contain heat, and also cry a very salty. And the effort do many musa, I remember Obama na hujo. And the more you may, this is why you hear Dr. Bibi, and you may fire so. 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And the better maybe all fight prostate, no. 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She said, Dr. Bibi, then you fire so M1. We see the new quarter day. No one say 80 to Papa Rawante. 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And only a draft to a group, which you heard Dr. Bibi. 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So what he has it? And now by you hear Dr. Bibi ni nyamia fire swab wow. 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Hey, Obama, Missy Bemmu and Bemmu, to bear my pan house in your human, what you form not on cream. 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
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number ni ye 0240 94 11 95 0240 94 11 95 0240 94
1195 frère me mo me ma me musu no na ne me twon komo

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2: okay
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2: my ti ready one
1: 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To me, Jenny Walker, I told you, and I hear Cocano. 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That time, not Pierce Yesta, Natronium.
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0: 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Now a cool 7, no one a best wow. Now, if you are no poison, then we know the beer the can who are yet the other day, what you are there until you quite need.
1: I don't
0: know. One curry. Eti apa life and a man grow for starting from it actually in the Ukumase. And okay, I'm saying, we are that, say no kind, we are no tunica. It's me, say, oh, well, you know what I'm saying, we are why I know you, a part, a friend, so for a part life. I'm saying, okay, see, a quiet, no, you didn't meet here, then the two of them say, ye me, and I'm doing a question washroom. Won't buy a video, whom I was a young guy, said, won't buy a video, my video, me buy no, me dear, but
2: wonderful. 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
4: okay
3: Satam, unless you say $200, Satam, make music at the tournament in TV Crada. Madame Fubis is a Roman father, Italy, no, some Babona, no, no, Mamma, and the source, and I call my security officer. 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Time and the story. Pala Vocatia, I say, second winning interview, I'm a quantum, a quantum, a mammy.
4: Okay. After what would it?
3: After my boy, I am interview, meet it now. 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
3: 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I'm going to give you the visa. Ah, yeah. Because some of the brothers can say, "Well, no,
4: Jesus. Aye,
3: but we send the brother for an and if we say, "If be favor."
4: Yeah.
3: Because me, say, "Me, an animal question."
4: Okay.
3: Upon a pile of the enemy sign, and then the girlfriend compiled movies so from Burma, the friend of Mamma said, I know. And now overseas.
4: Okay.
3: Okay, Mr. Dear, the chairman, my co interview, my mini or band, not initially among Femma. Don't cry, and then my girlfriend for that.
2: Powerful, powerful, powerful. 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
2: how beer and you want kasa wo me sai
5: wo se urade wo mu
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5: the person tie for tie are say obi a obeti han ka bia o tutu rika won fara hauli na anya dey emra Now, how do you do that? We are the better.
2: Hey, problems last off. Problems last off.
5: Bless you.
2: My God. 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Yo nipa bibri was as he was so, or do more to a soft also. Soft one at Tennessee Dean, who no say, oh, Nimudia, any who no more, our ahaheim. I will be biara or yare so yare stroke, so yare diabetes, so yare elephantiasis, yare pia yatama or soon summa in ye druno. 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
6: 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Great Light Worship Center. 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Bye bye.
2: powerful, powerful, powerful. 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But it sounds so whom any man catcher and a saying no cre never say program TMA. 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
2: Na yen nin komo, yen chichin komo. 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
8: Hello.
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8: Pastor Yami Abimoda.
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8: Ba, mbato, minimu wadda.
2: Where you are carrying your nose. And the other day, I know
8: because I
2: come
8: to not say my work and see. I need your family. Come on, say maybe home come and check the Anna. Maybe saw TV and maybe I saw.
2: Jesus.
8: I need your midman and say the other one is about 6. After 4 days, my share will come to. I'll send you my midman. And I see after one so my check after no. My mom and my son want
2: to. 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
8: God bless you too. 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

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They wake up, Ecosu. And number some would be, but the Bumba Bono a year and watch him. 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Now you're a jet matra TV not machine ye pa.

I thought you meant Philly too, but I do the time. It's just my.